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0: to say brief. We still for infringement. 8 minutes of additional time. Yes, just 90 minutes of soccer fiesta. And so 8 minutes now. Yabu Musima Makuma Kubesin Sia. In Tiaka and Tia Bobo Kakabia. There's a Western Mexico. There's a Kinsina Banavia. You move at me. My Shimo Nika. In fact, Western Mexico. So I give it for no. They really keep. Say, oh, every trombo bread. I was a tournament. On second game, a World Cup tournament. Money. Bono Abidi Mantis Academy Kivet Islands. Abrantis Sidney Lopez Cabra. Sidney Lopez Cabra, Benfica ni Abranti. Bono Anabo Bono Nasuja Edema Duanti, Omo Antian Alpha Kutan Yonkai. Investing in the MSCT, Abo Short and Tainting, Eddie Abipim, and so a goalkeeper.
1: Imagine.
0: You see who? I saw Bono say, come on. Emma, ordinary Betty.
2: Imagine.
0: Darwin Nunes. I'm going to go to the next one. Dini, a brand ever called Sia Candema L. Bate. I will say, I am coaches and paying for two, a new pony attitude. One more table at Truth Sans, Mamma Sutra King Sinibi. Every technicalities of the game, how game let me develop what we do. Kivet Alas, a clear born if you know. Kivet, my betty born say, come on. I feel the most say, you go and your brand and every Kivet, you know. My ref is a refina Angie, Debbie, Lawan, Opiani Franca, ref you go and you go so Balawano. I said, I'm right here. To watch it, and it's here, I hear you Abrantia. Kivet Islands. Mama Abrantia, the team, and Ryan Mendes, captain, on the attack in the sun. Take a bonnet pie. It's Ryan Mendes, when you're a free kick, I will hear you look at four Abrantia and our phone. Here's the name of Ibisiako. Here's the name of Ibisiako, which is Sampa. Mama Edia, I say, I know, break a crap. You got that. Ah, bless no. Where's the name of Ibisiako? Let's say, Refino, you know, go AJ AR card no pay and upon giving to rest in the man is your question. Idea, who's here? What cry and say bye bye? I refino can't cry, no one can't cry. I'll not pass up or cool. See my catch all that once upon a time commented me. Yeah. Your commentary, sir, say what play of a muda and I refino to your point. I see the GTV and I'll hear so dear commentary. Station is so ancient. I refino for my chief crown country. And see, I was here, and I had a case in ABC. Baby, senior most Abate will be a chair. Fantastic evening. A live commentary, World Cup air battle, and I had the age out. Now, also, and Yama is here for a moment. The 90 minutes of soccer fiesta, additional time of 8. A year, Uruguay 2, and Afe Sukarno, Kivet Islands 2. Iman.
2: Yes, sir. Professor Kevin for Omaya, dear papa. And young one, Tima on a spin, a ball 0-0, dear. And young one with a performance, or more a show. Your bubble coach, you know, a basso coach, you know, I dear. We said first half, or more a ball, no die minute, a year pawn, no Mulusu concentration, but a call. Dressing room no one players no eko kudi enkomo e mo ba second half obra mo da fam e kam yinu an o mati mi ate e kanimu e ya ba ko no oba ye with a lot of changes or ye you say professor say coach utimi ye changes am I the results oba e say with tactics e ya den e ya juma pa nti defenders no so e ya de omo timing omo composer understanding and a communication you know and also a ye adwuma ewo 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no Spain a lead with 4 points Uruguay toss mienu with 2 points. Kevet, first time I will ball World Cup. Say now when you are Toto Roni Akantana, Ejire Mupa, now Toso, Ayami and Sana with 2 points. Only Uruguay, only a 2-time champion. Now only Nina, our points, our opportunity, say, when next game, I only Saudi Arabia, Eber Bono, our opportunity, say, so to me, Dim Kunima, who call into the next stage of air competition. Eber Boma Basso, I say, Omo ye first come, Omo ye first time, Omo Kakupium, World Cup, Pano Mutimia, that a performance we had, you know. Now, so I'm on top and Koswa with air that performance, Omonso no Edano, Eddie, Ewa Honomo, and Tino Yere, the Eber Kakupium, Ewa Honomo.
0: And you know, we a Kevin Islands to Uruguay to messages na amount for Eddie Banyas and Wakra, Ewa Sakis, Kessia, Etienne Santu Jenny. I wish Shannon Swan would be said, I wish Blasters can play like Kevin. But I say, Kevin for Monomon, Akono,
2: Akono,
0: I wish I say, and Blasters, Eric from East Legon Hills, and Eric Eddie Abba, keep your messages coming. We go so ever, we will say, oh, Charlie, and then come out. And also, Eddie Abba, the most exciting air commentator of our time. You are too much prof from Parko Sikwachi, East Achim Ontreso, and the Parko Sikwachi, and Sukuma, and also Eddie Abija Ewano. Eddie Abba say, prof, bonjour, God bless. You Yakubu from Kanda, internet Kanda, yeah, Kanda, and Tibet Yako Yaka, and see, so they send a message on the other. And see, you see, the Godfather now the goalposts are meta, but the commentators are still using woodwork, including air whites, air people. And see, are you also said same? Can you please educate me on that? And see, I'm your daughter, and the whole castle, everything I'm doing. I'm going to send a ACL coach media, you go to AD, I will give him. Anna Washington, Eddie Amami, and see lot of messages and our TDG, and so hard as a precious ever. As a good morning, prof, is your boy Umar Bungu, is maybe Umar Bungu, be also also fantastic. A year morning and come on at 12:09 my time. I will pay a studio. I know, yes, I'll give you a beside you.
2: I'm Patrick, yes, I will give my year. Say one African. Team back on Sujina Honomo, Egypt. Egypt in Sujina Mudin, India. There's a professor, the IA idiot. I just said, Uncle for a moment, not one I was saying, Eddie Babijina, the Ama Egypt.
0: Cosmos, if I say I didn't know, I'm for a fair Adiano, a woodwork because you see, a pool,
2: post,
0: and see, we're more than a messy crossbar, a fence crossbar, and that's a woodwork because most air football history, you know, literally, were made of wood. So that time I started to say, yeah, started football, now idea, in a fee, Idiana, and this is your idea post. The original of law, our law of the game in 1963, original AFA rules. I'm a friend, the two upright posts. Sana no friend. No mention of air material. No material. The status here, but the for material na ankam. I was in Mexico. But late 1800s more. On the prim air 1980s more. And the goal posts were almost always air timber. What I say, the almost start the bay timber. In the real minutes in Mexico, Douglas, fire of oak. And I said, you know, I'm there. And I said, painted white. Now we're painting a bright white. And our crossbars were wooden beams. And then I go to the post. And my idea crossbars. And the Uruma, they said, hey, sound. And they commentary. And they person as the Mexico. So I'm just short. And I hit say, you had a distinct twerk of the crack. Commentators, I described, you know, hitting the woodwork because it was well wood. On the patchino, not a incano, not a idea, and a near the so. In the name of Esther K, even though FIFA mandated air aluminium or steel air post in the 1980s, FIFA 4 added aluminium and as a steel post airby in the 1980s for safety and consistency. Thames was already 100 years old, and it's the amount for Slaygo Sofensa. In the languages, stubborn kakra of football ha anti obo mne sene mexico so pitch cra f the kind of pitch no from cricket field and it is a kind of pitch boom and I boot it from a

off the wood off the woodwork sana mafo kan commentators e su sai share so kan tivavadi 25 yard no off the woodwork one bachelor ages from beating everything until the second airtime eh

0: Betano was a believing mix it real and a venom water is changing people's lives as that paint the number one since 1925 and a big old energy is a big refreshing moment. UMB said UMB Bank was a serving Ghana with speed since 1972. Official banking partners for GFE, Ghana Blasters, and after Pepsi and do the two. Pepsi and brush every morning and evening. After rush energy drinks, they be boot, be you, and after super sports water. So don't just airplay, donate. Vim energy drink, it's a Vim day inside. 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Fortune spreads, it's yummy, delicious, always on point. Now, if you long sip, it's a creamer. It's a omasida. Nasi, aye in kind. Focus technology is a focus on your quality life. Tabia Takum, the key to male vitality. And I feel so Rand Rotary. I say Rand Rotary, we put you first. Kiss condom and strawberry gel. Start with Kiss condom and go with Kiss and strawberry gel. And I feel so Kwans and Estate. I say we build you dream houses. Electronant Ghana Limited. I say home of electronics and affordable luxury. And I feel starts building a strong nation. And I feel more lucky. Was it trying to get one? Neddy Kessie. We want to sponsor some text you buy my Eddie Life commentary to Sabro. Abusia, every Sunday, 1 o'clock, a commentary also at Sabro. It's men that men could be a only entry. Good morning, Wallace. I'm Obama from Sun and still listening to your fantastic commentary by this time of the night. Until the radio closes, I will not sleep. Once again, I'm Obama from Sun. To Obama. Anna, other message. Please, we are waiting for the next game. Yes, you are. Don't go anywhere. Hey, as a message, we are waiting about 0244483290. 0244483290. Watch 11:30 to message on TV. Okay, Nina, I'm one of my shit.
1: Same.
0: Same.
1: Same.
0: Same. Same. Same. Same. Same. Same. Same. Same. Same. Same. Same. Same. Same. Same. Same. Same. Same. Same. Same. Same. Same. Same. Same. Same. Same. Same. Same. Same. Same. Same. Same. Same. Same. Same. Same. Same. Same. Same. Same. Same. Same. Same. Same. Same. Same. Same. Same. Same. Same. Same. Same. Same. Same. Same. Same. Same. Same. Same. Same. Same. Same. Same. Same. Same. Same. Same. Same. Same. Same. Same. Same. Same. Same. Same. Same. Same. Same. Same. Same. Same. Same. Same. Same. Same. Same. Same. Same. Same. Same. Same. Same. Same. Same. Same. Same. Same. Same. Same. Same. Same. Same. Same. Same. Same. Same. Same. Same. Same. Same. Same. Same. Same. Same. Same. Same. Same. Same. Same.

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anaju we no eh omo na so me da mase but de besia na nyame adum a ya hwesene ni ba e besia ko so afi ni mbe di bro nya no basa nti mame eh me se me kan ku aso boa betano o se believe he makes it to you na fe vena mineral water or say changing people's life na fe azar pain say number one since 1925 and I feel so Bigo Energy it's a big refreshing moment UMB Bank say UMB proudly serving Ghana was speed since 1972 official banking partners for GFA and then Ghana Black Stars Pep students they do the two Pep students brush every evening and then every morning I feel so rush energy drink say be boot be you na fe so call air sports water or suggestion play dominates na fe vim energy drink a vim day inside a life soup a feel fresh sigma appliance a quick possibilities for two spreads a yummy delicious always on point Lawson say oh Masida and I say Nasi in kind now if you focus air technology say focus on your quality life and then Tabia Takum the key to male vitality and I feel Rand Lottery at Rand Lottery we put you first now if a case condom and strawberry gel or say start with case condom and then go smooth with case strawberry gel I feel Kwan's ST say we built your dream home Electroland Ghana Limited say home of electronics and affordable luxury Stars Men's Limited or say building a strong energy Who lucky or say traketua Neddy Kesia? Who lucky for and paying for say West Nima AC Kosa? Womso Ebano, but Fangujin, Nemwa Emaniama 8022 from Mount Focus Technology Omna Manini 0244295302 0244295302. When you focus technology or say focus on your quality life, Womo Etech, the Betano, Womso Edia, but West Nima Satan AC Komu will come a bonus of up to about 2,000 Ghana cedis on first deposit, not to enjoy the World Cup. Simply create your Betano account, verify your details, make you your first air deposit, and all everything make key air bet 18 plus and I'll bet with the gym. Gamble responsibly. This has been vetted and approved by the Gaming Commission of Ghana. 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Mr. Opeso inquiries and answer your order 055-533-3888 055-533-3888 and now 055-533-3777 now only a year as our phone paying for it home air number one and now home depend papa but once a seat mr open nine papa toa home air dino at the papa papa 055-313-3978 now only a once a phone so afi Bigo Energy omunye omo so Bigo Energy na ose Bigo Energy anytime omo dia da sound so sabiti aka bi we eye 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It's the president woke up he one more and a defender will say you brush in the morning and brush at night. Him say so if you can pay me could do fee pay Nam so made a president at aye brush or so Nam so made a quick tree. Inti president a boy juma pa I feel so Rand Lottery won so at a tree and I'm a boy na Rand Lottery say you put in I'll say we put you first. Omo Edwin on pa salute we a boy maniama 8 year the time now no oh the time is now and he play Rand Lottery not trust lottery that gives you more chances to win big every single day Rand Lottery three daily draws and omutimi in the morning draws ebaso now for my midday draws now for my anajo star draws hey Fahunji salute you mu ebe bua ma wadi kakra kiss condom condom papa pa what I say Mr. Madame Fubi what I say Western Mexico so
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It's so bad, nice. We yin in Yama, and you be a condom, no, himself, case condom, and nipper panel, and then you are now to action enough. Maybe I pursue a not every chairman is chairman. Being a chairman is more than just a title. One bachelor, chairman, be a chairman, what I say, person name is because of that so good to saw. Boom, what I say, titano by banner. Oh, it's the same one. Ha yiri mu oh ema wangaza ukwa utunsampa chairman na oba no ah the case condom ebo apa anti ponsan ka bi case condom e om se start with case condom and go smooth with case strawberry gel no so ehiam what I say ha gel no say come up what I say ah madam bi no yejuma hanum o so ndi nema ebon kwa no pe ti we sin mesiko so ah onu no ti pon ejuma na ko ne girlfriend ho na one na akoya ya anti okwa o drive kaka no de twa no ye na o de drive kaka ku so bi du fie ti no Mr. Mesco, you'll be an penny of him. We saw a penny, a bomb, but two penny of him, yeah. And a Mr. Kiss condom, and an affair so crown, a strawberry journal, a bebois, and my name, a tail creed amount. Quantas is 4 pair, they teach me. Now, Mr. Pest it, 19 at 2, 0553133978 0553133978 Omo everything asama Edan papa no wetin at all Vena Air Sports Water me Dr. B what I say Owo FSN Kasua ho no side baby o si nsu ni wa test a waje atu no Vena water to ba me fie say me say Vena me friend dia grow what I say ha anti Vena de ensu papa me say ensu e tested what I say o me diabetes ne hypertension ya dade no unya Vena me no water beti aboa e ma niamma etian kwedia ma obeti from 0249717777 now on a Vena mineral water or sports water or fresh from your move also at the chin rich media ebro Mr. 7 pounds to the unia who drive you can afin and hook a canon conyaba a live soup a live air soup na make up for the amount or more than that sounds a bit like a book of German so a live soup available in rules you need the roots, you need the lemon, and you need the coconut, you need the aloe vera, and the cumicron, and the antibacterial, and the Medicare variants, and also everything about affordable and long lasting, available in convenient sizes to suit every air budget. Be a wubia, a live soup, feel fresh, feel alive, almost a day, and a yadichumedi, bro. 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Is the perfect air choice, smooth, creamy, and proudly made in Ghana. Pairs no well with air bread, unya bread, and our crackers be unya pancake, be now the guma. 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Mwede, osi yomi delicious, always on point. One more attach the power. Lawson Herbal Center, also Virgin Doctor, Nodia Beni, Lawson Herbal Center for Omo Opriti. 25 years niom din in sapapa ni nubapa naba 3 quality products on the market tom dia ban Lawson Herbal Mixture 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performance what I say in bed na fi corrective sexual weakness bu haba na da wi what I say no phone is teach away what I say offense all your house no be mama o di anti anti sana de a chemistry wonya 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And also all forms of infection, bacteria, fungi, yeast,
oh a cure oh on a pattern unpleasant smell and a correte a low libi blue who has a banado reinfections in tino no one yane de so I say with me a do what a crema I noon baby a stella yane de oh unya 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Sigma appliances, me catch us a World Cup season just got massive upgrade into Sigma appliances. Almost from June 11th all the way to June 19th. Almost so airboy Jumapa Heritage Bway, ABC Mall, any East Air Legon. In almost live air match air screening. And I feel so crystal clear Stigma TV screen some day ba. And I feel Jama session so beating by so by the Vandals of Kumo Air Hall. And I feel PS5 gaming tournament. Massive giveaways and so everything else about me. So, obese on a Sigma appliances, it's meetings also. Omna mano a 055-466-6444. 055-466-6444. Sigma appliances creating possibilities. I feel rush energy drink, my catch already that. So rest in the name is your cosuna. Madame Binano could no energy drink be busy no gusu put draw. Energy drink no. Mana put draw. What I say? Ah T o catch and say on show baby. On the sabba deal but two near man, you say energy drink or conum you know. What I say? Me sure say what experience I didn't want energy drink be cotter coat miss you, sir. And yeah papa. Rush energy drink. Oh, express yourself. Oh, confidence. Oh, enjoy a refreshing a taste of Rush. A brand, no. Oh, as a world celebrating a celebrity individuals in everyday moments. And they are produced by Twilium Industries Air Company Limited. Oh, the Rush energy drink. Mouth what is a mouth for cancer energy drink and yenya that the Rush dear papa and it's not a come for the amount. Yes, we are firm, we are nunumbi, abu boobi, atafribi, and we sample Rush energy drink, a patcho, be bold and be you. Obetia from so to be a coton and I say, World Cup people so near be there, 0249-71-71-71-7777. Oh, Fanama Nibu 0249-71-7777 and I 020-706-3117. 020-706-3117. Now on a Rush ATM settings also. 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On the Vim Energy Drink number. 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Vim Day Inside. Also Airboy Jumapa. Now UMB probably back in Ghana since 1972. Where is Kakrabia? Hope baby a bit yansa cross the canal for so abaso. Na niamatiansa kwidia ma. So, UMB probably banking back in Ghana since 1972. Bank yeah, dear pa, and only on this house will be in Sambra. Probably serving Ghana with speed. Oh, and your bank, Aukwa, Oko Tranwa, oh, Debbie, Okoya, not your show, and my Yama Etian Quid amount. My Cavena Mineral Water once much later since Suno, you might de into the cell air pibinum, Nemwa, and Afibetano, almost attached Abwa, and my Dijumidi Abro. Tabia, Heba, Mister, Wilma. 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Oh, the constipation. Emptying. What I say, I'm going to be now. I'm going to be team. And I'm going to be more match. Utimi kwa to kama pa amauti bo match tinti fatabia heba capsules ebiti abua 0243686861 0243686861 abusia me yesenka me the last comment in 18 assembly but western mexico so a yen sanshe no ye oman sanshe no
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professional listening to you from Abokubi. Oh William we need a fence young phone eh one way young phone omo nya you pay Android phone baby we are said we I'm Kwejo Lumba Kwamoso prof good evening please I'm listening to you live and see Kwamoso phone so 80 Kwamoso boso so we say prof good evening I'm doing the listening at Atani Ata in Asamankese hey Atani Ata minimo pa o but where is Mushushu please oh abusia in your number one ma Ophianya, two tier regular, come besides our question. The so question with you, Mane Empire. Prof, I'm Los Blanco inside Nungwa Community 5, Uruguay. Why one go more for me to chop something small? Cause today be Father's Day, Tino say, or Uruguay, Eddie Bet Kakrawalas, you make a laugh, sir. Indeed, this world is not going to end anyway. Big ups to Kevet and Baba from Air Media and on us anyway. But it's a lot of messages now for Deba. So, what's up to be a man? Okay. See, I'm a man. You ever go down here to

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1: Hey bro, the live commentaries in bro TV so near sound the radio dear Adam and the Asempa dear so at your sound bro come across what can you watch on the Ultimate Sports Morning Show better so Alatula Ebesin Kunya Nafin so Kwakin Kanija and your mind young Kwabuchi Ufi Nano yet your sound proper check come Eric Sidu Bodimo in Alatula Mwibunaka. Sedazi, Umina, Babun, Bissin Kunya, Abedo, Umina, Yankabuchi, you know, in the Bebro, come on, no Sanima is your question. Yamia Duma, Benad Padibu, ha, Nanyamia Duma, we are Brimusuno, yes, I trust them, I don't TV, and the programs I would only know, but yes, I trust them, you know, what happened to Babiaco, only in Charity, na a Bosch, a consortium, consortium, matches on my CEO, you know, and only, unfortunately, or more, maybe Jumano, or which I say, maybe two commentaries, but maybe Juiciano. Say, oh, my back on a film, and it be an abia. Now, I want 1 year so at your side by Tabusia. Mama may adhere to production rules. Now, I mean, I don't watch the essential. Minya Queen, you are what I say, Messa Abasum, Yepa, a human mutiny, Edamase. 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
0: 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Yeah, cool. 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
1: 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Yeah, that was the young coupon. 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Wouldn't a nursing camp. Me bomb pire was yes to kiss to dim. 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Me jet here for you now, but on me rade. 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Near yare sunny yare.
0: Amen.
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0: 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The memories why your margins is a money and woman, and I'm an into Asaba Ukraine.
1: Every cast is now blocking. Come on,
0: Bible said,
1: come on.
0: You don't hear Dean or hear any banner. Tell one or the Bama, my men, and say sooner, sooner.
1: For the last time,
0: with your lullaby. Your catcher and say, O Barney said, won't call it your funeral, go you
1: could.
0: Daniel, I send a banning ya on the Namano. This day, call it train, train, train, train. Who said the banner sooner, Papa, the banning you? And you have an arm and a waddy. You are not so far, Jane said. And then Papa, you may show the time. Oh, in some of me canoe, and I'm not paying any say. Niama at to papa, and some at to tundipa. Ain't you know, any shabre? Maybe I make us also numb, Sarquinusua, Sarquinua, and name. What kind of fun I'd be say, I fatted one year, money dear. Then I say, on Ukra, when you are third one. Woo. 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
1: out.
0: Your mouth will be Sasa Utinene. Betchina Duwashi. Or how they do it, and also Sani, I will say, Betras asses. Nebekumbo be ma. Amokaya Judah. I mean, it's any for what do you see where? And your freezer. In the Kawa, in Gugu Swan, the idea of the man, sir, and the fair no to hope. Now, midi, a jab, bebro, midi, ban, my bejimnium. On any diane on your me. And then a chilly chino or tea says, my minium. But no name said on one on him, I'm not done one you move.
2: It's given well for the name of
0: Antino Okoboni Quid.
2: What is that?
0: Then 20 man shall also. Papa, what do you mean shall also? I mean, the Baberman Amma. See, I will go moving. See, I want him. The idea met me dino and more say, Warren. Papa, say, Oba. Yeah. Ne oba be yebi obekaso de ne ne woti ko be ka fom na obeyo
2: yes
0: sir every me so be
3: ya ne wa hasa
0: me so wo me di woti ko be ka fom me change you life for me me ye
3: peja wo sa ne se wo rika
0: and ukura se me man po po pa di o mu ni mom ho anka ye wu
3: come on come on
0: anka juma o be di ye no o tu mi o mu kuro o mu tu mi de sesa ne ma And you know, Obisamu, one anymore. But Bonnie Quaid, I'm a minister, Meba. For causes, sir, near Mana Judah, the man, and all the bar, no, say, Berry Bar, or the minion saying in your menu. Because of Suma, say, and Cocondinia Manu, and Hutama. Because the bow. Two ni na mi shea o. Of course, when you are to even swim a show.
2: Sing it,
3: Brisa.
0: Into me, Brisa say, into kwansa kwansi suna abefa. Edi awo ba. Then e kosu wasi tremua. Asa odi utinye. Asa odi yangu ye. Bibi e kosu wabrabum. But this God. Of second chance. Obey ye free us.
2: Amen.
0: I didn't obey ye free us.
2: Amen.
0: And mumu yan obey ye free us.
2: Amen.
0: Not the near my papa wakwem. Or the near papa beba wakwem. This morning and not tonight, you are receiving double blessing.
2: In the name of Jesus.
0: On them say again, oko won't oko won't have war. You won't go by your mind where children. Oko won't have war.
2: Yes, Lord.
3: Hey.
0: Ugradi yesle ugradi. Se ugradi ombra yesla bem. Ugradi oma ni ame nsi yeyi. Oma ye on change your story. Men ko ye musuwa di ebedi ye chida. 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Abobo ugradi sheno. Ugradi man ni ye ye diya. Embra yesho. This time of visitation, may the Lord visit you in a special way.
3: Thank you.
0: Minyongo abaslabu. Onfa kumpa emesrawo.
2: What is that mountain?
0: Onfa perfume papa emegunho. Niema ebon wo ho no. Urade yintungu. Onsha watade foforo. Ano pay no ube receive. Ube receive breakthrough. Ube receive incentive.
2: Ni
0: asemne ko du ya ni
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2: Oh, Jesus Christ, to dinner. Was a son shepherd. No money passer. Bama was a
3: man.
2: Did he say what he asked? So I'm on fire. I've been the same more acquaintance. Dear Bakus, wait to me, chat. Money, money, but it didn't want to say. But didn't know we were after the boom. Now, no, me can't say David. Oh, yeah, you obey your beer. That'll pay you for the air. Or bomb by a touch. So, what's the name? My name is Eddie Juma, a brother boom. I'm a brother by ABC. And they are bonfire. A person also Sunday in Shira Eddie Guyas. Yes, we are the affordable boy at Eddie Shia. Somebody new call person. No phone, no soul. Name your other body about Bonnecatier. Bear Shirani by Bear Cassie. The Audi Bemano, the Bonho near the Amau. You are 40 ball. 100 CDCB, 600, 200, 400, 50, 20. In terminal cancer, I did image. Cassa,
3: where you should demo.
2: My bomb pie.
3: I mean him, sir.
2: A bomb pie.
3: A bomb pie. A bomb pie. A bomb pie. A bomb pie. A bomb pie. A bomb pie. A bomb pie. A bomb pie. A bomb pie. A bomb pie. A bomb pie. A bomb pie. A bomb pie. A bomb pie. A bomb pie. A bomb pie. A bomb pie. A bomb pie. A bomb pie. A bomb pie. A bomb pie. A bomb pie. A bomb pie. A bomb pie. A bomb pie. A bomb pie. A bomb pie. A bomb pie. A bomb pie. A bomb pie. A bomb pie. A bomb pie. A bomb pie. A bomb pie. A bomb pie. A bomb pie. A bomb pie. A bomb pie. A bomb pie. A bomb pie. A bomb pie. A bomb pie. A bomb pie. A bomb pie. A bomb pie. A bomb pie. A bomb pie. A bomb pie. A bomb pie. A bomb pie. A bomb pie. 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
3: Jesus.
2: Awo Yesu di mu. Amen.
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2: Shebra se so fu e.
3: Jesus.
2: Wa funa mo bo.
3: Amen.
2: Ade bia re butu wona bra bom.
3: Jesus.
2: Nemo dia re hu dia bobo.
3: Jesus.
2: And a pagan wo Yesu.
3: Amen.
2: Your how musio efina bra bom na ne shebro de man no efia na
3: Jesus
2: Jesus in daddy na wo Yesu di mu. Amen.
3: Amen.
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2: e wari me bon pa wo Yesu di mu.
3: Jesus.
2: You obre amani hunu.
3: Jesus.
2: Kodana.
3: Jesus.
2: Efi wa ku aso.
3: Yes. Amen.
2: Me pa e bonu se.
4: Jesus.
2: Adi e bi e disi se ne shebre fini kwa la
5: bi. Jesus.
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3: Ah.
2: Ano pe yi empeja wo Yesu.
3: Amen.
2: Fasi sa ebron abra bom.
3: Jesus.
2: Wa shuwa ni yonyam Yesu di mu. Amen.
3: Amen.
0: Ite pacho. Mobile line no men fre wo so. Men fre wo so. 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But so seed, you know. So seed, you know. Because so and so seed, you know. Now, yeah, mammy funny, it's chat to a Adum and Kawo.
6: And Kawo, Papa.
0: I found out, Riffy.
6: Yes, I must be.
0: You, me bon pie, a radi at the mall boy, ni so tea. You are my doom, you know. A fatter no radi for mano.
3: Amen.
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3: Amen.
0: Radiman in the swaff of fro.
3: Amen.
0: But a bomb pie yourself will be a runny sicker same. A radian yamuno.
3: Amen.
0: A radius sad.
3: Amen.
0: But we knew yam and daddy.
3: Amen.
0: For Jesus Christ, Demonti. Amen.
3: Amen.
0: I feel be our person of fra, and to me and co. Na Uber train. The enormous beman awaiting me afraid you are. With me, a friend, yes, we have to one. But my dear answer will be so seed. No, I was 024-3368-145. Men's Rukura, sending near Sumbia, a George Prince Akwanda, 024-66-888-77. And gentlemen, sorry for the issue. Papa,
2: if I Papa, after a while, some of our canoe, there be a McCarthy and Grove was there. Christosum, we bobo free moa. Emuha. 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It is a obom pire, nurse oba for rea. 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
2: 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No, also more direction, I be more direction.
3: Amen.
2: Now, after you will shabre, I want to be basso.
3: Yes.
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2: 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I said a bedding,
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0: From me, Nana Watchy, a yes, Shabri, a Juma. Until no friend, no. Is a castle. Tumpa Josh and Sumami pa. But for Papa Sisiya, friend, no, or no, and Bompa. I mean, sorry for the issue. I'm a sofa for your turning the team of Abba Transi. 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Oh, Mama Rose Keddy, God bless you so much. Samuel Yabua entry. 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Afi Harriet Amewu Atiapi God bless you so much. Uti ejumedie no corridor botekwe. Nwa ajobu wa Joyce Dixon. God bless you so much. Michael Ado. Na minsha Leticia Asabia Edu. Oso uti ejumedie no Leticia from Harriet Ama Edumaba. Edu ma ba yami on shirao Adelaide ha Carrie, God bless you so much. Juliet Akofa Adoboy, God bless you. Afi Kingsford Kofi Boedi yami on shirao papa Janet Inkum, God bless you so much. Yami on shirao bibi otie mama 3Ds, God bless you. Mr. and Mrs. Ejekum, Pastor Reverend Mrs. Ejekum, aha, and he Papa Stephen Ejekum, Nyami Ushira, na Nyami Onkamo, Sofu Benjilo Michia, God bless you, and Afi Chairman, and Afi Mr. Archery, God bless you, PK, God bless you, Obi Biara Usuti, Yeno, Namisha, my spiritual mother, yeah, Mama Apostle Georgina, Awusu Taberi, God bless you. 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
1: Radiana, and Yawana, and Yawana,
0: and that was your question. I would be a Mayan, yet I was. I am a pay.
3: in the name of Jesus.
4: Yeah, that was.

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1: All right, Adom 106.3 FM. Ena Ugusuara Utienu we eradicasa jume di osom for Reverend Ofuriatha and any team and the brewo. Minister Patrick Jan Wahasana, Minister Omahini in Tiamwa Ewahanu. Ebusia for Mama Kwaba.
2: Yeah.
1: Yes, I'm happy Father's Day debut.
3: Thank you.
4: Yeah, that's and also the same to you.
1: Thank you very much. All right, Yonko Erade Asimuni Ahead Erade or the Maya Genesis chapter 12, verse 1 to 3. Genesis chapter 12, verse 1 to 3.
4: Genesis chapter number 1.
1: 12. Yeah.
4: Genesis chapter 12, yeah. The verse number 1 to 3. And I read, and I will make of you a great nation, and I will bless you and make your name great, and you will be a blessing, and I will bless those who bless you and curse those who curse you, and in you all families of the earth will be blessed. Amen.
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1: 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There is nothing wrong with it say papa bewu no be di ade but won so so no obra ben na wo bo wa bra bo ye different o papa bra bo ye different enra multimedia asempa 94.7 FM, your sister station. Hey, you may be a friend. Papa, are you cool? Papa, are you cool? The old way and your mom, why are you cool? And your papa, yeah. 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So, whoa, chess a miracle, be busy. Bra, now on so bra, be ye bibi. 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
4: 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So say yan coupon e kaso be shrawa or you free a busye bim or you free and pochere bim. 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
1: of adwuma se wo sori akwakoye adwuma entena ho se wo papa e wo agyapade enti wo te wa sori no wadidi no ada wo sori no wadidi no ada sori kwa ye adwuma
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2: 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say no I'm not wasting money and they need to see more chain fish so what I say I'm not wasting money I'm investing and me I dey back me swim your ba wo ba I was so building from scratch and no be brain abrofo no yam say now what it work eh spirit we dey spirit be eh training they train from beginning
1: sanity
2: it was swing in the brain now is so heavy
1: sir
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0: 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I yet won't catch you. Happy Father's Day, belated though.
2: Thank you.
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1: 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So go on a prayer kasa papa po.
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1: 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Eh, the Bible says say ye kuma non dizi. Ko kupi wadu wenyo to wo problem. Wo pray. 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
1: 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I have the same example. Okay, I'll leave the grammar soon. 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

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And are you not the servants of Saul? Choose a man and have him come down to me. If he is able to fight and kill me, we will become your subjects. But if I overcome him and kill him, you will become our subjects and serve us." 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
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Nipa betumi akansemu a one shiny ya, at the baby a woman, you can never bring it out. Tell me. A brand here, I a friend with David E. Only they are not shiny papa and dry. A double bin and papa swan is a cost round your nominal. Only they are not doing in answer or conwalk or surrounding your nominal. Papa not doing in answer was swan a bucket to a. Sir, on company for an inchem friend, you are no common. Or of ni amepese oti ase ni se never look down upon yourself men show age nemu shade anyame die dua wo mu se ne be ya ohaw ni amane bi wo ha obetumi asesa no u position bi a wo no don't look at your age ni pe bi a occupy position bi a don't look at the person's age but look at the ability ahoden ni anipa no ebetumi aye. 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

0: July 4th, 2026, the 250th anniversary of American independence. The Great American State Fair becomes the center of it all. All 50 states, a national prayer moment. And that night, the largest fireworks display in the history of the world. There's never been a July 4th like this one. There never will be again. 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Freedom 250, the Great American State Fair, July 4th.
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2: 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Na yeso ya homa che a. The first thing obes of the beto. Em say na wo joy o se dey. But the beto wo no we bi en ho wo ntie beti esa. 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Na first nso na me suru no. It's one day I'm gather carriage to go beside. I don't want to be able to radio station back up and say, I also pull this answer. What happens here? It's here, I mean, she has a meet ye, what some it's you preaching more bombire because you're so much in the moon pie the same thing. Did you do one? I'm a debany, I'm a cool school in now or mammy radio or say, Fatu Hanun say. It's a don't buy and no new frequency now or say. What is our radio for some catching one? And see, me, you should station with your number, but see me, you may search it. But me also around my daddy. No, my searches are me. Why was I the chimney who was the sash the next day? It's in less than a pressure, I never am too. I'm not sure that I'm searching, and I'm starting 17. See, you who say I do my 106.3 for so many years. They saw your machine and the station mean changing. 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

Japan no we ni Japan no I'm watching by Atom 106.3 FM you say nano pay oh yeah you might have from I'm not going to be so young. I'm not going to be so young. I'm not going to be so young. I'm not going to be so young. I'm not going to be so young. I'm not going to be so young. I'm not going to be so young. I'm not going to be so young. I'm not going to be so young. I'm not going to be so young. I'm not going to be so young. I'm not going to be so young. I'm not going to be so young. I'm not going to be so young. I'm not going to be so young. I'm not going to be so young. I'm not going to be so young. I'm not going to be so young. I'm not going to be so young. I'm not going to be so young. I'm not going to be so young. I'm not going to be so young. I'm not going to be so young. I'm not going to be so young. I'm not going to be so young. I'm not going to be so young. I'm not going to be so young. I'm not going to be so young. I'm not going to be so young. I'm not going to be so young. I'm not going to be so young. I'm not going to be so young. I'm not going to be so young. I'm not going to be so young. I'm not going to be so young. I'm not going to be so young. I'm not going to be so young. I'm not going to be so young. I'm not

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Rather, I did see who we are saying. My be Yama woman. We said, oh, yeah. Send the test. This one send the test. This send the test is also a sign of DHD. Alright, I'm going to pay you so I'm going to buy my diachi. I'm going to pay you.

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I'm not here. I'm not here. I'm not here.

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sa enye kase ye wey so when you feel how near money be am me be akwan ever my ye ever no wa no wa how it's a man who be a christian intro and obey what Jesus Christ did him no no why am sa ye tifo nyina shawon sa Freddy, Quay, you must see any woofie, my woo school when a woofie. You mean I show and sound when I was gonna have one woman on it. You mean I show and sound as well as Ray Pa Boy Hoba Kayo. Generate to an amus in a Kayo. That's all. What didn't want Dominica see him from my yard? It was your mouth so and your crown, your show dean, any munyam. 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
0: 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Wa sha da so. Asofo vereta waketua nye
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1: me kan dia be say based on all that ya mi hyeno ho ni monyam yes
0: check it out almost the sound the TikTok for the sound I don't know if either say yeah I'm only I know at the end of the say, yeah, check him out. Nah, income. Right. If you are a journal, but on some besides, so Utia German and Utia Munsem, a Japan away, a Japan away.
3: A Japana, which may born a bushy and hobby, the Mahobay, who provide or care or she say near ma to 2 year will fee, especially one a Maho, the Nikuni Maho. Japan.
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3: ne
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3: Abusua.
0: Odwene abusua ho.
3: O provide.
0: O sign e ma de abusua ne hia bia. O ye provider.
3: Provider.
0: Okay.
3: O sign protector.
0: O sign protector. Okay. Do I can name a four? Okay. All right. Okay. All right. My name is Amos Ajumi. Let's say how

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0: 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That is not true. Eye nia ohunu na sede
2: na oye.
0: Na oye. Yen kan bibi wo de you know my kan ye be fa edi aba. And Genesis chapter 2. Genesis chapter 2. The verse number 15 and 16 and 15 and 16. 15 and 16. Genesis chapter 2, 15 and 16. Genesis. Mama, TikTok, you know, mama, you know, kwaba. Just double tap the screen and there's, let's hit our 20K. Now, once you saw our Facebook, we are also share, you know, once you saw Bomodra, ne push it. My counselor, because once you saw share, na share, share the link, share the link. Now, what's the counselor, however? 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
2: aba
0: what you say
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0: 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Sana beso
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2: So ka me munti
0: 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Jesus. 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
2: And the Lord God.
0: You will be asked to visit. Oh, my full voice. Who feel my voice for that? Rahima. Now, Radin and Coupon, the Nipa, and to bear me beer when you have every man, you are not a fool. Don't let nobody system fool you. When I say, now, Radin and Coupon, the Quasiano, Abuano, Quatin Tono. It in your plan, sir. What the man nipa, what your bear man? When you mean who's a wee.

0: July 4th, 2026, the 250th anniversary of American independence. 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
3: 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Ya be yifo na do kotena ho.
4: There's a reason.
3: There is a reason. There is a purpose. 2 years ya wo ba ye ya ye gana ni, buta ye bi ta chire.
4: Ya o pese wo down ko ye ni pa afri.
3: O pese wo down ko ye ni pa afro. 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
4: enra and
3: kasa Tina oka say ya.
4: Baba me the ok no ana me hwen the other version. I say and the Lord God took him the man.
3: Took put him
4: the man and put him.
3: Are you two words?
4: He took him.
3: Ya kan ya na kam tim tim bi say fiase because that is how it says. He took him.
4: He took him
3: and put him.
4: And the ebi obetumi afaw said na eniaman koyie. Said na eniaman ye but he will put you somewhere.
3: Yeah.
4: Baby would be and they be all found.
3: So number one is him taking you.
4: Sir. Anyway, took him there's a one me
3: total control.
4: Our bear manager. Yeah. Our far no engine and no the horse would you run would be a
3: no onion in every and we'll find the free ho.
4: Find the free ho. The horse would be
3: a running uncle pong edin it to a fan who can't bro for him a day. He took him. Nyame fendi pano be mano. So for this scripture, may the akasa

0: old Lazarus, but that 2 words, no? He took him and put him. You. Say, nyame fa o free baby. Ni wo do wa baby si baby.
1: O nya o nsi ho sa.
0: Baby.
1: O fa wo.
0: Fa fo nyame
1: nya ya. Baby awo ko.
0: He took me. Yes, when him say be free busia we same me chiri nye we ni we. But he took me.
1: He took me.
0: O fele no ko sa.
1: Ti baby o di mi akusi no, him say ko nso so.
0: Me di afa. Wa ma me so free baby. Baby o nye. Me chiri nye o.
1: How dey nye?
0: Me chiri nye. My children, it is a me jammy pemuma Christa.
1: Or the missy baby.
0: Or be paid jammy the messy. Oh, yeah.
1: Ebby, you be seen so. I can't be over here, be honest. If you say, oh, no, do I go out with you? Now, do you see honest? Only near my who be here. Not what media are calling him. And to warn, I was almost a nipper band, do be see ho. Say, I mean, I do be see ho, dear. And what day any young son in him, dear, over to me, the eyes pandy.
0: Akwa ni ni zaso fo se obi bi sa me ho se nti nyame wa pagea me free baby on se busua kontonchi bia ye fifiri mu no at that you need to ask yourself nti urade wa fa me no mu ana ana ensan wie ana e ma pay ana wie no mu
1: sa ho
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1: control.
0: He must take absor- that is the reason why I said what worry na we a bear man out to me boy yira everything foul. Everything foul. Bema wanua ya to me if we reach and we pull sissy, then we do a bantam. Oh there be a radim foul.
1: We are no who me goes to see.
0: Yeah, radim foul. Say radim foul pa
1: radio foul to me yes
0: I do. Radio foul was say we do see cabe see away pana and your boss. And if you are
1: I went to my cancer. I joined me to get in
0: there. The okay to our agent. I draw cry out and I put more booze. I can't you any. I can't you any. Also, for can't you any.
1: I'm a test.
0: So the woofy. No, so on a serious note, Mumaya, who crying, and the Father's Day after Father's Day, man who crying, never them foul. He must take absolute control. Your emotions, your feelings, your disappointment, your depression. And you may be a woman in hell. No. Can you say, Roddy, take over my life. Hey, Roddy, for me, ye dear whoopee. Mira, me ya wo dear. Me ya wo dee, mira, yes, we. Da, da, ye na, ra, me ya wo dee. They say, as I say, my come a dear who see a say, and radio for me no mum. We are bema, and my glass being found no mum. Why do you become an alcoholic? Why? I didn't know my chacha found no mum. I didn't know my we found no mum. No, when I'm a plans in here, this is the plans of God, and God took your answer. Falini kosa itarondi bronia causes nyamen faminom se nyamen faminom mu a you know enema nenem wiem nema nenem wi ase a we hia adwendwene but when God take over your life obi bi odo kwakotna ana
2: yes
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0: Now the Osu and said,
1: I'm Fano and Friho.
0: Now the Osu and said, Quaifa. He took me and he, what plans or baby on the Yakro? If you are so fitty, now a designer. He took over your life, he took over your mindset of what forward getting in no more and what the artistic designs.
1: Fun
0: subai. 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Say, Radina Fagun no mumua. It is not about your fear, it is about surrendering your life. Company, I mean, where you are the Omunjamica, my Radin found no mum. 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
0: 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Everybody fire no more. Everybody fire no more. And he took him.
1: Took him.
0: And put him. When I say about the put him. So I try the counselor. In him the child or about the everybody fire no more. It is the emphasis, and God took him. It is because we could not have found no mumu ana. We should not mumu semi a dear. Radia found kwe no mumu ni. Eh? We abandon the major ne. Radia found no mumu. A father, Radia found. We befia ne ma. Oh, we say kura. Dad Danny. 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
0: 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And I walk us here. I cross you with a second. Hey, here, walk us a young.
1: Who could rebalance it? She
0: cried, rebalance it to the coin. Could rebalance it to the coin. TikTok for us, and I don't want to say, and when most of this is hiding, no, we are Bama. We are Bama. Will you do the cake? Hey, hey, me chow. And then why? Ten series, 100 Ghana series. Anyway, what do we see? Zika say. Madam, we will, my pawn. So, I was doing this year, share prayer and fasting.
1: And they are nations.
0: And they are nations. A friend of Booster. 14 days.
1: And fast.
0: Booster.
1: Media Booster.
0: Media Booster.
1: Yes.
0: Ah, you better wear your panty. Media Booster.
1: Yeah, two and suffer. Obia,
0: Obia.
1: Suffer no, but swimming one.
0: Obia, Obia, Obia, Obia, funny shakily.
1: Yes, I would.
0: Obia, funny shakily,
1: I'm funny shakily.
0: Obia, funny shakily.
1: I'm very ready.
0: Branch, Bia, Obia, Bia, Obia. Obey to me, I join a Resurrection Power and Living Bread Ministries International. A 2 weeks, country and empire. Obia, Obia.
1: What did you have from dinner?
0: Yeah, what did you have? Yeah, for a phone gakra.
1: Young Quera, dear name.
0: Yenim to, yenim tria. Yen yen sasa. So for that, I do obey ten sasa. Kondisi kesa.
1: The body misan sisa, so also, who says sisa also, the book.
0: I was here for baby a radi fire, Diana, or baby or dear Quacusi. But you and I, we are on the Amon Pass, a radi fire no moon, fire no moon, fire fire no moon, radi shopper fire no moon, a radi fire no moon,
1: we used to fire slam, we used to do
0: your fire,
1: a radi stress, fire no moon,
0: Rado Shad,
1: fire no moon, fire to
0: make us,
1: fire cast,
0: radi jam, a bravo, my sight and the mouth, farming no moon,
1: be a no moon.
0: Famino, in the name of Jesus. If you are 1 minute, one pie, my.
2: Erade ye da washi. Mm. Show din konkon any money. Mm. Ano pay insho. Mm. 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
0: Kato se.
2: Man.
0: Mm.
2: Erade ye da washi. So wa fire no mum ene ano pay. Wa fire din no mum. Wa fire brabo no mum. Wa fire se ni esi fire ye ni ni ma ina no mum. Ye da washi.
0: Ye da washi.
2: Je ye tiye funi akwa fobo wani mum.
0: Fire no mum.
2: Erade fire no mum.
0: Fire no mum.
2: Nen tumi enye ni ma erade be show din konkon any money. Erade fama no mum ano pay. Ebi obi akwa ye nyuma mum fire no mum.
0: Amen. Amen. Counselor, to baby, no nonsense. Happy birthday, 40th birthday to Mrs. Hilda Odame Genti.
2: Yes, Papa.
0: I'm sorry about hey, what baby, what maybe so no nonsense. Happy birthday to Mrs. Hilda Odame Genti of Maryland. Glenn Benny, USA. Happy birthday and God bless you from Councillor Tina. You yeah, who knows what you would do? Yeah, yeah, that's it. And once I'm on for Peggy Donko. Peggy Donko says, welcome with your practical teachings. Thank you. Team no yeah practical and pay a practical. So for Basumwa I say good morning Papa. I believe the grace of God. Blah, blah, blah, blah. I thank God you are here to bless us. Thank you. Yes. Yeah Tamazon. Tamazon. I'm gonna say 7. Have a happy Father's Day to every father. And this week, you better say Abu Babu Babu Babu Babu. Why? Jebia. Why won't Frey and so Frey? Why one can we so can we? Names for another one manner. Anna, you know, toying with your young way, and the way. Okay. 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
2: We were directing the cars to park well, and all of a sudden we saw a car speeding towards us. So we were trying to let a person slow down so that we direct the car well. But since I was trying to slow the car down, it ran towards me, so I have to leave the way. So what I saw was like it started hitting the gate almost like three times.
3: And the car started hitting the gate.
2: Yeah.
3: The main entrance,
2: and it went back to the other gates, and it started hitting again. So I just saw a here down shot 1, 2, 3, 4, 5, 6 So and it came back again, and the person even tried to warn me what happened. Like I did something, he warned me.
4: Jim FM.
3: But what did you do that the person warned you? And who is the person that we are referring to over here?
2: Joao Savo,
3: the former member of parliament.
2: Yes. Yeah.
4: Jim FM.
2: She was speeding, and I was trying to alert the security people that they should leave there because the speed is coming was very too much. So they should clear the way. And she thought I was alerting them that she's coming again. Yeah, so he stopped on my side and it was like.
0: It's way a nipa sem no is seen any minute. Nipensia, a posifo, a chuomo, and a true ni idea, one masano. 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You might be a course, and said, Yena, a city, and also on Pupia Cacrani.
5: Samba, come back, catch them in a real feed, I was saying. So open up, Breco, and what he said, the second at the chill. So go good, Breco, a chair at the Jamba Yahoo. Sounds in the Bible say, and this seven would you mean for an hour of a sea in Yano? And co, so we have a dummy, now who a guy, now for them we back, what we found on Tuma Edoqua. Now we're sorry in the chair. Ubi a humo, when I got them. Messiah, and Kabum, or Dorf, and only a dear Obey, and a tea, now sorry. Yako and Yanka Yanka Yamum, but we should be vigilant. Yanka Yamum, I may need a name, and now a group I could grow emre, I could grow a separate in the beginning, but no more could grow. Metamachi, also Metamachi.
0: Eti nana kwadwo safo akofena enei waso afena mu na waso ayeso ne bedi eye kristo asafo asori no animu ena otesu okasa se nipa wachire obi anka na komanto ne na won prinkabo mu sebeya asori no enwu
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7: 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You who say, but you better say landslide. 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
9: 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wages and salaries commission. I have a mother. My mom has a almost any clearance every ministry of finance. So I'm going to say, last week, I did to get Emma buying the SSA and penny for this year. I was who and I watch a tree when I saw my year and a different margin. I'm going to share, you know, any members across all the 15 public universities. I had a meeting and penny for near meeting. And the two just say, yeah, my buying bill up to 30th June. I say, I buy and yes, I am in 9 years. Yeah, so yeah, per se, you know, yeah, yeah, yeah. Then, yeah, condition of service, no, I can't need you now. I walk or crano. And then, you know, I buy, I implement your mind. Yeah, well, you might say, salary arrears, promotion arrears, sabbatical leave, listed leave, thing now, or I walk, if you are, if you are called National Labor Commission. I'm a National Labor Commission. I have ruling. Say I buy into Yama as a trade for I affected. Now, so if you see me, I buy into Yama. Into Yama, I buy up to 30th June. Now, Sabri Amika say members across the 15 public universities or more yet are the different referendum. On the mind, it's at 2 million. You know? Now, by Friday, or movie, Nancy and Tia Banker by 30th June, you know? They'll say, at a tree for you, she upon me now, my mom. Yet the chalk a bit to her.
1: Mate, Dr. Segla, mamena se, na yako ye nimno se ye teti ye fidye, ebre wumi ye beko suwa na ye dimu nkobo. 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Go Super XP, Ecobank, thanks to you Computer Clinic, DBS Roofing, Franco Trading ni yumakui, ena ebo ye chidom. Yani kasi ye bono esi, edi ya mejeso, ene abena pokuwa. Ah, renie, mene.
0: Nana say ampo for JD and opo me news you video ha no but you tie radio so no one no e YouTube and Facebook ko no ko pe bi
1: na o
0: eh pack odio o no say abena dia
1: just
0: yeah na so di from America na and one si just one sem eto aso.
10: 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Transport for Papa. 500 Cs for Saturday's funeral. 2,000 Naira for the cousin sitting jump in Abuja. 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Money moves in every direction. Uncle to nephew, nephew to uncle, sister to brother on Monday, brother back to sister on Friday. And it moves together. 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In Africa, money is rarely one person's transaction. 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That's how money moves here. And there's one bank built for it all.
11: Africa, 34 nations, one heartbeat, one screen.
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1: oh ane me ye enna se enko ma mala two e two malaria na se one time sharp
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1: oni ha okra ahode wo ho
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1: Okay, I left Odan around 12.
0: Can you speak into the mic?
1: I left Odan around 12 because the regional minister insisted I come.
0: Otherwise, you were not going to come.
1: No, because my wife was operationalized just this morning.
0: So you could have visited your wife and tell her that you are going to work and come back. You come, you ask for permission, we do yours first, then you leave. Because definitely you can't nurse or you can't doctor your nurse, your wife. So when you did not come, you didn't ask anybody to come and represent the district.
1: No,
0: it's your place at district or a
1: municipal. Minister, director was supposed to come.
0: So you are an MC.
1: Yes, please.
0: If you're a political figure, you run when you are called. People leave their sick husbands. We all did. And assuming his office people were here, it should have looked as if really there is somebody who is sick. But nobody wants to come in that from that district.

0: I don't Eastern region, let's try and do things differently. We can't run and leave the region behind though. Let's try and do things differently. They are shouting for him and you are clapping for, understand, what is the clapping for? But that is not what we are talking about. That is not what we are talking about. We are talking about attitude, and you are also talking about, why are you from his district? So don't do that. We have traveled all the way here to come and joke here. It's not good. You can only help him to stay as an MC, tell him the wrong thing, and he corrects it. What you are doing is on air. Everybody is watching. Do you think you are helping him? People come nicely, they present, and they go. And look at him, and you are giving him fans. Do you think you are doing him good? You are not. You are not. And he may be somebody's father, somebody's husband, somebody's child. And he's embarrassing himself, and you are jumping around for him. It's wrong. What time did they give you?
1: Okay, I left Odan around 12.
0: Can you speak into the mic?
1: I left Odan around 12 because the regional minister insisted I come.
0: Otherwise, you were not going to come.
1: No, because my wife was operationalized just this morning.
0: So you could have visited your wife and tell her that you are going to work and come back. You come, you ask for permission, we do yours first, then you leave. Because definitely you can't nurse or you can't doctor your nurse, your wife. So when you did not come, you didn't ask anybody to come and represent the district.
1: No,
0: it's your place at district or a
1: minister. Minister, director was supposed to come. My director.
0: So you are an MC.
1: Yes, please.
0: If you're a political figure, you run when...
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0: We are called. People leave their sick husbands. We all did. And assuming his office people were here, it should have looked as if really there is somebody who is sick. But nobody wants to come in that from that district. I don't, Eastern region, let's try and do things differently. We can't run and leave the region behind though. Let's try and do things differently. They are shouting for him and you are clapping for, understand, what is the clapping for? But that is not what we are talking about. That is not what we are talking about. We are talking about attitude, and you are also talking about, why are you from his district? So don't do that. We have traveled all the way here to come and joke here. It's not good. You can only help him to stay as an MC, tell him the wrong thing, and he corrects it. What you are doing is on air. Everybody is watching. Do you think you are helping him? People come nicely, they present, and they go. And look at him, and you are giving him fans. Do you think you are doing him good? You are not. You are not. And he may be somebody's father, somebody's husband, somebody's child. And he's embarrassing himself, and you are jumping around for him. It's wrong.
4: We will go to wherever length it will take for us to address this issue.
5: Our roads do not good.
4: Yes, with the road.
5: Yes,
4: with the road to as well.
5: Honorable.
4: Steps are being taken.
5: Let's address the issue of the water first. That is our concern. That is why we are here. With all due respect, let's address the issue of the water. It's the main reason why we are here for today. So the road issues can wait. That's a fraction. Bretchile has the numbers. We are able to mobilize. And when we do, it will affect your government. It will affect our government. So let's be mindful of what we do to the people. Chobai! Chobai! Chobai!
6: We wrote a letter to Honorable. He waited until we are hitting the street. And we are here to assassinate. Are you being fair to us? We sent you a letter in your office. We wrote a letter. Concerning our water. Concerning our water. You didn't mind us. We are hitting the street. You are here to assassinate.
7: Hello.
8: Hello.
7: Penny, I said, no, you be able to know what you can come. Now, the dear, we are penny never to anyone. Propose I'll be baby never. What try, dear, no, I have jobbing a solution now. The attacker, I'm a penny on the man, my tata, and your German. And I make us at the last, a year, say, you better deploy. So you have fallen, mama, permanently, mama, contention. Young Chandler, Sabby, I deal with him, see what you went to my and went to me far, I was soon what you and the jam, daddy, where I may say to him, but the mama is determined, so the swab was our problem. You not tell the chief for the swab was our problem. You try permanent deployment near the outcome of the permanent deployment, you know? And that is with the sanction of the president. He's the commander in chief of the Ghana Armed Forces. Well, ready to play. Well, ready to play. So, you are for winning movie.
5: And I did in Crunches, my dear man, the penny said, BBC, in TNF.
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Asun Sim on Adom 106.3 FM now. Midoman Hene Kwab Nasanti. I tell you, fathers, happy Father's Day. There's nothing like belated though, Debbie. You go so the happy Father's Day, no? Oh, Kwansu Kosu. Well, you can't copy me, say, no, do bebo. I tell you, you're cheap. Endpoint phone, you know, and yeah, your papa, mamuji, bread by, you know, your chamber, Kwansu Kosu, Dr. Dubuatu, new team, no? I say, one ever, I are Sabia, ever show, one in Pomu, do you say, my chedia, some kwa, a course, you know. The church, I'm going to say Bishop, yeah, also answer. Also, yeah, more kwaba. A jumwe purposely for you. Brana mini Professor Kofi Abraham Metrono. Satan, I'm going to feel na chese u diso fujumano wa kwansu kusukura. Iti beka mwasi macho Bishop Adopay mecho kwansu kusukura. Akwaba. In fact, we miss you dearly. Well, make I say, you make one of your assistant for Jason Sim on a dome 106.3 FM Embrono. Make I say, a vigatem ekutia malaria or kwansu kusitube anope ya pumu di unkomo ayibidi nyinano vigatem fadaruma malaria drosu nkwa abedjasu endpoint homopathic falso wanadaruma anafe anti-Mary's gripe mixture oh ajumu emi dededo ishwankanya mesaba.

0: I tell you, Kofi Abrahams, you didn't achieve any to education. 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We cushion you for life. You be doing Mpense, Mubreno, Sabreno, na Abna Rice Adarma, bringing families together one meal at a time. Anna Absa, your story matters. Absa say, when you hear Sam, it's Monday to Friday, they bring to your doorstep Nyoma, HCCC, and my Ghana. Of course, you be called Inkra Hodonoso, Regions Hodonoso, Bronwa Hodonoso, Niakohe, the devastating effect, it will ensure. 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Can you say a relief child is a happy child? Monday, draw to yourself all that energy sna a day positivity de bama bibi and timiko kama kama kama edema. Dr. George Isiama Jr. I'll be right back. Dr. George Isiama Jr. Ghana 3, England 1. Match.
1: Yeah, ni yeah, man.
0: Hey, when ye, the both we go catch a Sarah Ibina OMU. Mehu? Yes, a GDA ni mo won't see the Chia, you know. Ghana 3, England 1. Have you watched us? Yes, kwa, kwa, kwa. Ube timia wo at AC, was it me? Na mini miru akwa desi ya huni ubi mo diye dwi diye. 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
1: Oman mi jidi en tofom na emo mono, I just want to be real kakra. And he say, kuna ye kono enda fom sa. And ti me bompire for the 3 points. Ida say one goal, 2-1. Di mi hiya ni 3 points no. I don't want to say that 3-1 nafe. Uncle Bassa and a stress now Kosro. I want the 3 points. It's my bemoon we are, man.
0: But any easier because, sir, you know, BBD dances and they say Iran, Crane, Belgium, Timidi, Sia, Sia, Sia, Sia, Sia. They are banned and won't work up with him.
1: Oh, man, the little thing I mean when they say your team, you know, we are, I say, a young team. In terms of the telepathy, the gel, the chemistry, now was all more bono. I feel na ye compared to a year England team, no Osha. The teams are this type of players, airball, and a number of years on my board together. No, there is that kind of chemistry. Until we just have to understand, say, our boys are going to meet a tough challenge. Until yeah, realistic, Accra. That it's not going to be a walkover, sir. Of course, Ghana also, we are not going to be a walkover. So it's going to be an interesting game. But in my view, you know, 3-1 might be too much. But it me any 3 points, and if it's 1 or 2-0, anything, everyone going to the next game, and of course, the next part of World Cup, no. I just want to be realistic so that me hopes name cost Ruby Brain. I'm memoir.
0: Hey, God of War. Oh, I see. Well, don't make a mistake if you've just joined Dr. George Isiama Jr. Say, Dr. Coach George Isiama Jr. But don't want me to move because so be young cast all your doctor no be Tiwa. Why not? Because you're coming Division 1 and Division 2 and I say English Premier Coach, you know, all my. Okay, so it's still our month. Iti happy, happy, happy Father's Day. Happy Father's
1: Thank
0: Day.
1: Thank you, man. Happy Father's
0: well,
1: Day.
0: Well, they be at that because, you know.
1: And I will be every man.
0: Yeah.
1: Every man. Be oh, man, you can't have your Father's Day, you know.
0: Yeah.
1: Now, nah, you say you won't cry. Say, the year, you know, my friend and father's, you know.
0: Yeah.
1: Yeah, we see you, you know, young yeah.
0: Okay.
1: So, also, on Saturday, I'm patch up. I'm ready now, so.
0: Yeah.
1: So, I was starting. Gone are the days, now. Be mothers and kwan and your wishes, no, but this Father's Day, man, it will shock you the kind of response now. Nah, Father's Day, bring and it means, yeah, so yeah,
0: yeah,
1: positive,
0: yeah, well, Dr.
1: the things are in general, man, it's me, wow, man, in at a whole,
0: okay,
1: because oh, yeah, oh, fatherly role, yeah, may you be ye. Bra so ye ni die ye ya. It means
0: etiti ni oma be bre so. Etiti ni oma be bre so. Yeah. Etiti ni oma be bre so.
1: Yes.
0: But some of us there's still that health challenge I money echo. Eti wo hwa Father's Day abba kunyina for the past 4 years ni nano. The enkola na ye ni say omri tape measure e beto me fu. Normal prescribe ni ani ami ni ni baby asi me fu ni kudu. Doc, enye djuma ke bro. Enye Doc, say also for us. Doc, me bro, 4 years for this day. No, it is a tape measure. I'm only between one. No, Mark, I say, oh, well, this performance is not really appreciable. You know, oh, next year for this day, and they say, it's me back from there. Yes, you are planning to be a bear. You know, me brankasa. Now, I say, but Nijina ye. It is your name, bro, more shall see you treat you.
1: Yeah.
0: But me who say, I think that's the one of the best offers they can give me, telling me to be very careful about my health. Because it's so important. Say, unifia bibia change at once. Dynamics necessary. It's any particular about our health. And until then, I pay Dr. George Siama Jr., C4C Liver Specialist Hospital. Only ABD in come about liver metabolism. Liver metabolism. Doc. Medasi bi na masa chiao na wodi nchirimu abayeka liver metabolism na sechre
1: yo haman meda wase anope so na mafa efidi kase so HIA loyal listeners in na so ada obibia se se na ne di kan ya wuti health education na myself you are in the right place haman ya ka liver metabolism basically di ya kan yina ne se ni pediano ya wo tissues. And tissues come together to form cells. Cells come together to form organs. Now, your cells in that way, you need the animal, and basically, MIA, the energy that we require. And the anivia, you be, you know, say you're breaking it down, be, or say cells, you know, the animal, you know, now it's me coordinating that energy for us. And you say, you can't metabolism, you can't, you know, say, the chemical reaction. I see continuously in our cells so that fufu na yedi ye no e betimi nyane aho de na wo fufu no mu se be drink na ye no ye no e betimi nyane aho ewo mu wa che ya no pe me bra na me sister bidi no nyane aho de ewo mu no e betimi nya se ye macaroni ana de ye fe no talia no break it down aho de a ye benya wo mu na e be ko cells no mu na ye fe no metabolism
0: okay
1: nti ye se ye wo de ye fe no catabolism and anabolism. Fachami, a chresse, a pathway, a quire, some metabolism, no, no, esi. Tedia tennis, I say, break it down with the animal, a metabolism. Afe, so yes, I use to a the animal who are doing a cosel and mono. The cell no so edibayano, a another form of metabolism. T. Your liver, no, it plays very important role when it comes to you break it down with the animal, when it comes to you break it down hormones. When it comes to breaking down of a alcohol and coming breaking down of a neurocry the process at Twitter live and boa am I to break me on down fat alcohol carbohydrate alcohol proteins alcohol am I saying an open okay yeah me almost measure you phone in they are trying to tell you say it be a bend down certain fat be a what nipe the animal and is a form of breaking down a nyoma a build it up when you pedium and the liver plays a very important role. And ti ye bishia akumua domu do copa hawa body nankasaso it me boa. so that fat be a will build it up when you pay the animal Emma will weight gain a cost to be brain no he has a liver and a boy with that beta oxidation no a beam basal a metabolic rate how are you breaking your mean down why you mean you want more day no and no any metabolism generally now Mr. said say any pediano ain't me and breaky sanya main na or how it may be to your son a baby home come on a major reason na or man diabetes el costro a major reason na kidney problem el costro high blood cholesterol costro thrombosis el costro stroke el costro impo adrenal yare el costro all these are because of the processor you break it down if you cry or not fertility senior obesity a warber banal metabolism it plays very important role and the liver is responsible for that. To you see who say a quite bad liver and fast so it breaky sanya my way in down now so when to me I'm breaking it down so or how bad it may be to nipe the animal so not in pokrano it may say organs I can see a one nipe the animal the patch of the car will be on say over everyone play almost about 500 function but back where come and I had the metabolism function no and to anopay kai ho se na wotwe 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
0: 050 000 40 331
1: and I say 050 000 40 328 Your international number also is +316 879 877 855 84 84.
0: Well, Dr. George Isiama Jr., Nyame Aduma, well, a bit reluctant. I'm going to raise your hopes. No be sad here, but Ghana Blacks are 3, England 1. It's a problem here. You're better such na on this matter. Now, Wednesday, I'm going to pass. I'm going to say, now you say. But all the ideas you also did here, I know you're 3 points. And a coach, where's I want you to, I found a team, no telepathy, jailing, no, and at the end, the NBA, Babe, Muntin, that's it, Dr. Zeva.
1: That's
0: it. Well, we have been 15 minutes after 7. Antimedes, grab, make sure that I'm kwada mono, mosi, if you have a problem, or for Munti. Kwada omu didia inti min digesti ye. Bo se na fia yini tanye ye wane bo. Anti Mary's Guide Mixture. NSK Mr. Ye omu distributu no. Sa ha we yina a year free mo friends. Abo freni jia. Ifi e juboko. That's why ye kase a relief child is a happy child. Ne bibi ako su kama malaria su AD. 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Ebe yi sa ha wane fro. Eye Panacea Pharmacy. 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One was 0593-802-668 and 0274-182-917. End point. And so asu ya sinano da Dr. Dubwa Buatin edosu nko ya chile merima towards a year Father's Day. Ewo a year Shell Signboard Sprinters Road. Ana a year all the branches no. It was so beautiful. O she wapomu di wunsem. Na osa dia senya baso bodie enya chede okwansu Dr. Dubuatin onu team no, thank you so much and for your association with us, the multimedia brands no, we appreciate you so much. Endpoint you know monkasa 0244-867068 and 0274-234321 I mean na mame na osi wedi 40 years in the US na oba honum no okay mame ni dia no pay me my breakfast ana man ba akonso ye kwonia obetina won yenche ye interview no okay ni dia and osi me my breakfast ana finally man ba akonso osi oni ofimi krom kwa bin okay ni dia me ma eye breakfast abo so otina sia ana ebi disa nkomo no ye kwa patisia.

0: the man himself, Kejua Atanase, what I'm saying, Kejua, my name is only Dr. Bayer, and you say, you ain't calm down your hopes, you know, because Obaya and Ambition said, well, we are through 3-1, at worst 2-0,
1: yeah,
0: in favor of
1: yeah.
0: Ghana Black Stars. Mm. Now, I want a Dr. Shah to say, oh, my coaching course, because I'm the boy in chair, your boy, Nichira, baby, a pass, Nico, it's the entry of Boasikakra, or Bompa, CB, Winnie, but you're in Pija, you're soon Pija, your home, no, and Kosro, and I expectation in Kosro. Well, can you want to talk here?
1: Well. I don't pay me chat you for now.
0: I don't pay me a metiano. One chiamo could chat you for us.
1: So the mirror machiao, not on air, but off air the machiao. And I mean, signing on air. But I like your gold. And the gold, what for gold? I'm gold.
0: I like your silver.
1: No, yeah, gold.
0: No, I like your silver. Yeah, no, but the silver.
1: The
0: silver too.
1: What do you need gold? What do you need shiny? Papa. Yeah. Tell Pony who can grab you. Are you a car? Yes, so we.
0: Yeah.
1: On the car, no car. Yes, I know you. Yes, car.
0: Oh, Kony.
1: No, I'm good. I'm bomb. We.
0: Me, I'm from the Mugo Kony. Hey, you also have a okay. Oh.
1: But that's the tribal remark.
0: Yeah, baby. Then yeah.
1: Oh, really?
0: Then yeah, have what?
1: Hey.
0: Ghana, it's your hope. What are you going to do next?
1: Eh, sorry, only trust
0: Jazz. And I'm saying,
1: only trust Jazz.
0: Yeah, Dr. Dubois, you know. And I'm a Casabia, I'm saying, yeah, half of us, and yeah, I think I've been back to my head. Yes, you ain't a gun of
1: four. The old canon.
0: Yeah.
1: On any day.
0: Yeah.
1: You let me account for sure, say Ghana, you're the depleted squad. Because sometimes there are some key players that make everything.
0: Mm-hmm.
1: Yeah, actually, one of our pillars, Jikuniho. If you feel they are player, star boy, Kudu Suniho.
0: Yeah.
1: Sally Suniho. So there are certain players that may even party is not in the right frame of mind. It's not the party. I would just know. Oh, and he. Argentina be a mess in Ghana. You feel so, no, something is missing. There's no Kudus, there's no Jikurin. I didn't know.
0: But some of new guys are more accommodate you for.
1: Yes, I feel you put them together. I feel you need a coach, no, so buy and sign chat. You know, bring shut down and come.
0: But you're called semifinals.
1: Oh, Safi, you have a second game.
0: You make sure first.
1: Oh, that's true.
0: Me see, me can match up, means
1: England.
0: A Croatian England.
1: Okay.
0: What do
1: I get it. I get Ghana Swan is slow starters. We are what we need. I feel you have a pick. You got tournaments. I just said you go share to Hana second match.
0: I'm going beyond and they. I saw you know Madan by football profile. Let me go beyond that. Make sure specifically the first 25 minutes at Reto. They may be your money shoe.
1: First 25 minutes. Hey, Hupa.
0: We have someone said,
1: I say, but like you said, he'd be able to me. I said, this is football. This is for on the face of the pinch, they are mine. On the face of the pinch,
0: any Belgium, I'm saying, Ebekusi.
1: Belgium, they are more my brother. I'm on your serious.
0: You know, I'm judging the whole
1: thing. I'm on your serious. I'm yes. Belgium, Portugal, I'm on your coach. Belgium, I'm on your coach. Portugal, I'm on your coach. They have the individual. Now, Belgium, I Doku. Doku said, I'm here. You work up, no one here. Yeah, they are my man foot to trouble no one here. I know, I'm saying, no, what he did was wrong because now we need to say, you're 3 months to go, now 4 months to go. You don't say, you're a baby. So you don't go and go block your chance. It could have been somebody's opportunity to be at the World Cup. It's necessary to call crown with jab a second. Because the family is important. So she shall be doing one of my team. Mama family called the name USA. That is a point. No. Because there are people who are dropped for you. But I do what it matters most. No matter what you as I say, I'm not deciding where you move. When it matters most, you know, one man and a genius also wins. So I don't know if I'm boss. Family is important. I'm power. You have to be there. You have to leave camp and go to your wife. In the end, you know, be a game of because she won't come back. It won't come to and come pump. I can't even tell my rebel. She doesn't say, Coco camp or cry.
0: What say, be a dad, yeah.
1: What's the coin so bad to a few corner? Oh my god, you draw. He could have come to my
0: game
1: change me brain. Yes, he's good. He's so good. They missed him in that very game. They missed him in that very game.
0: It's Belgium and Kasa and you serious.
1: Well, we are cool assembly and I'm not only teammates Akasa or any you know on the coach Akasa no Matias and you're some mem name. Or some media mak shame the boss or women now.
0: But Côte d'Ivoire.
1: Oh, they were Côte d'Ivoire was content with the draw. at a point they felt the draw was fine. So no more projected draw. No, kick it away. What the Germany bo? Oh, you know how much jigga. That is the mentality of the African. And untina yemu ye beje World Cup ni ni. Yeah.
0: Ache no.
1: Ache because the mentality ni ye. We are content with ni maybe as I say content.
0: You think we confer that? But we na ni ejina o.
1: Many GS and SGS for Sat Sabbath Sabbath, Huno, my parents did their study. The moon is a rough no. Second idea about Cuba. What is that? We cry, so just say GS the bomb, and sub behind the bomb, and say, I am the minister of education. The bomb, we cry, second parents knows that you
0: are. Yeah,
1: so be able to talk where you are going to go bomb, Mr. Clan, and Yako Ebi. The prayer unnecessary pressure. Why would you do it on campus? I don't know, but I can't cry.
0: Authorities in Grand Noma allow Mombay
1: side. Yeah, be also on your blind side over find about my mouse on a pin. Whatever was not pin a bouquet, be tough with me to skip on by the SSO.
0: How funny,
1: any SSO?
0: No.
1: Boy, yeah, you bump us, every ship so good. We have fun.
0: That is your
1: on campus.
0: Energy,
1: my own necessity, man. Bibia, near Fano, near Yenukun Tenel. Well, I don't know what you say. How many years? We have some
0: very unnecessary. What because I obey my Obianka Koyofi.
1: I
0: Kona Koyofi.
1: Ah, what is that?
0: Never be a Yasuso San. I be doing that. I just said the assembly for catching. Now, Bemu for catching. Yasuo din. Yes, he means sit down. I will show so. Now, Yasuo din. Why in the 2 minutes?
1: Oh, stop it. I mean.
0: Sakas and Yenyaka. Ebina eyi yaso den yaso one na so den o ma me coins is here me kwa ku see apartment or cycle over here
1: na che o so be fine from power we go buy be there open
0: the enforcement no continue to be the challenge.
1: People
0: school authorities
1: will cry, people will do whatever, but it has to be done. Na me che I say there's an interchange, you know, no there's a dual carriage e ko so kuma say and people will be an assassin on motor so then say hold on more. And now I say if you will feel hey ya would dear today abaka say but and reinforcement in the end you yet do we ni pa them if you be fair. And so I didn't have
0: to come when chem quickly when I'm ready Kofi Asan Mesro ya be kwa kujina wager e say o munyina be no ma be jina achimota zoom line ho no ya no me go no e tan keke
1: omo say say omo be
0: next challenge I war health challenge environmental challenge. Hey, baller cars. I never been for baller ningo. And check it here. As an young person, I pay here. Say, we just did an Ukrainian national security for a ban. Say, man, because my young for new NBA. Say, I no pay home gusua omoko. But odu wani church motadi a time cry. Time cry. And nyoma ebe 2 years as omaya po we don't say. We have to be very serious as a country.

0: Yes, of course, empty and I'm a sense. I'm mine, we know, and you're bad, but you know, Bacono, Black Sass, you know, a Yabori, Kofia Bori, Obian Yabo,
1: Aza,
0: Kofia Bori, Afibia, what you call, Afi with Trump, Madame Grace. I was coming, Grace. I feel last year, could you do last 4 years? Could you not see near the coy? And I crab walk a crown near the Abana, could you do? So, not crab one, Nasi, but ne could you do?
1: Fire, a fee,
0: coffee can at
1: fire,
0: and I yet echo. About for Bobo, it is okay, it is nice that I have. If you should you myself, near I have special exercise, you are simple.
1: Yes,
0: and yes, the war upon you, my black stars, Diano, Fabra, oh my. Serious? Oh dear, are you a man in your tribe, man? If I had a young exercise, I'm not paying. If you know, bounce a catcher bobby, you know, oh, I'm in any moment, bobby, catcher the other son, but who say, I don't top 20
1: fire.
0: They have fire, not necessarily, but be I a fire. Oh my, but be I a fire. Junior for fire, judgment, tata. You're the empty and fussy. The empty and seven can show. Say 30 years now, would you? On fan no keke so di 30 years.
1: Okay.
0: On fa say wo your book keke. We see. O che 9 Land Cruiser Prados. 9. 10 free. Credit o che nyasam ketwa data o che nyasam ketwa MTN. Era ma say MTN ken ho a. Yay! Tu mo so a na we are sleeping. MTN. Era ma say MTN ken ho na this page 1. Eba ene anopai. Dial *530# na fa ho gym na so promo every text every call. Oh, the obey of MTN so you say, "Oh, your points you. Oh, can points to boom. Points na kaka boom no. Na u di acha de FM MTN ho na dia. Na dia. Now games say e cost you na live on Adom TV. My mom for company say na media take call debi eh she say on say ya mo mo control TV space ni adan no o man encrypt yen we mo pese ya tra echo a certain region say bia o hwadom TV wo Nigeria na hwadom TV feel wo US na hwadom TV feel eh ha bi we host so channel bi ato World Cup no it is a TV no say digital terrestrial television ya no na ya na ha dwen kakra eh wo ya sadia wo nya TV ni bi ho a 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
0: fire ni ade ati eno ho asaba na na o de mama 1 minute quickie, bomb quickie.
1: Oh,
0: the bomb quickie.
1: 2 seconds.
0: 2 seconds. You say I'm a cracker, you.

0: All right, so I know ne my new idea the Aqua Cup in you.
1: All right.
0: I will say Aqua Bad and the Global Aqua Bad for the whole World Cup.
1: Yeah.
0: But we are Cup Black Stars.
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0: Yeah,
3: Mati.
4: Yeah,

0: ye ko Black Stars camp no.
1: Yeah.
0: Ade ba ko Ghanaians be very worried about it. Na no ye hwe bor no. Ye hu se Atiziki Hwaka the second half ontumi ama. Am I SM for life na beto aso. A chese ni en wo chichi bia kama ni adia. Etina se man Ghana for update of what is happening. How are Atiziki hote whether or not obetime ejine mo ochina against England and goalkeeper trainer Daniel Gaspar. Gaspar my update of the ekoso wo camp.
2: So I have no doubt in my mind that our goalkeepers are prepared for all the conditions that they're going to be exposed against England. And sometimes there's speculation why four goalkeepers. And the reason why we have four goalkeepers is because Coach Carlos Queiroz likes to do a lot of finishing and crossing, and it's really important that we have four goalkeepers so that they can rotate and there's less repetition on each one of them so that it keeps them healthy, keeps them sharp. But so far it's been great. I've been enjoying my collaboration with Coach Fatal. Cooperation has been unbelievable. I have nothing but praise for these goalkeepers, but yet trying to make it match condition, match related for each opponent. So Panama's a different team than England. England's going to be a different team than Croatia. So we have to make sure that we do our analysis. We find out their dangerous players or attacking patterns, and we incorporate that into our training set. Obviously, England is one of the best teams in the world. They have a certain characteristic and style of play, and we're exposing our goalkeepers to those conditions. So I have no doubt in my mind that our goalkeepers are prepared for all the conditions that they're going to be exposed against England.
3: Day by day. Obviously, right. This is a medical issue. It's an issue also collaborated with head coach Carlos Queiroz. And so we'll take it session by session. But we're optimistic with his progress. And the decision will be made at the right time, at the right moment. But one thing for sure, we always stress that it's team above individual. So any decision that we make, it's in the best interest of the team. Been extremely, extremely proud to be part of the...
0: Right, and so team over individual. Obi I didn't better Mubiano is ready to represent Ghana. And almost all Muguso and monetary year pass and a Biani Mabitimakoye. And Ojidi said the keepers will be ready. Obia Badam Bia will be ready to face England tomorrow. And Tampaye and Unekakra, Daniel Gaspar at the Etu Janada, Calibrachi, and the man of the moment. Your first game Ojini Deepa.
1: You just don't have to need this year, Caleb Irinchi.
0: Okay, I'm not crying when you voice into my mentor. But I mean, who the voice? No,
1: I'm no, no partisanship.
0: Like me, who the voice? No, second, maybe born the voice, but me,
1: who can be? No,
0: maybe.
1: Oh, no, one you do on
0: what you voice? No,
1: hey, Dr. Gama, Bechev United Chief Executive. Young Quay, do you see a voice?
0: Hey,
1: la la la la.
0: Me, who, and I who are?
1: That means who she
0: was,
1: and I kill him.
4: Yeah, he's a great player for us to have him. And then we hopefully we'll have him back the next games, and then yeah, we hope for the best for him.
5: Were you surprised that he wouldn't be available today?
4: Surprised?
5: Yeah. Did you know he wouldn't?
4: No, really.
5: It's okay.
0: Right, Caleb, na yebisano about Pate no chimu say, who piece of Pate will be available tomorrow. It's a new Caleb dia or the two Jania dia dia. And what's the man on?
1: Caleb will say, I have funny this year.
0: Yeah, Caleb,
1: yeah.
0: I have funny this year, Caleb Urinch.
1: Yeah, Caleb, call for a year, we again, DVD.
0: And what's the
1: just?
0: Pate no like, and we're
1: yeah.
0: Nano, Utimu se kiki I had the hemra, no. Na ye rest and yema betime ako say, matches a hard work or so, no. Yema Moroku faba so, wama ya de, one penny Moroku fwe. Hey, they say, yeah, I'm gonna go so, but you might call me, and you might rest and yema betime ako ye. He said, yeah, the encrophone and I repo woo. I am Moroku for Naipo, yeah, African team back, wa, who meets me, I come and my OG.
1: Yeah, I'm only Ghana, semifinals, plus other two countries.
0: So,
1: yeah.
0: Ah, okay, yate, yate. It's who the chef is at the year by Manchester Hondo, a Baswa, Nanyasam Ketua, Abra, USC for such a moment. USC, if I qualify for the next round.
1: Omo fi won tem na ze penalty na ze funya na offside goes na ze funya enye papa bia
0: eh now there was a Ghana back on him na USA there
1: omo fi won tem kra
0: I said it, I didn't hear.
1: Oh, that didn't know.
0: All right, Brazil boy Haiti by 3-0. Turkey is also called Ebekofi. We got Petri in a Turkey call. One more, but Parfum Fair, Yem Momo de Ma World Cup. I want to ask Paraguay bomb 1. Why? Holland the boss winning by 5-1. And a Germany poor Ivory Coast by 2-1. Say now, Okania, the Ivory Coast for the
1: Ivory Coast.
0: It's Omala Saumara. Now, Ecuador, Curacao, boss 0-0. Before we did, oh, must say better. Tunisia, so. And fast Tunisia so be back because Tunisia fought to Japan and born a canine.
1: Say Japan need team kitwa.
0: No, but Tunisia oh.
1: I'm the World Cup.
0: Have it right now. Okumu Oku take over team no age for. Belgium ni Iran so so had the hemre obi an fa bo antone nyon kwantrem Uruguay ni Kevet so so bo tutu Kevet so so ya de pa yes the last game to me we near na second bia so qualify on 5 points any ade ade and then New Zealand any Egypt boy I imagine Egypt upon New Zealand by 3 goals to 1 Egypt World Cup we need that the first win
1: here any de be my England
0: down 3-1
1: yes 3-1
0: Egypt ayade. Yeah. Argentina ne Austria bo and then at 5 p.m. na Iraq so ne France abo at 9 p.m. Okay. Ebe yesene sa matches na so ebe si akọ. Then I him at 12.
1: Yep.
0: Norway ni Senegal. Adwana edin o. 12 pepepe. Na Jordan ne Algeria.
1: We know we are baba.
0: Ma me wipa me san be jina mu. But 12 abe we be 2 there about 3.
1: Kwadi di en chi en im so o hwe we na.
0: Toni mo nra sa se anantem. And then so
1: ebe
0: sa
1: to aso.
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1: happy father's day
0: thank you so much and I say
1: that's what man tinim
0: same to you
1: abla bugra ma hwe before zo ahwa ahwa ahwa isu amman o bo ada say ya no keke
0: ya no o bo ada
1: so dia wo dia bibi je
0: o bo ada father's day no man bo ada o bo ada say ai dia men show na
1: o ni ba ni say chi din
0: din on keep you strong yeah, yeah, awesome.
1: I mean,
0: keep you strong for the kids, for your wife, for any padodua, but when you add also, any pad pimpy money also. I mean, keep you strong and healthy for all of us. Yeah. And happy, happy Father's Day.
1: That's it. And one way you call me.
0: Oh, now you catch the way. No man gets some pie body, I'm a bomber home pecra.
1: Made you tomb.
0: And I make a
1: no chilian for a non copim dana moja bayano.
0: I wish you well.
1: Thank you so much.
0: Yeah, I wish you well.
1: I wish you well. Na such a thing.
0: I said, me, and my papa want to make come out.
1: And your papa.
0: Yeah.
1: Ebi ni di away.
0: Ebi ni say nyame hwo so man.
1: Okay.
0: Abumudene kwantenten yesterday about.
1: Okay.
0: As a father, oh, yeah. Abumudene kwantenten. There's hope.
1: Yeah.
0: You know, those things have to go in your favor.
1: Yeah.
0: Because you can have all the money in the world and still, you in your life.
1: Etisika.
0: And then what?

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2: 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Now, Bibianco Kama and Fama. Mamifa Kokobowi in Kremumau, every Ghana Association of Banks, Mr. and they links Bibriwa a fake emails Bibriwa and your papa. Mr. Obibri, and into the Ghana Association of Banks, Aje Brady Sankaibo with HM, you're very, very, very careful. Some links, they're very, very fake. They appear to be genuine.

wankofa adie bia anye de how bia anaye ne bia anto ho sa enkai boy eye Ghana Association of Banks ana edebro and our breakfast is full now because Nido I keep telling you more than 10 plus 1 reasons why you should be part of the Nido family in Jenedia either you're patronizing the 14 gram or 23 gram packs you're on your breakfast is on there are countless reasons why you should be part of the Nido family on breakfast your creamy goodness fortified Nido with iron add more value for your family you deserve better that's why I keep recommending Nido for you na bi bianko kama maka hunu say terms and conditions are applicable nano da ye di nkomo fiada no matters about bia ye di ye bola ekogu wager mc kachre ye se ene ona stop that illegality that's how he termed it with the help of the national security but is that the case there is that the reality there san komo no ye bi di enano pe because o shabi ye ekosu na odwani chira chimotan suwa

0: Ministry of Health for those that matter in this conversation, relevant agencies. Many women, you know, we should have an interest because your generative fini we are baby at the becono, a problem at the ama yeti and cry. I hear Kumasi too, same and demolition exercises, Egusu Ekoso. Demolition exercises, Egusu Ekoso. And how are people more wage and so more recover from a year the spillage of the wager dam? No, I buy air common. What are some of the issues that ever up one say and matters of a year illegal mining? You be this uncle one big interviews coming up. I told you the conversation to around two families is what it to be so abem. When you say just she call in Freemantema, Apuano for Empuano for no, it just she be a concern. If you have no idea, I'll tell you much about what's really happening over there and a party. I mean, you're much in.
1: Yeah.

0: I tell you, you have not yet said
1: I can. Oh man, somebody here will tell you. Oh man, Bisa say, we need a DNA C, a DNA course. Oh man, we need Bisa keke. But in fact, oh man, Enra, a Janum, we say Enra is a toy.
0: Yeah.
1: Fiti ano poku. Even an Ajuna, ye we program no aviation social center na ye. Asempa efe papa, you kone zogu soto.
0: Yeah.
1: Hey. Yeah. I'm not sure. Selective or responsible ones any idea. But to your bema na nyamia ye wadrum utuato na wetumi nya mu ba mesrew uwadwuma ye pa wadwuma no som inti mu nyina mo nyama sedie na obi anye na sedie na enkoda no nya setena pa ani ahoto emfa nyini oh inti man a belated one at nyame sheshe mu nyina ma ye.
0: Hey.
1: Oh, my dear, me chess, eh? Debbie, me and General say,
0: I
1: jump with ye.
0: Oh, the father's in your banati. And then a pen of the
1: said, I'm beside you, I said,
0: Reverend Furia Talmuz or Boba could be.
1: Eh,
0: no, Prano, you took a. Ah, we are still celebrating our fathers. It's the Happy Father's Day to Bemabia. Happy Father's Day. Sir, Pepe, no, we are in Libya. 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
1: but bi bi em no we love you ye do too much
0: mama fafa
1: oh man en kasa
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1: Well, I mean, fa-
0: breakfast is not possible.
1: I think the good news is that if she has my bag girl, I will be SHS.
0: Yay! Congratulations.
1: Congratulations, Mampokuya.
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1: To see
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0: Ami a
1: Metroy na lady no so mo dey size book bre me. 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And I'm a dining in account, Doctor Dubuatin,
0: In America,
1: and our end point homeopathic clinic. We know a year. Not Udenyashi, Mikoka, Rebecca said, a janum de beer ebe swan. Ye did you maybe to say, Edmund Janum? Eighty, I tell them some mimina rice cooker.
0: Yeah.
1: Me kwa yensu ma try a boy juma too much.
0: Now, even the breakfast was several.
1: Breakfast no.
0: Baby flakes yeah.
1: Omo pastries kakra. Ne modu. 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
0: Ne mo den den. This is ya chia no.
1: I don't know. This is ya chia niya me adroma. Oba end point o binya na ya resize it. 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There's no way why Jimbe or Senna watch here. In fact, 10 points over Drew. Say, I'd want to be there dancing.
0: You say, I'd want to do that. I'm saying, Sana, I'd want to say,
1: why? You had no idea. If you had to be a call or confuse you,
0: yeah.
1: Into as of the tomb,
0: yeah.
1: And I don't know, so then I dance the ever tomb. You know,
0: okay.
1: Dr. Dubuati had the moon in us, what he had a master
0: plan. Dr. Dubuati had a CP.
1: Oh, man, minima, the National Apprenticeship Program.
0: Yes.
1: Yeah, and this is a bany baye. Usha vision and nesopa. Say ranten ma ba wa mwofi won mo nya jumo besuya.
0: Yep.
1: Akafa meko no.
0: Yep.
1: 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It's a bana wo sika bi also tu ya ma wo master no. And the wo sika wa se busumi bia o de ma bi a 300 Ghana. 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
1: Oh man, masters in San Kensika. 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
0: Number 4, welder 4,
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0: bin twa no but just to inform well you should come here say from Community 25 to Temamoto Interchange, very, very, very bad traffic. Tipotos, no, and I'm coming here. No, you're back. Once in soon toy, no, Achimota Footbridge, yeah, no, and Miamia would be required.
1: Oh, you know, to pass. Sir, area singing, I know yet, baby, I'm not a tutada. Nana, you know, mobile, no, oh, yen ye. Oman what ya say? Omun yen ye into sonu ya toya.
0: Yes,
1: na sa say.
0: 25 coin or so. Portos ne to my Titi Brothers in Action Chapel area on the movie. Yan come back to this because I'm interested in
1: it. Oman kwadana esu adwuma no, they are suffering. Yera problem minim se office no. And the launch is a national apprenticeship program. No, Nanya the Ketua Boyi Patch, I say, Nanya huge event. And I'm here, and so Moko Yeo Kumase, Semekaini Yepadia. It's probably Wadaroma. Why wouldn't you so the Quadako good mum? I had to see a tea, now do back to school, woman. Now, oh, Manishina or the Didi, Unyan Bibia. Meanwhile, man, Kasana Moshe, one who says, San Quada will know, Omu Momu here, Omunia Bwafu, our Bebuawam. Into the Aquarano Cotu, Jumum. Na I said, dear, what's our yah, what's saying, and what's say? Bosumi be a man of 300 Ghana cities. Nasa Bosumen, Swan Bosumen watching here, Sikanum Quayo man. Sakwa, the Nonia den was surviving. Adwanonia den was here. Eighty years, Sir Pablo. A year, and Cecilia Modiaba, Ghana Funi, now you who say a year, a bebois, Mille de Biamaca say. So be we JHS Pan, what fast senior high school at the Siena Marie. No, I bet now see, I wouldn't hear Juma walk away. Wouldn't you bois for me or Duco University? Now to me, the call vocation, and I say, a technical conyan san Juma, a yesican qua. Sansane, what are the missa material cry, say what are the cry, and what are you cry, emitting? And so am I, dear Pani or the man of Bepa Mamma says, yeah. Oh, it is a wukita sansa nujuma na omu no mudidi. Udiye bisa ahu. 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
0: 30th June.
1: It's about 8 days.
0: It's not enough.
1: National Labour Commission, man, it is enough.
0: It's not enough.
1: It is enough. Because nya fe no mobile away.
0: Abai inherit some of these
1: children. Oman inherit inherit meba.
0: It is
1: Oman nya botre. Yenko presidency.
0: Yeah.
1: Abanda da ne ko no.
0: Yeah.
1: Abanda da ye ko.
0: Yeah.
1: E se se oye gu ho nya ketu an mun sakra ye na abanda da ne ye to ho no no. Say you inherited.
0: Yeah, very.
1: Omo ba fanya adwuma.
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1: nyan tehwe
0: what does that mean
1: eh si enteshe
0: it da osa
1: eh osha so
0: ana akunya no da osa
1: eh nti no se em say she say no more some number of days so nti o say speaker mo ne
0: what's the latest on him
1: o man there's no update from the minimum there update bi an say da emma ye e wo honum nti any e bia wo say ye call parliament na speaker en na be dia chire for no ana se bia ye call yeah, and what crampo no? We no ministry no. Foreign affairs ana.
0: They say party no.
1: Uh-huh.
0: Oh, my in this case the NDC. No. Ah. I'm paying for it should be able to go. Fira, yeah. Ba queen and dafia mako.
1: Uh-huh.
0: I don't know my update on this matter.
1: Oh man, ye we are bebo actually.
0: Okay.
1: Na ya share update on him. Say bia ye na kwa yaman ben yaman belo wa him fa. Anaso gusu chimu and she shimuna kwa ku we sign ya de. Say send kwa fire home kremu do mudosu.
0: And kwa fire.
1: And to we MP kwa oh. Asante Achim North me kwa.
0: Yeah,
1: Asante Achim North. We ni free one so I say gana for some gusu so hehe. Ye mami said na tamakulu.
0: Na so no waba.
1: Eh ba de waba nti o wen.
0: No bi o kwa afias de no baby o de ofa we.
1: O de bi o man. Eye extradition si seye ene de mam ne be pii mo Ghana asi. Na se wa bedrua ye nim so ba ye aban communicate mampani atena ye.
0: Yeah.
1: Communication head ye Rafael Felix Kwatu ofosu.
0: Yeah.
1: Ebe ma ye update. Me nim se se Friday no se bibi one menua ba for si eye interview ewo Joy FM. Eye omo top story.
0: Mm-hmm.
1: Ose onim ba bia maame ne wo.
0: What the cause?
1: Felix Kwatu ofosu. See o ose. So cause obetumi a che so wo ha na so wo ha but institutional omrano mo mo kwan say omonye safo no o wo munsem. But so no betumi a che say wo se ha na so se ha de.
0: Definitely for security reasons.
1: E be ye din. Security reasons. But o man de ne se kwan say sem bi say. Say ye Ghana Prison Service. And I say Ghana Police Service on be my update because it is a matter of national interest.
0: Unya update in free.
1: Ah, a man from day no bedroom ya. Yeah, Felix Kwatu for so didn't crack a bar on Timber Boy Man, you say, my men are banning at you know. I tell you, not a hooty moon a baya, who to send the state to Moya. Who say, you're frankly, could you crumple Becano? So on a woman house arrest. Okay. Because se umma communication break and I took rubber dunk it and would ye moa and as a man a bomwa and nipper be bomb or they see a best felicity to crown amount
0: and the sa feeling so a bit my papa bit
1: a bit my papa bit my bonny because a bay ya musu a baby drew yati se a yadia prison for sa canoa prison service minister more a whole public affairs directorate or one ma omunye dink it at home. A din is Ghana Prison Service, a quaint say. Move a boy a man ye. So Nipano Babby drew. Because a man say at the end of the Biani, a boy them run ye can, ye coquette as a show, ye perceive it to us here, to us here, to us here. Nasa, a bima, a woman quite gem. Naya, a truck can, said a young woman, ya, a man, meaning is a bit making progress.
0: Okay, Messiah to us by electoral enforcement cow. I'm interested in the conversation. Om say, work up, of course, I said, I'm a bit breathing because we'll fee and Jenny, or talk from any of their authorized dealers on them there. Whether Samsung, TCL, Nasqua, one smart TV, a chassis free, 699, one sour. Air coolers, refrigerators, chest freezers, washing machines, microwave, air fryers, Nidiaka County. 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And what you should say, we'll talk about now. We're Chediaka CA Pass from Kukra Electro and say, visit any of their showrooms or my baby. Now, be a part of this celebration. Free 1-0503-159-739. And at 0502-989-894. Now, I know when they dig it out. And I said, or visit us at www.electroland.gh.com. No, it's even one Akasa, Nabibia Timako Kama Eddie Amount. And I want you to know, so on your banker or bow. 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Any DBS Industries, and a DBS Industries say one the Color Link Plus roofing sheeter, one amount a discount of 10% abegaso in the Shannon so now any DBS in link it at home. 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So, point is that, as I said, itimi hu bebi ya, ye mami, e wana.
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2: 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Now, teacher, in summer, Uncle Fuel Candy, on them Galamsina, Orokoda, Waka, Winsino, no Waka for them flat in Piano, Adaba, because Pitches now work it to work it to Nsuko Gumano, Onya Bibin Kwa, Oba Hankum, into almost all the Galamse areas or Western region, Nsuno Aflada.
0: But Lord Galam say, and I saw Koso Kesipa.
2: Oh, Galam say, the awkward part, despite the most warble, more than the Obutum, not Washan with some mining activities, Galam say, the awkward Ankasankasa or the mining communities.
0: Are we sure about this? I improve when I say, as a sort, a year dear by a sort.
2: So for now, the wound one first statistics, dear, but I am. Information on the ground saying the don't awkward.
0: But you are in the region. You are in the region, so you should know at least that a baby by now a GF a baby by Fide a shine kakra and I say still a pajanimu.
2: I'm saying no the awkward. Minister, this is a meeting market there, awkward solar and other awkward from but I'm saying it do amount for good way or Western region and so the mining communities.
0: So, men seeing Kratchy, how do you know? Can you say they are aware or they are not?
2: They are aware. In Pempi, no one simple would turn out to understand. Now, to them, I'm safe for a wigman. The more for one plants, no one what per plants or over for the boot to not wine wigman. Into the MMDC, the teachers all Western region. They are aware of what to now, so what to understand also would develop alternative plants or better to not water and wigman.
0: Here for an yes, I did. I hope one are Ghana for.
2: Ghana Fuum, China Fuum, after for them, no winner will go the way at the wigman.
0: Galam say. And no, and the Diabedu, baby, I do in terms of insure 85 so Western region, is that correct?
2: Don't ever pepper. Say, if you know, but oh, yeah, the metropolis, one also, on also, flood situation or record, Sankasa, communities now, then, one flat, I also one year, I'm so hard, never Abad National with my on them, doing this system, not oil poor, a month for waste, then water waste, we bring big man, insure your daughter, no aqua friend, a waste, then ah, city authorities, not one commercial. Ono so wa across oye flooding people oye the metropolis that the second day talk about the police. And then put na MP or wife here, you need them come or court or non small can they or there. Assemblies will take the bull by the horns. Not the men are they now, we shall not wait to know what we do. When you're there, what they are meaning for some announcement, minimi, mubus and near announcing. One shall not a dinner or see what always now or cause flooding. One shall not wound in December or what's the region.
0: Okay, Lord Tavia, Medasi P. So, what you didn't come away, Bray. Lord Tavia, a correspondent or Western Regional, this and come away, Bray. But I mean, a Dibia, the Meka, you soon in Krakrano, challenge, or Nana Mekachi will be challenged. I was a electricity pools, you don't know, Chachia, till the way you know. It is the next major rainfall, Biano. Like you say, Bidre Guam,
1: I'm a cranny, then I say, Sansenka, electrocution.
0: Yeah, a clear war, Uchama, meaning say, ECG for no, I don't know whether.
1: Ebu on my bedroom, I'm sending you
0: very, very, very clear.
1: And they hang
0: you. And hang you. And you. And you. And you. And you. And you. And you. And you. And you. And you. And you. And you. And you. And you. And you. And you. Advertiser Association of Ghana. None of that may draw my attention. Mm-hmm. Billboards be brewa a denchi. Even my tutu go for a quema. I don't see a problem. It in tempa na mon shena mon correcti. Some of these is nanko fast and kese avambre.
1: Yeah.
0: Kafu Justice Central Region. Eh, what you saying?
3: Madam Bojomo once wapo mzide.
0: Onyamia dun bibia eboko na na me monitor wo kwa probo bian bian so awdo e twi fast na se fo. 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
3: Form ze wa ba form kakra. 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But they need the station in on o wa abanfo ba na wo so anu.
0: Asai ni o mapa.
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3: 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branch system and at the failure on the part of the district assembly. I mean, in fact, this year can hold your memory than assembly if you have a friend. Now, so would be it's a memory that you're quite probable. The quarrel, you remember the margin. Service. In fact, I want to engineers or a branch able to manage the district. Ah, what share my worst then? In fact, Mr. Baby, I was in all your wetland on your day. Yes, lowland area, water logo, wetland, angasa, and so to. I want no kete, ina wa ato bara, where we see that, or afo moriko. Morina angasa suya lowland area.
0: Mm-hmm.
3: If it's at an abido, oba ya vice president, and what's after the wire storm drain. When two men, we, in sunu ta no jonka, kana ofo kweni ina omose. In fact, but ya kwa afro, boye, me mindani zi. Mamuko winin, ame, May you de bra some the local government minister, you win. Oh yeah, bra se bukwa mankasi. Engineers and all one sana. And you get the water transfer man to the when you want so water transfer be was all could be right in it. Or the water itself would be someone. If was supervisor, what my permit among Mr. Daniel was his soon we are no be what to all our phone. On no company to the Moya and put the Dana woman and Ponsukoma would be one or one gentleman, a man for one in the one ungua. Empa di freezer. Mpa na wane watu biko gubini fi waso. 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I mean, I don't understand. Mean Sassy, or the look at those engineers, or you do more one, maybe you will be around the water yourself for one. Oh, my DC Naka, or you know, and my information, it was your forward to Nassassy. When you permit her, and then not them, you know, and yet the man should be seeing your Maria Samazi. Yeah, no, do, yeah, Kada, or Bokwada, our uncle.
0: I see.
3: Somebody be over there, if I remember them, Pacho.
0: that's been the challenge we have. Obo unse, wana ese se wana enforce, rather come to us lamenting to tell us, yasu odin. But unso awo to me se, ese se wana enforce no, ushe mfunyini pa, kafui justice, yabre anopea, eche gua. 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
3: no. Oh, na be Cape Coast na ba men to man call that the country what na ze be bro what na man fun to mun ko. In fact, in so free that
0: I'm seeing the pictures.
3: Anu po back at the country one and afi nad mo fun fa what is the na yan suit ka try ma but afi nad mo fo ye juma ka kra ho a. In the na zozi kan to toy nen. Ye hu de oyiri ti da man an call ye ne but the feeders in the na anu ye ze nin si obudo. In fact, oyinyan oyenye nem de ogwa men si dan angasa bebre yet it sedan and no was it that sin was it see. In fact last year a den bubui ma manfu yi wo hwe won kwanaze na meke de na dan bebre ho a o sede wotu na mona wo ke binum guho oni nti bebre went to man kengu wana me no nyam won wade afi den bubu obasen na ha won krofo.
0: Eti any contemplations here be demolish dani bi ana se the usual yenkasa e unsuo na beti nyame admagas na te na asatu aya kwantu so yenyehwe. So what are some of the things that paying for you
3: regional not more regional director kede oye make dan almost am the record by 80 but 50 the one saying about 30 no year old ikoda down so into the baby a what preserve the nature of the old in out of 18 I'm the 30s now where your home baby are butum was salvaged but the bear a genu 50s no the work can go what has the work a bit me go no one true crack time if you knew random the world trainer one can go nina after now what is it some the day when two man can go a market come madam Susan Laba and frame for simple boy are your home in the ministry then Oben Castle Hall.
0: Mm-hmm.
3: In fact, in Ghana Education Service room, immigration, other institutions room, and then I dead trap watcher room. In fact, them dead trap is coming by the way for more than 6 years or so. Here now, Obel, 6 years. Well, year market or a dead trap in Obel. I'm a 6 year, then go for woman education, who's away from him. I'm immigration for soon as away from him. Or the work can go on or you abandon the ministry. It is the individuals who want to win this car. Abandon then baby you see or your debt up. Abandon for more than 8 years. What you last year work I say not more for baby. Ugum up to no yaka say damn done and Osiwa.
0: I see.
3: Minim work and more will go. Why say I say and sana. Why cause so what the abandon pin you for big in a one hour. So I'm going to go to the soon to Mumbu, Nidanara, while your Hona, Obu Kunipan, and other Hobanusu Abana soon to. The man is known to know no Abano Benyaku could do with two and catch individual than Usuko Bunizana.
0: That's the point.
3: I mean, sometimes nobody be your no crying and yanging me. I'm Nanya Yanya Crado.
0: Kafu Abutre, nah, I know you are heartbroken, but that's the country we live in. I did see I no kind na I'm a fifa I'm a yade for no. Ni eja manafife. Onse woka se unipa timisi dime. 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Ne ine ya shahin. And your question: how are engineers bema kwama we see? How are MC bema kwama see? How are party painful krum painful? Obia share unconcerned. But now the challenge is affecting all of us. Suku for anom huakano. Oka anesi insuma ene engine. Bibia say a dine ebu bugui enipa na e wuno. That is what we want to celebrate all the time as a country. That's it. That's
3: I
0: it.
3: Think, in fact, with this in system, you know, local government ministry or the was set up. Oh yeah, means now who be a how you come to the amount for this the next equipment. Woman one in bed when two men when you when easy. It is simple as that. Woman one in bed when you might be you would be a one year report. Woman one in bed one king when you when easy. Until we do such things in the mass, you could be Viara.
0: But why do we get but justice, where do we get that akukudru from? Where Ramsia side be any kwansie si dan ni akosi, where insure ni so ni akosi, where hanom ni kwansi ni akosi, hey for any akukudru ni free, what is happening?
3: Oh,
0: so that's the challenge. That's the challenge. 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
3: asema ye keke de balance 2-3 years bi ama dukwa bridge bi mana press want to me ma ama pato beji na do
0: exactly
3: nifa baby na current MP owo ti fo himalwa de ja loris ajinsem the Josi Nifi or your wetland or Feloho. The Musuni bed of Bunu Wall in the Gui. Them time in Enna or ye a Nadmo, a Penini or tied or ye by because now any party no order in tea, win to my yashi. That means I mean, I yet to watch the Mamayanka. In Penny Funara Casa, warrior the wrong thing, warrior born in one self for ten a warrior.
0: All right, Inversia Justice, Kafui, Central Region, your correspondent, no, no, sitting in Komo Abano. Make sure, say, you make Milo a part of the breakfast. Milo, that energy to go further, combined with all the important nutrients, you know, with malt that supports energy release. Into Milo, say, Bekebushano, Nebi Bianco Kama, and Fama, Franco Trading, and so, Kyle, say, Nokia, Samsung, iPhone, Smart TV, Franco Air Condition, Chest Freezers, Washing Machine, Microwave, and our blenders. 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One number is 0246-4223-38 and 0555-939311 and 0302-22-56-51. And because of our 30 years, Yene Uba Spaghetti, Mr. MTM, run through your birthday wishes quickly whilst I'll do some of the interviews. No, birthday, 180 birthday, and Tempa, Faman and Tempa, yet the MTN for RCP, yet the MTN for RCP.
1: Oman, MTN and Yenfino Adriasa, MTN at 30, na Nesaso, no MTN, Sir Abribiano, Uya course, na Usendisika, Ewa, Momo Apono, so. 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
0: it be me qualified
1: you qualified o dial star 530 hasa
0: okay
1: obetume ho points dodo a wanya iti e beto mo a kwakosi promotion na wiye na
0: fe no
1: star 530 hash.
0: Okay.
1: Star 530 hash.
0: Okay.
1: It's a wooden dialia, ubehuno point, no akko, ebia, man of options na bano.
0: Yeah, yeah. Options no.
1: Uzo akrent, ube wo zone 1.
0: Welcome to the MTN at 30 promo. Check your zone and points.
1: Yes.
0: 2. How to earn points. 3. Promo terms and conditions.
1: It's Uber 1 now send here. Oh, man, Uber 1 is sending here.
0: Eh, me boy, na me kudika.
1: And then, oh, my, me kudika.
0: Hello. You are in zone 1.
1: Zone 1, because we are
0: region.
1: Yes.
0: And you have earned 3,847.
1: Oh, wow.
0: Wow.
1: Oh, wow. Oh, man, I'm check here. I'm going to go to
0: the crew. Yeah. And then,
1: we're going to count of Fredo, no, you're virgin of pay. So it's all your course now, all your course, all your course. I will send this car. Bibia, all your no sedict and out to a dear beer. We are all browsing in Anno, a Bordeaux point, and also a man checking it here. Also, bet me a checking one, no, I don't know why. It's he, and no. Now, a man almost saw more. 9 brand new Toyota Land Cruiser Prados.
0: Omo de beche.
1: And now over 10 million Ghana citizens. So yes, sika. And also omo de beche. Experiences ne die.
0: Yeah.
1: Uri fida. Eye MTN at 30. And omo de ba.
0: MTN.
1: Na Oba Spaghetti. Oba Spaghetti.
0: Yeah.
1: And also suno. And wana ye di. Kosa. Yeah. 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
0: All right.
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0: achire oni business
1: o
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1: 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Oh, okay. Ba, you know one away Jumumha.
0: Yep.
1: And Ewa Wada. Well, you're Gloria Kankama University of Education Winniba. And some wish you a happy birthday. Mr. Ye Dim Kwatinti. And Yapum de Papa and Fa and Mao. Now Oboa de Mao Nini Minya 106.3 years and yet tree. And to feel, have a blessed day. Now Dr. Kwesi Ernest. A chief executive officer, Media Excel and Ace Music.
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1: Aye, or your administrator, Ewa Hodmane, and our Dr. Ernest, Chrissy Ernest.
0: Ernest.
1: Aye, and our da. Music producer. 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
0: Yes, sir. Me fa was with Jamie Mano Kobna Usu. I do not feel Kobna. Yeah, one of my hard working guys. Also, Mammy Cecilia Usu. 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Woko food ya Charlie Junction. What is 70 years? Wow, mommy. So, I would pa. And no other would be Wawoda. Inti Kobna. I say happy birthday. Daddy say happy birthday. Kwadane nyina say happy birthday. Well, me too.
1: Mr. Samoa Nat and Mr. Samoa Ewo. Na or say and ye accounts department no ukohon ma Doka Sinyaba Ewo Nat headquarters accounts department and then I would die.
0: Okay.
1: Ain't he dog? With the doki, ya misha power to the mau ye dien kwatin. Ernest Asamoa. Mr. Ernest Asamoa and I wish you a happy birthday no dokas or bad ye on your case.
0: Well, so what's that baby ma that what is the one reason why I'll be person that remember sad waba Ghana?
1: Ghana.
0: That's also a kwaba.
1: Oh, and yeah, you may have your man manager. Oh yes, and oh yes, and family. What I say, the family I'm a one, me kwaba bi mo a, me pe the same family no, the same children. Oh, country Ghana, Ghana is a
0: Kruna.
1: Oh, Kruna, na kai bi mo.
0: We go ahead as zero. What be ka yiri chi, what be ka forward. Oh, kwaba ba ba.
1: Oma no be kwa half for, why not? Oma no half unti there. Any problem?
0: Eti e china, na me admire you mre. Half we be say to atena. Na.
1: But I'm about to watch now. No man, only me say, Okoko PMO and yet 4th July next month, yeah, 2 days, 4th and a 5th July, and upon one jepe pepe, or Yarifa White House Park, Jumadi Bikoswa, and no, yeah, or Yarifa Sales Connect. It's in your man, Yatiteso, Pan, two pen, Yama Pabi and Tabia Munia Diano, Rich Coast Trends, Eba, Pomodi, affordable Meman, Yoma Eba, or me who send you returns, Yenina, the Nibetim Honoma, Yabekonta, the Cap, more shots, Bibia Bibo Honom, it's stand 61 and 1 year Quakoya shopping, na Yakotoya, and Yamatino, Yabba Pepe, Rich Coast Trends. Yeah, but I'm going to show you name,
0: okay, so 61. Some headlines will do telesale connecting air energies. Amen Scientific. And so, yeah, the owner say. And some of the headlines say, my personal Daily Graphic say.
1: Hey, it's your man, Daily Graphic. And hey, oh boy, a man, yeah, keep cool, summer boy. Yeah, so I'm many woman, summer boy, quite as a Saturday now. Now, yeah, they MP, no, they're not bumping you for the incubano. Not just a chrono 55% is in swimming. Saturday, no, pana, na ye kasara, na ye bese 44. 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da.
0: I don't know, Baba.
1: As a simple, but
0: you pay a price for what
1: now. Uncle Cra and Sweet and see what da is so simato. 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Now be no enchance in the titan swenny. 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Now, new market, siaka, saying, Yamemo and Hobine, now soak a creator, a hair and put a young one ring. 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Oma juma ni sayin. Pepe si na. Typing wa. Grounds iti sayin.
0: Yeah, but some commercial call man so quickly man so catch us and to talk a crazy era late Kantan Kanachi in team seminar kissing. We have to just know what really is happening. Dr. Philip Sian Kisi, Ebusia, secretary, our human so doc, match up on the same.
4: Bacho
0: from Boko and Bacho also. So, what actually is happening? What is the issue?
4: Yeah, I mean, did it come? That was here for us, no matter what here for. So, normal course on run an easy or between if I could cry any one na whole program nasty. Na may to say the matiti, Savre Pen Abusiano, yes, yatati. And you know, Abusiana, yeah, I've been saying Bishia, and I'm painting. Na say, a yansa Abusiana Babon King, ever kept different than no one. Madaroma, Abusiana, Naya Babacata Afa.
5: Hey, dear Akosu, in the name of the late, yeah, Papa, no, Abusiana, where?
4: Abusuya na abusuya ni bia ese abusuya a papa a ye nyine ni ya de nyina kantanka ofinu ni de na abusuya no member bia any program
5: na abusuya no nye interested especially when etututu nyina akra aba sa nshiemu de in the name of our late father
4: she no enna chamre no yesu se ebenya anase ye Yeah, boy, home modern say in Sabe Cano. Na ya penna crab. And this is a washer, Bushia. I'm saying, I'm a first time I'm a net Macassani. Yama Bushia, I'm a Marty Abusia son. This year, no, a feed or toy, any inhuno. Necoy, a befaswa, a bit means I can't iron a dot ye. And you know, third program, a course on Radia, Abusia, need evil. And to step by, I say, bit major feed this work, I say. Mi hu kwa kumbinu anase mi hu kwa kumensa anase mi hu adwa mansa ene de me kata anatese matwa mkuntum because na ebusuya na opia any program kasi
5: na ebusuya mo ya wese yini baso die
4: minu ya enona akoya asifem kakra because

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1: Yeah, but you are not here. And you are not here.
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1: 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Oh, family and some kind this year, and could see no. In the accident, as my agent called a sorrento say, and Omo will be a moon. Yeah, the answer say, Munina make one boy, me and Sanka this year, because Menoka say, yeah, we should say, yeah, this year in Uno. 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

0: Well, just about 6 more minutes to the top of the R9. Titus Glover, Nana Yajanto, Tinasi Adisa. Well, it's very unfortunate. Your prediction for the Black Stars, yeah, sorry.
1: Meow.
0: And I said, yeah, I saw for so, you want me to know?
1: Nkusi. Oh man, media, any money be on my enemy. Everyone, my enemy, I can't so free. Mamma from whom, oh man. And found whom be sim. Tiana, a film no more pan, so more per se a bomb with Diana say, and a social media no more person would send a cake. Oh, and you might be on mammy, yes, you. Well, I have about one castle new state at Black Stars room. And also smoke away for prediction.
0: Is it back with the gun and we need to have Rosie or one castle?
1: That's someone. We'll be smile. Well, this was a fun about to boom.
0: Several, I won't pay them with you.
1: And I say, I saw for no comments and must I see.
0: Fire.
1: And there be a man. I must have heard them all to my seat. What is he? A seat. Into a more man's name, Kobe, Omunyaso for. Oh, it's a man media. Me hoping it's gonna be a win.
0: All right.
1: If a possible, say, a bit to me, and ya, me hoping it's a be a win. A jayna 3 points, a cocaine, a train, and one. They won't see a cop. And ya she cried ye, a draw, and a bebwa, they are 4 points.
0: Okay, so, oh, Miss Major, 3-1 no, and a 2-1 in favor of Ghana Black Stars.
1: England.
0: Are they on my day?
1: England. And I always say 3-1. Oh, man.
0: And a 2-1.
1: Oh, man, that's a way that would show. I pay 1-0.
0: Debbie.
1: Now. Sir.
0: Debbie. Debbie.
1: Maybe, oh, man, where they are, oh, they pay win.
0: Oh, better, why does you pay win?

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11: World Cup fever no abo na Electroland Ghana Limited e di stadium ni je ni e ba ofie we die ya tete ni amani nyina aso ye pese wo go bia pefe na wetin ya baje also asa wuti stadium hobby and it's 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
15: Ahum, ahum, ahum, ahum, ahum 2026. 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

0: 8 minutes after 9, Jaso Sem Adom 106.3 FM. Yeka said, Daniel Nikwate, Titus Glover, Trasia. Okay, then I know the so I'm Izukasa. Yeah, I mean, yeah. Oh, but what is it saying?
1: You're Jugwakura. Obake.
0: Just that.
1: What is it saying?
0: Yeah, Boko, every day. In 7 years, baby.
1: Messi.
0: Every day, in 7 years, baby. In soon, to talk, ya quine, they say, I drive a force in the charge because of a quino. You know, galam saying soon, tia fasono. And then the major headache on our neck now. You never be for running. And tea. Dumping size. The last one, last time I checked, Friday, when MC for wage at Bowie. Also, over thousands of abubuya trucks na salina echo to a good that dump inside now we jack by we honor the omisi fear the national security costopo nini na anti that's an illegality into uba chimota so assume that honor so yeah also I am my busu tigum so that's the big thing at ABC CC health hazards yeah
1: public health medical I mean chow na mecha it's here for national for nyana pay. Say, I don't maybe I do me ya. Yeah, the Biason Sam Ebe, yea, intimidate. Now, Namia Domene, the third phase of the restructuring of the party, the chassis and constituency elections, you know, and then
0: nomination
1: forms, you know,
0: okay,
1: yeah, potential aspirants,
0: aspirants,
1: na ye bomb, I say. Bibia because of Kamakama, Yamami consulates about Kwame Komaniji to make sure as a national rep to make sure, say, Beku Obeko Kamakama can be everywhere because Edwana and Sandy will be Biana. We interested over filing for any of the positions, you know. Instruction General Secretary Diaba, they say, make sure, say, which year online now with receipt, not account. Your friend is saying application form, so now they have my election committee. Make sure you are a card-bearing member, good standing and all that. And your GD say, maybe I'll be so come on. Now, governor, topics never come with your baby, many papa. Say, government considers transfer of gold fields, mine, taqua mine, to your local firms. Manage, Ubekaya, I've been a low ranger. I said, dear, manage you, Uba. Say, you have to make a gun in. Yeah, the magan in here, your building capacity. Second work room, yeah. Now, your 20 year developer, your mind, your maye. Or binding any industry processes, be a local industrialist and entrepreneur, the man, no, uncle through process. No, come on. I mean, transparently, ratification by parliament. Be a eco come on. I mean, you man, a one gun and in 7 days. Yeah, the mark of Brian, no, me pay. Yeah, the man, are you a me pay? Go home your gunner this year. Na yen ye nye juma no yen fambo. And then dama ya idea ma Ibrahim. Yen say any jum. Because ye gana this year, or ye di ma. The old man so say brana jamba di ma mau. Ye di ma tajele de magdan suswa. And not despite grupa. Kwate, I'm all for it. So that we can build a local entrepreneurs, a local industrialist. And maybe a tremunu, ni yen won say ubo bia or position a mentum me wano. Debbie. One, because you're in Ghana this year. The asset of this country, president is in a chess war. And the inside, yes, or the Ghana, and yes, a bupat in Ghana would be a man. Would demand other people so that we can drive this country all together. Indeed, Meneso, the Amenwano, MZP person Bakwachi, I capture Sadiano. So I'm so excited about that decision of buying a Betikino. Governor, there's going to be health, public health disaster if you're not careful. Last week, from Joy News, Medebaha, ni ye ka weja honu in suonuma. Bola, asalando, weja honu minyana. 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Enyema afemu ediako. Na we share the health, public health risk, a womuna. Uncha nipa bu. And she says, oh, Cassette, you need dumping sites. It's a major concern.
0: Major.
1: Because major. Those days, me kai say, who call wage up by Hawa Noa? There were baby crop with German. German Nafes or Gan West, Hanyim Society, Dan Soma, Mamprobico, Legono, across Central, Ayawaso, Yanano, Bola no Honey Erico. And the biggest abor and the freeho, and a hot day. And he says, say, no, Zoom Lion, and the recycle plant is a ewo if anything Colina Colina is a recycling plant or recycle rubbish in the adenina to make it compost. Sadianus and so so what is happening? And now a man so say Zoom Lion on the age may be what chum. Now on that chum in run yes sir and infant the idea. So this is something that we need quickly to sit at the table and look at how we can bring Zoom Lion back. Because Zoom Lion won, the only contention they say, Sikana Odi man the Juma for no any war form. I don't go on yesa. So because of that, you know, why he say on to be infinite nye juma. Now why he no chief executive, you know, he reports to the president. He reports to the president. And the instruction of president the man no, and no de be ye juma. So your trans you can say, oh, Krachi. Zoom Lion, a juma we ye sky do no ba wo. Na dia wudi ma we juma e fonu wo fomu a. Emze ye trust ni ya kan yi a. Ebe bua.
0: Bora we se major issue e ba po. Ye di dia agura. Agura be di yin na. Nobody is
1: you
0: safe.
1: You might think say we punish Zoom Lion.
0: They be there.
1: You're going to kill the people.
0: But what is that what they think or what?
1: I mean for now government has not renewed the contract with Zoom Lion. Na contention in say sekano di man is staff no. Casual staff cleaning staff no. E wo fomu. And the menu and I was here trusty. Or not so the calculation or the equipment or use or fuel or use or trucks or use in their denya. He factors them into the job. And into the man say, work as soon as we make a crano. And then in Catalan can say, look, Cratchy, Scatter would do my Juma for no ever form. Febicam, Nian Chet at the end said there. At least, if you super call, Juma for some, send a busy Yajumano. Yan is at the Acobre. We are sitting on the time bomb. We are not careful, people will be losing their lives because there's no place to dump these refuse. They cannot collect them. And even when you do, even now, what do you call?
0: But sometimes the approach of government after government on fighting this filth matter and you're encouraged, you know, because it's been with us. Now, for the I choked though.
1: For 8 years, proper we never dumping sites any Zoom Lion
0: and contract. Relevance of dumping sites and what we can use it for. No, we've not paid attention.
1: You see, that is why Zoom Lion moved beyond just collection and dumping. You know, the compost plants in the buyer. Or to be questioned to read your room, so that's a GM Uranoa. At least there's a process line. Ah, you bet me, I process Urano into a compost. Ah, yet we use you as a fertilizer. Yet you do, and the idea, not the idea. So clearly, I will not appeal to the president. They should sit down with Zoom Lion. Look, there's a potential danger, and it is real. This is not fake. It's not fiction. This is a real danger ahead of us. You didn't trust it. Now in church, you didn't say, "Onu zuba kani di." You didn't care. At least there should be a resolution. Now you say, "Ampa." Dia miska mi say ni dia usu udima ujuma efo no ewo form emboa. So that at least there should be a middle ground. No be on one tone. Sedia, a Jumano Besakoro. Because Zimbabwe, Oyejumawo, Oyejumawo Lagos. Ah, Oyejumakama, Onua, Bibiofrinu, Nidiano, and Yejumano, a defrim, and in some. And then Nimanime, Yano, and Bering, and Transimanipe Wu, and Sana, when we say in Lea, in Lingue, Minimianka, Nanipano, Eshio Munka, and Yasano. In Minime, your local government minister. Any president, not any president, to invite Zoom Lion, they entrust me and Kanwa for Fesso, Sedia, Bibi Bonibia, into Vincusia.
0: And again, this issue of issue to tour a particular to a beer, Najinsem. What is happening now in this country? Is you a crabby about to be a
1: governor? I didn't know one and say. Our drinking system, the attitude of our people, as I'm going on, as I'm a debia, you can't want them. Nipper soup and in the bank. Any idea, but do you see? Wow, we share social media, Nanko Brandy, Nipper, Dazzling, Egina, got a case, a warning money, a la joy. No shame, would I know you come? I ran any friend who say, they are all you know, or co inconvenience, you'll be a war baby. The oil no infano. This is clearly what is happening. Attitudes. de ato so biom so so aman no so so bɛsrɛ no sɛ sika wɔ sɛ kɔfɔm a yɛdedi silt yɛde dragye big drags adadeɛ no ɛma no nkɔ wanum no a yɛkɔka a yɛbɛ sɛ yɛ control inflation no kɔbra. 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We share me and my bibi mamimbo oyini azu and ni okofo bo wage lafa ohini wako no private person ohini wako hai greda back and otiti lafa zone. This is the work of the assembly ohini no afato do so said debi mintrase na mi manfo ewu because in zone yidi a na ebufa so a ko sa manfo japade ebeku nipa. 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We need to see it omo mututu asase ne nyina bebi nsonu fa ne nyina na yakosi de dezi wono there should be some prosecution to serve as a deterrent. Because one of our one penny on the bottom. Because I'm going to call you Rams, I finish saying. Exercise, you know. Because President Naso, Mr. President, this job of this Rams and Confucius are dying and water waste, you know, is a major challenge. I will need, because the action I'm going to call you, I'll need your backing. Because on no Tawachi, come on, you'll be able to watch it. Go ahead. Go ahead, I'm behind you. And you make sure say and na me ba Malam Junction maybe a Chinese no eji asase no last year president ko honi regional minister do ko e stop say ma bibi anko so wo and na me call dan so ma and na mu fit no so e to asase ya si warehouse e won so num ya claim asase no e si warehouse e di sim am hu kwabrania o wa parking the Land Cruiser white open then was obeto asase e won so num. Once the whole was asking, Habino, at the attendant say.
0: Maybe I am so
1: attendant in the say, and the general was on. And no pointing soon, Mamsay, what was as it was a cratching. Are you okay? Are you okay? Now, why Uber Tons as you are? And I want him to Uber say, Uber, and a jaw, maybe finish you all. Now, a tipper, Eddie and Yabania, you stop putting in as a Mobianco. But you need resources to make sure you police everywhere. Regional minister, you need to have a standby force. Now me pickups where say 3. Put one in Dansumang, put one in Malam, put one in Tema. Ah, so your phone put your cock or dava. Manyani. I didn't get the support. Because regional minister no office is capable of if you go back. And yes, can be a bahua what to me the running BB say assemblies in the genuity of Musika to maintain the running of seminar. A be sent to sa. So a banisa just away la sulala. To make sure so benya and these security people who are you need to feed them, you need to give them allowance. So they will need anybody in the DH. But baby, and the American is it was his size when he assembly bylaws. We must arrest and prosecute people. Saman Sama idea, yeah, can you young Colonel Cobra? So Kai Saman Sama. Who was a Saman Sama about no wood dimly
0: cankers, AMC.
1: Wouldn't make a gunny and make sure say, we feel on a hot day. And run now with General Yano, baby, I was able to be a woodbuckle. And then the Nassa. And T. Yedi Ebessre, as you told Brimudi, and then Sonos and Sitonos, and Ranzo James, Sanya Yano. So clearly, we have a duty as a nation to make sure we do what is right.
0: Well, if you've just joined, I just want to say, I'm on 106.3 FM, 22 after 9. Here are Titus Glover and our friend said, Nana Yajantua, Eba me atua yam common so, Ewa Hamsi. But my main Kyle quickly say, oh, yeah, importer and I say exporter, ohese obey improve o global trade experience in kwandia nachese akwenya kese pa na abedawa mono cbg trade solutions eya akwenya 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senyina so oni won nkasa wo 0302 216000 and I say talk to us at cbg.com.gh and I say any of our social media handles here, either Facebook, Instagram, and I say X, can any friend of Twitter, and he can who say oh yeah, importer, and I say oh yeah, exporter, and kwandia. This is one clear, unique opportunity. Abeda Hama say, Ribidi Jumasunko, Amano Abuao. Now, who be able to say terms and conditions? No, a year applicable. A one say, Telesell business and so a casem the dead actual. 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In T Telesell air catch or say Telesell business no Abba Ebe Bwao Amawa Juma Wetimeshi Book Kesi Kenny E Knapa Telesell say connecting opportunities, connecting goals and connecting businesses. 25 after 9 Jason Sam Adom 106.3 FM.
2: Aman, yeah. 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
0: Felix Odatil MTMC Wager good morning na pomti say
3: good morning. 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
0: 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One at me are sustaining, sir, and Anamono Mutuino.
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0: I see entity say ni de e ho no e an illegal dumping site ye fa ho enye ejumabim
3: There be. Illegal dumping site because apart from say health issues are dumping a one create no. Almost time you see a DC in show no quite Emma in show no so in show talk na was say funny crime on air qua. Na in right we are more the good in show no mono air blocking show no crime in show no air can ever amount for feeling a man in a horn money there is a no. It's an illegal dumping site. Yeah, if you're my Obian Conco to go on a bump.
0: I see. Medical Bobaso. Na maka se ye be ye follow up personally ewo ho. Na menu yina akosa bia wa kodin ko every ho aba. Na afi ye ho se ye kweni. And then we we'll have the issues of a road network within your jurisdiction no. Kwa ye be for so be appeal to a road minister. Na afi assembly since no ma pesika e dia to. Ye nya drip pen mu sisi ana. What is your point to be a ko drip? Okay, all right. Yo, MC for Wager, Felix Odatilamte, Yadasi Pisa, waiting me, Eddie Osiayo. Thank you so much. Yaba back to studio, Nana Jantua Toy, Abekai Juan, we say 29 minutes after 9. Nana Akwaba Fita, including Diaba.
2: Oh, I couldn't be a baby, said NDC headquarters is being named after J. John Rawlings.
0: Oh, NDC?
2: Yes.
0: Oh wow!
2: And see, I invite you in government appointees, everybody. And we are now there's going to be an exhibition of his works.
0: Okay.
2: At a Academy of Science and Arts.
0: Oh, where the my idea? If you
2: be a Kobe.
0: Where the my idea?
2: Meant me and Pam meant some man into me seems stressed now and yet them. Into I decided to wear white.
0: Oh, very good, very good, very good. And the works, you know, you've been doing
2: Academy of Arts.
0: Yeah, yeah, Academy of Arts. Yeah. Okay. What permanent to harm and aqua museum beside us?
2: Honestly, events be brew. What's Academy of Arts and
0: meaning,
2: Science?
0: Meaning, but I can say,
2: but you want your museum?
0: Oh, really?
2: Then Wakra. Just by the RCC, and I'm
0: a boy. Mobile year, mobile shame. The mobile and come, I'm on the cars. I go,
2: we don't advertise these things.
0: Because come in, say, yeah, all right, okay.
2: I see it's me advertising.
0: Said Namway,
2: said the number.
0: Hey, Maslock, mamma.
2: Now you were him for Ken of Riata's way.
0: Who are Unami? Who are Ben Moway?
2: Besides, Ken of Riata's way, when he and confess that case,
0: we are Ben Munu, but I mean,
2: besides, eh. Mo ade na mo de mani asi se de nam so anope ma menchia wo mo watiefo na menchia me bra
0: me nwa dwiri me
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2: 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Now, so I'm my mammy, Yano. Yes, better what to tell him. So when you're guilty, we're guilty, and I'll done it. Me, Miss Chana may pen me again some money by me fancy. Me, who's empape ba? Nama cotte. Because me a catch in Tinubia.
0: I
2: made dinner some money, and me name said daddy, baby, him, where you my dear, Nama cotte. Because if you are an empty to me. But in my cotte, daddy, Bashu shall move few horse, I mean, in your very big house, woman. Because my din some money. Is it dear Bentin? I won't
0: journey akote.
2: Journey akote, didn't know a journey akote, and I'm back. I said the name, Massam. And I said the name, no so journey a waba. I don't know so, Oma. Men people need be and cast the name, Massam, and form.
0: And your mind,
2: yes, and form. because omo ntimi kan check and ofre atase wo mra they cannot talk about sedinam sedinam or your bow me catch your meme uncle na down for ne minister bi wo bukina time am nya me issues no obisa me uncle say edie be nti na wo ba ne ye ha ne sa it's all over the internet but uncle oba de assemble crank e kan differently me kwa de manye hwe said the name cast MPP ni bia has no moral right to talk about said the name I'm telling you
4: MPP
2: for nya Ghana for MPP ni bia has no right no moral right as long as all match ama kenoforia ta kwagen krata yes one tata no ken one tata no ye bo charger uko yi anu
4: and just say and what the for
2: and just what the for because boha ko jina court of competent jurisdiction with evidence who don't crata beba who ye minister for finance who don't crata beba we jane akwaji krobi so crata na men me asamne men ti ase me no na me dwio me trim se mo ayi foreign country bi ama me kase ye de omo ka aye me fmani ye aye me fisika no de akwa akwa akoye butua ayi no akwa tua ayi
4: legal ni mama mu sa de o ye ase nye
2: me ye nye sa ni
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2: akwa
4: asam ye wahina
2: me nye champion na eko ye ntua because what na ho tua bill say ofa lawyer wa broche say no tua no. How much did he pay? No, I'm a tier, not less than 5 million. That is what somebody told me. Oh boy, I'm a swimming boy. So you have this money tax. Oh, make sure tax away to you was else can also. How can Ken do this and even disgrace the nation? Say, oh, Johnny, I see. So you put the name of Ghana in disrepute. I see, say, Ghana, you be as a janta. Meanwhile, Ghana, everybody is free. And I'm here, I make a say, I'm not do we all free. Why will it be different? You know, Kasa. Why are you running away? At the end, why you born into me? Me see him find an adun who see a wa. Because on none and a banon went to me and can't chance a crache breath ye. Because me name says, be an adu catcher can be a with ye. So why is he there? Into no crumble politician cross who's through prisoner. Politician dear, it's me see, crumble prabone ben or ye. Me, I mean, you are crumble pepper, very intelligent, very great man. Bra, good morning. So only Nishia na Jimu do. Yet no call to prison. What did he do? Quality grain. So what Pema Yenya rice? What did he do? Just as Afre, he's dead. That time baby I may come and tell my sister a talk room. He said those gentlemen were not a yi. In the dear bent, ye do omu tum ya did a yi tum she a yi sipa yanki. Samubeka, Dr. Sipa Yanki, was one of the first people to get a PhD in law. One of the most astute, intelligent lawyers I might encounter. Na many years, Juma, Ministry of Finance, and me more GIPC. You didn't call Tumu because of quality grain. What did he do? He just gave a legal opinion. As a public servant.
4: So, one question. Said in Amway.
2: Oh, he said, when you Ghana, no way. You Ghana, you didn't buy.
4: Updates are very important because of the interest.
2: And basi mi busa second ofori ata wene.
4: Me, I'm helpless with this.
2: And mi susu sa. Kenofori ata wen. MPP for ata na ma kenofori ata kwa di abrochi krata. I must say now, just say say uko kambi bi esi abrochi lost ne protecting. How is that possible? That somebody who has been the custodian of our finances and our money today say abrochi. And a protector. Munya said the name, baby, will be our war. MPP for baby, I said nobody should mention said the name. We MPP in Kwadia. We are done near. You can ask questions. But so, you MPP near. As long as there is an analogous of your own person or no so or cockotna baby, we're done.
4: Analogous.
2: Yes. Tell analogous, you're convicted. You said the name. And I also see a separate baby you and it's not analogous of the same person. Mm-hmm. Yes. It is the same. It is the same situation. Why should it be so? So when you have bear man, what should you see case when you have no one that say, or to take country, Pansamia, you call DDP, you call IMF. Only power, what said crazy, who see our bank cry, it was worthless. It was worthless. You couldn't even save. Why your country so but catch us Ghana is a proud nation. We are not going to IMF. At the end of the day, we went to IMF. What trick you be wo yɛ ho 419 sɛ wo kɔ medical sa but who stop you from going for medical treatment beside de bia meka as for finance minister if we are able to build a hospital like Mayo Clinic kawo nkwa breche sɛ kwa kɔgye so you see Kenoforia tie and his assigns in the MPP they don't respect Ghanaians omo mbu Ghana for because Ghana for si babe bua konta be ya accountability o se medwane ma cause it they don't even respect us and I'm telling Ghanaians said they should not even think about to mo koto aba MPP yes
4: Ghana for need that so say with what you claim that odia your mind Ghana no e chere say say sane e kon dia o de how kesi abre
2: yes
4: e ya dia na mo tia da money ni e chere say sane pa we kwen bia e be fa so a e be mana be kan yen say
2: wa no my dear first time na me kasa but there are laws the moment the person leaves jurisdiction o ti ma say say say nipa na say e de nipa ne ba nti mra no e bia ne say timi e bia ne say o makoma ne green card because you see whoever gave that green card is even against the laws of America say say there are Ghanaians who are there doing legitimate work. And yes, it's only paper there and legit, but doing work to help the economy. Say even crowd in crater cra. They say who we did with the crampa, who yeah juma to help the economy. Or to their mitri. Intino. And you say I say mre wahone say. So person we yeah and crater so bow crum. Now best start the process ni free. I didn't think I can the omu dear man or womu crum. It is America for ne bitch womra. Ghana for a woman, yes, woman in craters, one more year, Juma. Yes, I near the woman called ice. Yes, I near titty woman. A dear bent in a wing quan, is it to me, whom a dear bent in a wing quan? One of the young man in crater will crumble when the law says, say, open so ye green card, the crab bra.
4: Okay.
2: There's the who's there? We should also in the end train. Na a ye. Honorable Dr. Ayen Emra, my name is Waba. Only you could need tea or man. You're more coin. But that day we are Kenna ye dear. It is a blot on the image of this country. So it's me called Jama, a law of a court of another country, Timmy Kase, charges I profile against him. No, and yet a question of sovereignty. Oh, been to me in the court on Kase, law, charges I profile against to be in your right. Yes.
4: Okay, so we that's 40 minutes after 9. Okay.
1: So there my camp man no. My manu din oba peni akasa ne busu asemi. Me penta jection bia. No ma oma ama me dasi.
2: O akani ye dia me kan.
1: Na wo de wo kan ye.
2: Na na de se minu abe menye izi o.
1: Na
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1: Please, for God's sake.
2: This is a
1: Na this is thievery. You were caught. You were tried. So it's different. I'm not supporting Obia. Why ya bejuma ye feres obebungunda me kwate me ye deputy minister. Oh, kafe nakai. Kwame, me ye deputy minister of transport. Me kovaku. Deputy CEO, and I'm a regional minister. And you'll be an in the dean, you'll be an in the suit, and in the bank. And you'll be a one dean. And he said, Nam, yet it's come a chuchu will do it, your so fuck on ma and ma, one young will jump at the she, and will come and a women's canoe. You went to court, you were trying here. And I was who got somewhere here. And Okoya Wangoba. So as a extradition, because of the agreement with Ghana and America, no, and the idea at that time. Yenju about and now be dua. Yedu ma prison authorities, and I was oko. Yeka say you will be your walk. Me will be on social media. Ah, Madame Fo, many pay. Touch all the thing. Government partner near anything. Franklin Gujo.
2: Franklin.
1: Also, you are under house arrest. House arrest, prison war. If you have seen Yarin or Dubai, now prison going to go for Yarin war. Don't they have medical team there? And you didn't make us say, sister, ye, Bawa Bay, and ya dear, a Jumay, a V prison, or the Democrat, you because Ubayan, straight away, they should take you to the prison. But here, Cassa, you need a war. Fellow Squatch, your Cassama, buying, you're beside the question, or no, so need baby war. Omendama, prison service. Munko prison of Munzo Dawana. This is somebody who has been tried and committed to prison. Nasa Waba, now the Ufi would be Fui. Oh, you for Viasha. Your mouth and cutting one of the wood.
3: Oh, in fact, I said,
2: Obisu and Cassia
3: and
2: chips.
3: Unim baby or that.
1: The point is that immediately you didn't share security service in some.
3: If you say hand over,
1: I'm handing over to the prison authority.
3: Now, on my report.
1: Now, who be say you're not pop papa? Or is that the baby system? This will be a yadina se baby. Ah, we free jurisdiction. Yeah, what's I am? You take him back to prison, and then we'll be a prison like that. You're there. Mammy, no, whatever. Mammy, no, whatever. What did he
2: say? The prison director general will be able to tell
1: please.
2: Us.
1: Please! Mammy, Danifio! Or oh, Danifio! So is he serving the sentence? Or is he in the comfort of a bed? So when let's put the context well. Now, assembly can assembly, as shall say. NDC 4, under Article 19.2 of the Constitution, presumption of innocence. And you are proved guilty. Or you conform, or you re, or you balaw, or you say, or you say, or you say.
3: But said anonymous and good practice.
1: Come now.
3: Say when you
1: are no court. No, but I have the floor. Can I floor?
3: No problem.
1: You and the archie, please give me the space.
3: No problem.
1: On your quite kasai.
3: No problem.
1: This morning.
3: No problem. No problem.
1: Min chetim.
3: No problem.
1: And the jadia we no. And ye. The presumption of innocence until you are proven.

0: ti nipa na wo bone charge no kra no wo mfa no ko jina se ndibia e twa de bono. So you are using the court of public opinion to judge him. And this other Samu star no no no. Oh, ya de say say ah. Say ya. And then confirm no timam fo no ye oh, oyewi. Afa ya de no concord na ko kasem na say ade na mfa. Ya say eh judge no MPP ni. These are the character of the NDC. But opanyini nipa ne nia wakodu America na wadu America no ne visa no ewu ndie wu no odi numa immigration authorities say yenhwe ne yenye ne process ne mfama no nya mencha de menim say ne different state de wonya no ehibo ndire mu
1: me achi mi so bi American ni
0: buku ke baat no
1: me ya janto
2: and your person
1: Don't take my time.
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0: Washa wai.
1: Wa bo mi.
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1: Ya de den.
0: Na
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0: Immigration status na se sema ke ne ofori atano. It's different from charge amuni na se mo
1: ya. 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
0: The discussion interesting.
1: Debi ne me mo mi di uni so so mi di ame fa.
0: Misi me bo di ne me bo no.
1: Eje mi susu me interject na me interject.
0: Eye mu ya de.
1: And where are the yeah the Japadia?
0: Ah,
1: green card
0: and
1: Japadia. Are you a fugitive?
0: Why are you not tolerant? You are not having a discussion.
2: Other money we
0: I was quiet. I was
1: listening.
0: Who could you have okay. said that? Who okay. said that? Who said that? Nani
1: ube bie wa nazi ni ude umuma de bia me kase umuma ere na kase mi lu sa umuma
0: lu wa shi
1: tu no ti me kache
0: lu wa shi lu sa de shi ban ye shi ban wi ya shi ban ye
1: so sa ke
0: shi ban ye
1: umuma
0: ko da ya me ko da ya mi pa
1: umuma
0: pa
1: ye you so west
0: umuma pa
1: ye you so west ye
0: because I have wife na mo tu tra wo tu ya yampia tu tu bi ban wa I see that what kind of behavior is that ngwa na wanu ye ya
1: anu ye ya
0: ngwa na wo ye ya what kind of life is that
2: obeye the submission Nanu nyaya. You might disagree with
0: no, but you are here.
2: And the two was
0: here. Why you not telling you?
1: Why
0: people
1: are telling
0: you? No,
2: no, no. Man, the coin don't
0: be.
1: Obi a fugitive
2: eh Mr. Wa manin timi kana
0: se. Kofa kwashon ko nokwashon bra.
1: Me ko fa.
0: Mo fa huma kwashon ko na kwashon bra.
1: Be ba. Onu Yakobon. If all fail.
0: You want to digress. What can we say me we mami kana mi fo. Na wo be the takachi bi. Me live jino.
2: Ni kote kozo.
1: Isu wo ni live jino ni
2: bi. Ah, wan ka se o se dia na wo ye.
1: Asa da me kan so wo se dia na wo ye.
0: I am not interjecting. Obi aba na ka na sema
1: woman do
0: coin I have not insulted you I never insulted you
1: you did.
0: If you're uncomfortable just walk out
2: Debbie,
0: so that I can talk
2: I would train
0: because me tell me tolerated I tolerated ya and she did all
2: be fair to Titus
3: What kind of character is that?
2: Before you, what chef you or no, also, or sister, and was a
1: more. I know, Papa apologized.
2: I said, more,
1: yeah, we are.
2: Okay, only trade, only trade.
1: And you apologize.
2: The money we are in common, we answer.
1: He should apologize to me for calling me a nuisance. Because I am not a nuisance.
2: You have never been.
1: Yes, so she should apologize
2: to me. The money we are in common, money we.
1: So you accept his own frame, me nuisance.
2: I have never said so.
3: I will not apologize to you today.
1: Okay, then leave it.
3: Because when you were talking, I was mute and tormented immigration issues, you know, are different from charges I had booked over yata. And he said, we're calling the courts. And you're right, you don't know. I said, you don't know. Say, the immigration status assistant, and into the eyes of a farm, no. Education, no. And the assistant. They are buying Ghana, buying any America, buying a war, international treaty on extradition. Charges are muda bonu nyinaano e masedie say you file the necessary documentation and get him as you want, and so long as mu wasema mpese bundi dia go and bring him here and into na here here dey share say the name dey na say no because only you are convicted of that I was over omba and e share process na say and we any dey free abemu and am aba braba and say mu jidi say our questions to answer. You have all the power and authority to extradite him and bring him to the jurisdiction. Na mo jan nem calling na ehi fugitive ni wan in sama enu fa me hu dia besia I describe na fa no.
2: The basis ni say mo dia mo ni the moral authority to talk about
3: here. Any moral authority
2: said na
3: mo said na mo. Said na US kanu. It was established at the court. So US kanu fast kanu. Obia can serve can for the US car.
2: As transparent and honest, you want all of us to believe that you are. What really is your challenge in Tia? Untimi mama sadie na yakana se yele kura Ghana fo nyina ni tua se we die nyene kure wo bure tolo so keke ba wako hang situation
3: me di ni Daniel ni kwa titles brother we di cobra santi obia ni di dia obo awia se de bonu o ti America yeso me yina no onyam bae. You have the machinery of the state, the coercive powers of the state, eketawo adina wukikim apply it. You have the coercive powers of the state that you can exercise. And now, I say, Attorney General, Yoko Boss, Boniacono. Someone could incomo. Omago Bumkro, Anamba. And did you fatano? He's a due process. And if they want to bring him, they'll bring him. And yet, they didn't not them, did you know? And never boy. So long as you think you have grounds to bring him here, go ahead and bring him. And no. No, ba, no me yina no. Ni ba no, yan convicted no. Yan yinu ko prison. Na wusi wa yokro fo. 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
2: So ya
3: kasi. 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
2: Edna wuzo tinifiye.
3: Na wa yi, mbele yo. 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O wansa wa. Ana wa anka fo. Where is he? Where is he? That is why Ghanaians are asking. Say, Nipa no buy, you know. I was here in the prison, you know. You know. Now, prison is anybody war. Say, the baby war. You know, as soon as you did. Anale, you know. And the man besides him. Who besides an uncle for being pump papa, you see, my anger. And you can't look at a 2 minute monk of ananda. Tia, no many nazem way.
2: Nana, on this matter, now for you wrap up your conversation.
1: Oh my, he talk at James. I mean, come on, to more.
2: Departure
1: to Mamkasa. It's against my human rights because bear man, me ne otis studio. I want to mean can't James me a nuisance. Okachem said, because when she was talking, I never opened my mouth. Till he mentioned my name and said, say, yeah, me, ya. You cannot impugn my person. What did I mention? Because you cannot just say, yeah, me, ya. You trivialize the issue. I had that one. Say, yeah, me, yentin, yeah, can say. What did I mention? And you open your mouth, a man telling a woman, so you're a nuisance. It means, wow, what you want to cry? Umuma.
2: You can't. Any your deductions,
1: but any me deductions for any man to open their mouth to tell another woman, a woman, so you nuisance. What you say? Oh, how you was how can be your son? No, oh, yeah, me, yes, nuisance. We are fun.
2: And your fun.
1: That is what it is. Anybody who is.
2: Who ya humiti?
1: Yeah, yeah, humiti. Then can you even tell me some who ya humiti? Oh, you me. And I only have an me. And no point is wrong.
2: Ye bani ye bon koma ururu amishi ni.
1: There be no one who kasa man kasa till he mentioned my name. Oh my dear, who is chauvinist, Wahana? Or Casano, man, Casa. So be back, Casso, be free, I say, yeah, menon, no. Because any time a title be being an on a year did the attempt, which is wrong. What did I mention? I've been a school teacher, wouldn't them, English teacher, wouldn't them.
2: You've been no Russian.
1: Of course, may with them, because,
2: no, and
1: yes, because the worst I will use, the patch of tobacco, the worst I will use soon, and yet for a man. This is on the first time. I am the Iagro, and I'm a chum. He should stop it. He should stop it. It's wrong. Maybe it's been can't change so a nuisance. No way. But okay, be chairman, make be a children. Don't stop me because me have a to a bent. You bet me a rush out over me.
2: They be say jump to a baby of free ban.
1: But I know just. Then me papa cry. Okay, chairman, say me a nuisance. No, jump. But because I make be a children. Catch it me papa. If daddy was here today, no, catch him say me a nuisance because I me your back. So a nuisance. What is the meaning of that? I'm asking you. What on what authority has Titus got to call me a nuisance? He has no right whatsoever. Monsieur apologize or so apologize. He does not respect arrogance of power and MPP for the Namenu Bini.
2: Yemrashinim Ujnamenim Aka Ubuswasem. Bis Yemrashinim, eh?
1: Said the number, said my ear can. Share me. Maybe I'm the memory example. When MPP came to power, people in MPP, even in Kola, test comfort, it's me catch them and my say, me bow me punish me. In Kofo, Kotna, catch them say, me a bad, me could be shemini. But on him, on my me kwa America, I was advised to travel. Because yet Bibi Beshemeni, when I was there, they be a me castle. I saw so many things about me. I'm sure they may call Beshemeni, of which they did. But I told myself, so why do I sit here and become a fugitive? That means me in Komikrom. I know I haven't done anything wrong. Whatever it is, I'm going back. I'm coming to me in paper. I mean, you are no baby in America. I'm not from America. My classmates from America. I'm not in the park. What I say, my brother Bako, our state department, energy sector, or a second in command. My brother, Nese, Eugene. Me will near no more. My sister Pa direct blood or a medical doctor. What I say, me call US and me mobile. Me will near no penny for doctors, lawyers. But when it happened, I did not stay. They could have just protected me. And when it happened, my daddy was alive. My daddy just had to pick a phone to what? Bring everybody on board. They said, Mom, Pekrat, I'm protecting Anaya. You know, daddy called me in America and said, Nana, come home. Whatever it is, come. Answer. And yeah, it be CBC. And yes, why the CBC? I came. Do you get me? I came. When I was going through all this, Nana do told me, said, Nana, go through it. Yeah, and then America, yeah, the BCBC. But he said the same thing as my daddy said. I went through every toba besia. You're locking me up, and I didn't go and look for America paper because me too. Think I mean you be cross on worry me na minyan krata. I didn't do it because at the end of the day, it ended up say whatever has happened minyashi. And I took it in my stride. I lost my job, everything, but I took it in my stride. What is wrong? Say yes, a former finance minister, who no ordinary person. Yako kamo se mienka. Said the number seven na mo makano. Frankly, I am name where he got the information from. But Obia co prison service. It is when you go to the prison service to anti patients. Bafo born Mrs. Patients, Bafo Director General. Now catch and say what is the prison number of this woman? No akase minibi. Because prisoner be our number. And son away to me akase watifi. I mean, this is not good enough. Trump up charges against government. It is not right. Because untimin kase muntia baya wouldn't need evidence to it. Prison ni power ho. Obia ye den echo prison. Sa assemba near doko twa ye nimbe bia woda. Or my baby cry mumun call prison hoda, meaning in prison. A man who cried the crowded. So what would government say, sir, said the name ya charge you? Ya you say, in summer walk account with the tonus we. Ya court a charge you. One ya appeal, in say, dear Benton, as a man house arrest. Maybe so. Mo try na mo bonk of force to bo, and away na ma way quen, away na my quen. Why na ma said the name free crew, under whose government? And the young fan to change. Inti no se said the name se say ya prison bia ye prison o prison moka se nsa wo twa na se ya na me hu se prison kure bi wo ha ye fere ne say airport area ho. I never knew there was a prison there, prison or Roman Ridge. That's what I'm saying. I never knew inti prison bia de ne be ku bia ye prison. Why are you looking at only nsa wo? There's Kumasi, there's all over Ankafo prisons or. Timuni baby, have anybody taken time to go and interview Mrs. Patience Bafo Boni? For her to say no. That is where then evidentially you are speaking. What am I saying? Because you see, say, omuno obianko through the process that see the whole bad stages were why you do cool. You do far, near do far, you do far, and eventually you end up because there's also counseling, you quack or lock or apple. The fact they say you are convicted on inch, say, your friend is a way out, obi biara ye be ye counsel me, I didn't make or be an eye, you lock me up. They took me through the processes. You read the Bible quotation, crash me. Before they locked me up. And she said, oh, go through certain processes, sir. Won't you mean, Cassa, nunti, you are defeat? What kind of life is that?
4: Well, is it not in the interest of a reset government to just give updates as to how and how far?
1: Anything near what prison service, you know? My friend, Interior Minister. You see, if we are in a country where we'll be the adhere to Facebook, we'll be the adhere to Facebook, and we'll be the adhere to Facebook, for some reason, you know, it hasn't even crossed my mind. Yes, in Boachri, it hasn't even crossed my mind to go and look for this one. Because, me, yeah, my sister, there are other things that we are doing. I be my. Into, you know, me kwa mi hu se eyi di ato Facebook
4: Franklin.
1: Yes, but Franklin was a prison director. What does he know about the Ababeto? So you should even call him and interrogate him. You don't just carry it because it is politically okay for you to carry that information. Can Oforia tell the aye ke the down a lawyer for the Ababeto? Has anybody said no? And if you are sure, you see, if Ken Oforia did his green card before all this happened. Obi enti mi nkanhwe. But what kwa kwa ye green card when there is a problem?
4: That's your challenge.
1: Yes. Because you see me say uba beje public officer. As I say we ready say ye frewa uba kwa kwa yi wan.
4: At any point.
1: Yes. So you stay around. You can be on bail. There are so many obi en himself she tevi yay. The man wasn't well, he was imprisoned.
4: Titus wrap up.
5: Governor, I will not sit here for you to...
1: Don't mention my name.
5: Run me down. Send me
1: I said, don't mention my name, I'm telling you.
4: Be accommodating. Nah. Be accommodating.
1: I don't like your words. Governor, you shouldn't mention my name.
5: But you cannot tell me that. I'm you should not tell me that
1: I am a nuisance.
5: Please.
1: Yes, you are.
5: You see your life.
1: Am I a bad man?
5: You see your life. Manya kwa mandika sao.
1: Me a bad man.
5: What's it mean, Mbumba? So I shouldn't defend myself? Governor, I'm a sweet guy. I respect women. I'm an advocate of women. Me wa yiri, me wa mama, me mami tiasi. What is the issue? Yeti haye kasi. Ma yedi and a wokasa. So even if I mention your name to make a case, is that the way you dress me?
1: Why should you not mention my name?
5: You see your character? me ka wo ka se you see she's not helping the discussion e ban is I must say or say no
1: ohwe
5: wadaroma yes I know or say show no
2: wadaroma
5: why
2: express it
5: e boni be no maka
2: dia on person obo free say
5: o dey o just say and all the on you free so be o kasa o mo bia kwa no bia kasa So what is this beef?
1: Why do you tell me I'm a
5: Where is this coming from? Let me tell you, I'm a sweet guy.
1: I don't know that.
5: I'm telling you.
1: Then prove it.
5: And see, niama ya uba chono uyano. And let me tell you.
1: Say prove it. And let me tell you. Meme nyoba.
5: What you say? And let me tell you because when you be my yet show, who kasa me kasa.
1: So he's a show.
5: I mean, what I'm saying?
2: Superiority.
1: But yes,
5: no, what I'm
1: saying is complex.
5: You just want to be
1: also said it in my time.
5: What you say? Because there will be
1: no
5: pastor.
1: So,
5: Papa, no pastor.
2: Oh, said there will
1: be. Make the chair and na ya na ya.
5: Because. Because we have a relationship, I give you respect.
2: Relationship.
5: What is that? Who do you want to be? Can I would do that? Who can bono? I don't know what you are.
1: If I'm bad,
5: you're sweet, Papa. Me,
1: who's sweet in me? Who's sweet?
2: Oh, see, prove it. Prove it.
5: I'm sweet. Then you sweet. This
1: one's own source. I didn't matter.
5: So,
2: David.
5: Papa.
1: No one ever catches you. Super natural. What woman natural?

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3: yeah yeah village junction yeah keep
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1: 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I know odi. 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
2: pe man ma get.
1: Oh yeah. Yeah. It's serious.
3: Ba ye me de say.
2: Okay, so yeah, that's it for drawing our attention. 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

0: 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Together, we move with joy. 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We move with the natural goodness of Malta Guinness. 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Always check out for the Made in Ghana symbol. This advert is FDA approved.
1: Yeah, how you doing, sweetheart? You good?
2: Good. How are you?
1: I'm good. 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
2: Oh, come on. OTD is on right about now. Work and Happiness. He's going to be on for the next 2 hours.
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Shutter fan. Web kid no, and that your free case ni bima no pay. 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
0: 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One in Penny Fondry, one also corner called Jodi. Number no AA 020 25 14020 20 25 14020. 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

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So my minimum cause His Excellency John Dramani Mahama, our president of the Republic. 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

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I will come and meet you. What do you? I mean, charismatic anointing. What's it? Freedom. The Lord has done it. FTPP. What's it? Erade Ayewie. What is it? Reverend Bernard Owusu Ansa. Reverend Bernard Owusu Ansa. Papa no pen check as yen confirm am. We teaching so open me tell ho me tie bi papa papa papa papa papa papa. Me hwe ne o ma hodo ne teachings ni prayer topic no e ba no a. Se bia wa wo teme kan wo tie me no se wo nni mu a. Enei akwabrane abeye week. Because wo mon pae. One more thing, so be share, Papa. Sunday, Monday, Tuesday, and Wednesday, 12 midnight, 2 a.m. Now follow at Doom TV, at Doom 106.3 FM, Joy Prime TV, Asempa 94.

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Ye ma 1 sachet instead. 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And so. E ye more creamy fortified with iron. 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Father's Day. 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

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Yamau DSTV decoder. 1 month subscription free. 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

Mota Guinness, we move. And then who talk Mota Guinness? About more than better Mota Guinness over the imported ones from Nigeria. Na yeah, yeah, yes, I know. Here protecting our local business. We are creating and saving jobs, supporting Ghanaian industry, boosting economic growth, showing national pride. Mota Guinness, we move. So it comes in a jerry can and also in a bottle. Proudly made in Ghana.

0: bɔ nwom foforo bia sɛ de mama le sigma ma de mi boy terms and conditions apply I'm afraid I'm CTT say going forward. I didn't pass me and say all the gospel, but now me more no ha. Now say what I say. 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
1: shito me te didi shito me te enjoy homemade taste of shito always with didi shito Made with carefully selected ingredients, no preservatives, no colorants. 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That's how we taste. Spicy we eat. Didi Shito, if you DNA. This advert is FDA approved.

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1: Adam 106.3 FM so and wasu guswa wati enka uti no. Minim dudua na no meka se was it Wednesday? Wednesday no mwa moti ye no. 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
2: M se vision a bay. 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
1: who can I?
2: Yes. 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
1: yes I said that say
2: on be bopa me yakunkunkum ho na ensem ni bi wo ha ye kan say bi mu fa nye asem but na ye asem pa na eden ye ka na me mpen sem a ye ka to abonten
1: on say said your ho ofene ana krofo fi say sofu ma me ana ho ofese ade e
2: ye ho ofese
1: are you worried
2: eh ye vision na ba vision ba dia ye mfa ni agro. What you say? Because we ye and near may be a basis. A crofo be kunkum ho, a be ye a japadia ho, a be ye whale ho, a be ye one ma and sase ho, a be so be ye bea, if ye ah ye see that down so ye se chinchina, a higher median tea, a ginty a bea chinchina. But Jamaican, what you say? Timabeka sasem we are to ho. Anna and dra, a be a see ye no. Now I just have four dear ye see any day. Beckers on was so I didn't come home because. Me friend,
1: you called her.
2: Me friend, phone so born a money, and me call ni fee, call born a money.
1: Wow,
2: me na me catch it. I just have a madam for baby or tiny baby, I'm eating a moonwa. It's me friend, you born a money, and me call ni fee, call born a money. But I just an answer, I say, when your time of my befe, no, I will be do fee pet. No, a friend, me say, me near my befe, me my car, me farm run as I will beba. Ibu and I'm semi a made a meba. Patcha make and what you say. 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
1: 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I don't know when Siano kwan because who ye? Nananka bet me a Siano.
2: And not that they be a catch us, I dear be awa. And here's any panny woho. And I say, here's any panny bemo go ahead. Met me and ye may be a bass any panny ma kwan ye.
1: Wow.
2: You make an what ye say? It's in yes, I be a woo ya, I say, my bumpy is solve you, Debbie. Same poor bumpy a mobi, not any pan won't jump pie bona open in ye, and I want to know her name. 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
1: Ebi wo ha na kwese ye ben wo mo no ye problem a omu hu. 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I say omu ntibi nso ye problem my hen. And omu solve other people problems ma omu. 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
2: Debi. 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

0: 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And then my one swanny brisica. 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But winning baby a sikani friba. It will bosom what yes, we are in wa fan qualanus utiniso. I say utino. It is one more one year and a whole debia make us yamon paya ma yamma. Yamon paya ma yamma. Yamma a good school mono. Yamon paya woman. Master last week ran a make us as some way. Say yamon paya ma yamma. And two obey jemu. What you say? Because any amount of cost we are saying no, any any.
1: Apart from you are by and seminary, you are by me as a man. See, a business being so air caught the same problem. Yeah, bimo. Papa, you ho. A year do twenty, and quarter do twenty, and pending four crown who can be first one. You be cancer, no, you can be first one. And confirm them continue. Say sometimes. 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
0: 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Thanks to you, Computer Clinic. And the amount. Thanks to you, Computer Clinic. Me say, ebi a wode na koye dysmenorrhea. And I say, wode na koye asthma, typhoid. Wakwa. A problem, a issue. Ano pay. 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Say, obey, a ye queer no. So whom as a man kese quantum pono so queer ano. But more than say, obeko thanks to you, Computer Clinic. Na wetimi abwa wo. Na wetimi ajo afrisa o hawa ukumu. Ubi oha. Na wokwi wase a opi. Na kwi ano de. Suhumu de. Omo machines. Thanks to you, Computer Clinic. Meka machines oma kofa dia beguho. High quality diagnostic machine. 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Uhun be a problem or no de dona kano. 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You are 55 years today. So Kwesi, happy birthday, Kwesi Apa. 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Men koto e inibiu. 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

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war or share a phone soon send my buy it as soon as you will feel Mr. Monfanche I'm Monfanche Monfanche Monfanche Simuda Hima Ewa Connecticut Ewa United States of America Mami Ano Payne check as a enko enfa emma on to check for food at the mount you be out here work and happiness and your kindness with me go so Srimudahima. 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
7: July 4th, 2026, the 250th anniversary of American independence. The Great American State Fair becomes the center of it all. 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
6: Because yesterday the telephone fair fair and kofu particular people be some of the mumra na ye may side we. Na ye ni ya yen support na ye ye need your mu yen entum no. Oma mu be a man ye. Let's yet to ye and the embassano. Na ye say or rushing and call the nearest police station, which is Atomic Police Station. And the Emma Oba Atomic Police Station. And the other reporter semi we you know. Na ye say a woman police report na oko hospital. And a ma or the call hospital.
0: Ani ayo kwati ye eye abrantia ba kwa wono so no ben apostle ansa no wotwa nananom wonse do wose bo dezaraman ena de ono so wotri ye de ohunu ye de ka kire no wadi munsem atodwa no na ni nyina da 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
8: 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What we found on Tuma Eduqua. Now, also in the chair. Ubia Huma, when I got them. Messrs. and Kaboom, or Dove, and only a dear obey, and a tea, now sorry. Yakuin, then I am Kayam, but we should be vigilant. Yanka Yamu and Moon, and I am Yelling. And now, a book I could grow emre, I could grow a service in the beginning, but I could not grow. Metamachi, once in a time, a cheap. Metamachi, no more by a snail. Papa Tiasino, I'm sorry, in good net.
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6: 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Oh, only one, and she had there, or this year. Oh, eh, the beaten and said they are to Abusia. The beaten money be and said they are to Abusia. And you know, said the Mekayano. Yeah, in your coin yank, a bit my friend beside the sea. Then the air queer Abusia, there, Yaba, and I be out on, I say, finally, I'll be the air course. But in a yes, I think one friend because an old class thing, class emulation, and I'll be an abba.
9: Hm. Na, the air till she said, Papa Econo, or Nechi, and any 2 minutes of holding in a, and any shots with Dianano, or Butusia and a Sue.
6: Minia, and I may make kind of say, yet the Bamuni Bina say, yes, I'm a kind of share any estate. Tell me why I am a Katama, which I am not here, which I can see. Papa Kaye, Papa Anka, for now, no interest. Your interest is in Sabeka, Yedishian, and not Yapanakrabre.
0: Opanya, a quotian in one on a Casa Adema Apostle. 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
18: 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there, there's a possibility of the matter. But I can't, one year will be there, will be moved. You see, I did be a full man, no electric tools for her. That time, so they are very easy to put a woman cut line. Once we do have a paper, I didn't get so they have to move up. Now, push it tank and have stuck a fire because of the fear.
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18: when it comes to the issue of risk, it's something that a safety people will tell you, it's something that must be taken away immediately without any compromise. Because okay, yes, but this is fuel. Ah, in the man didn't see a baby share. I mean, it could have been worse. It's not a matter of where can you went to. But as I said, this is a major facility. All of it could have come down. It's a threat to be with her. Only you can't control. But this one, fuel away from her. It's something that you could easily control. And, you know, play here fuel. You can almost run because the real danger is not the fuel, but the fuel over here. And see, Master, I am a younger so crowy.
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0: 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I'm awesome. It is how many Professor Trema, you're jumped into time. We'll be uncle Penny Baby now.
19: This is it. You ever suspend graduation ceremonies in your and say, sir, committee share, no wash your film. Now, you in Zama has got to a queen. Ma, yeah, we ain't ma. Nay, but yeah, be take firm decision. And so, no committee be investigate all these ceremonies. Now, I'm a hand guidelines. My able to may able modify. 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
19: 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Heads of schools who allow post-examination flamboyant celebrations on their campus will be sanctioned. All regional directors have been directed to ensure strict compliance to this directive. We believe that schools are designed to promote social equalizers where merit and personal effort take priority over economic status.
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2: ye ni panama boy no any the same system na coach no the ball against England because they will play according to what England is coming with and looking at England the top boy and the energy level of the ball game no even here a brandia wa makuma a wasoro even here mantia wa mwa wading even here mantia wa mwa ahome so be chasing England players no in the approach against England game no or say a marking England for no man marking and say a ma wongo keep an starting attack see Jan the swimman is sending balls no sending. I was seeing ya striker or one warning own screen honam say when central defender ni Piama goalkeeper no pair or do me cut the corner so then because when you movie ball na won't make me rap box room.
1: Coach in woman on an artist who watch him like we are what here. Was he or see a striker won't screen honam? Aye, I know your friend off for all.
3: A man tea ya be obians run on
1: them. Obians wrong.
3: And no more, or they who can, why I know at that from now, I say, and I say, no, I can't wait.
1: Tennis woman's room.
3: Oh, yeah, and yet, mommy be, neither the beef for no.
1: Eddie, quite, Neddy, I don't know. Now, coach, Jay is a phone, and so I can say, what's that? And Mamunya, one man, Crawford, and Fanny, dear grunge, and Crawford, one more to church, and over Casum with the Agorbatian and Srau, not just at Nanakasa.
4: Any Panama match, no, Ghana, Kakabi didn't say, Bono, yeah, Bono, yeah, approach the scene. You should move away from how we played against Panama. I sit back and take a man for already boy Pepino because English for no woman, Papa, now she's ahead of us. And you know, and he said, we'll have to mark them in the middle. No, now we put them on the flanks. I also dangerous because also on pull out, no, very dangerous. You say, okay, match and Casano, and say, something you had the corner might be different from what we played against Panama. If they're able to do that now, I think we'll be able to hold our best.
1: Coach, Jay is up on Shapiro, and on Nagana, this should be Swakasa fans.
5: Na match ne die tamen kwa dia anka meka se yembo defensive attacking system ah it's not bo na ebe bo ne die o se hold o mu defensive o se play no show character e we show o se ne be ya yen concede 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
6: o e chi na match se ebe bo ne die won England ni say no enim o mu play because of your system now, Bono. In terms of Premier League, to me, the Bayanka, Yembo defensive football, Yembo defensive, but you make sure you say your flanks, you know, 2 and 3, and I say 7 and 11, or more with Trumika. That's what most of the best and the player, your co counter and intimate breaking counter with more men in front.
7: My more defense game, only a mema, I see a mema, you deep bunk, you do fool, you move your do, and what you will be. Mother, more power home. Now you say yes, we put defense game, only a team.
1: Ghana this year be no and at least so much room no equia. I am prof with the salad.
3: Oh, watch it. I'm a bomb, so
1: you get you go bed. You have
3: a shower, sir. Oh, and come for no, as I shall say.
1: I woman shall say that to far why no movie you kuma.
3: Natina de and kunim de no ho. Me say no, a yika cram who near me, whom ye meme deano, and ya prophecy as a diet. Dear Miminka said, me shall come. 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
0: coach bi
2: wa team na nkasa no ke enche de ni team but players no individually
0: e to bo na wanchem
2: they have the
1: energy, the film,
2: the energy,
1: the go. It's only eager.
2: It's Uber now, but you must say when you be
0: Kobe bought sponsors name.
1: Kobe, my man, now betano for us. Brandon Thomas Asante on wa itiro.
2: Alex Redu cry.
0: Davis.
1: Alex.
0: What you need to move you?
2: Alex Redu cry.
1: We have the boss in the last town.
0: On the brand new. We should park on
1: the. Eti kumi mayanda betano fuase. Was he believing makes it real? Sanso and a vena water. Nessa changing people's lives. Sanso and a asal paint number one since 1925. And a big go energy. Big refreshing moment. UMB Bank. Unim said nay. Woman a dynamo dentente since 1972. And now I'm an Boa Ama Ghana Football Association. I found it to my perfra. I'm also an sponsor the Black Stars of Ghana. President said do the two. Nessa choose anopa. Any enumere. Afe rush energy drink. Be bold. Be you. Sports water. Was it? Don't just play. Dominate. Sanso and a Vim energy drink. Nessa Vim day inside. Alive soap. Feel fresh. Sigma appliances. Create possibilities. Fortune spread. Yummy delicious. Always on point. Lawson Heber. Or say, and once that, aye in kind. Focus technology. Nessa focus on your quality life. And afe tabia takum, the key to male vitality. Nessa womo and a helpwa. Yade World Cup minute. Yade a home come on. Yade by Oliva, Oliva, Oliva, Oliva, Pasif, Oliva, Bon Alive. Aza, Bon Alive.
0: Yade, yade, yade, yade, happy birthday, Kasia. Happy birthday, Kasia Pa.
1: Come
0: on, Madame Dorcas Nyaba. Madame Dorcas Nyaba. Na or not headquarters. And not send the Ghana National Association
1: of Teachers.
0: Headquarters.
1: I'm
0: saying, I'm saying, I'm saying, I'm
2: saying,
0: Tobo Ghana National Association of Teachers. Headquarters. Madame Dorcas Nyaba. Way every. Kojo Mensa Abrampa, teacher,
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2: Kabika.
3: Charlie, you know you. We were serious meeting, bi.
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3: Now, so ended, Charlie. You're free, free.
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6: 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What a vitamin C and a zinc mu ho di no bi.
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1: 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Your test is going to change your testimony. God is refining you, preparing you, adoring you, cutting off the excess.
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Father, we glorify your name, and we thank you for sending your Son, Jesus. 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

0: 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Let your living water flow.
1: God will change your story.
2: 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Your test is going to change your testimony.
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0: 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Your test is going to change your testimony. God is refining you, preparing you, adoring you, cutting off the excess.
1: Are ye de obadie ase se na dum ne homo bro. That's a share mo ewo Adum 106.3 FM so Adum Live Worship Jumedi enye. Meet ye no num abapa eye donkum 55 minutes past one here. Time for us to worship. Time for us to get closer to the throne through worship. And I am Monday here. Eye Edumfa Heavenly Prayer Center na worship center. And I and a new moody Jumedi and our Adum Live Worship. So for Ima Babe Kamisa and Minister Ima Elso Ewa Hanum say, Ono and a day or sorry and no a prayer and obedient immediate or sorry and abronemum. Because a baby I will be a Bimokasia no be anti beef. He said, worship time or sorry a prayer and a rather dining who a dee. Ewa Yahoo here moon. Ewo a bright yeshishim repeat a free around the home. And I don't know any kwa kwa by or by an atom fo ababe fa aye ne busu yenina ko. Now any kwa shen kukwa muto jum nenu machino busa se radimi ti won. 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This is the time that you have to be part of this worship. Said ye beye radibe ma direction, directives. 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This is the time to get closer. 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This is the time e was nyankopon ma visit omo. 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And I see any bi koma ayua 05 or here now de yakko. Live on Facebook and our face YouTube said the bear. Which me a share ama fufonso and yamu chef fembi. Me fana see any bima aye Jeff, Tommy and Afe, aye Danny Boy, omunsuni jinam fidi nechia, ya di jumediano air war, and wechino minister ima and ebedi enim. Nan sana me jema manu. Ne we ye share or somno aseno. Me kai gana funi na ne se aye walk up e koso. Ewo Mexico, Canada, USA no. Adum TV ya wazo ye. 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Ya wakonya se ye yi 34 matches. Nemo me mu 34 ni nyina emu no. Ghana diye ni nyina yibi. As far as Ghana remain in the competition, Adum TV will show our matches. Fashion team. Na monsu amo sheye. Ewo digital satellite de sonso no. FIFA fwanshi sheye ni se. TV bia wa ma license so be yi eye walk up ni bia na digital license ni true see e wo yi a e ho na wo se wo encryption ni kire se en se se wo ma obi o hwe satellite no digital no ehun eti se wo hu se edru match ne se ho ne ma fabra platform bi ti se digital terrestrial television no that's DTT no e no na run our friend free to air no wo be nya hwe afi DSTV e wo so Go TV also HD Plus also and have a new TV Plus. Ni na benya Adum TV also. Now we're here. All the matches are when it's especially Ghana. Your matches in the home. So the Maki Ken in a woonuswa. Omo mumba satellite a mamono. And obio dim TV bia o catch rena. Obeye risk can in a mount. na wanyane clear ni watimi ahwe eye walk up no especially Ghana ye matches no go Ghana Blaster ye wazoye Ghana Blasters ye wazoye Adom TV ye waza oye afi ebraso semi jemo ema minister ima na afi one yes share awesome na minister na to say
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1: Want more of the world's best entertainment? Well, Dear Stevie's got you.
2: I got it.
1: We got kicks. We got scores. We got action. We got roars. We got drama. We got fun. We got more for everyone.
2: We got you.
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4: Samsung Galaxy A17 Y. Am I the content yet to say, see me out in the chat? And what you cry, I need to go.
5: Now, AI. My brain is a baby, Sanu.
4: Not then, no. Gemini, cycle to search, music search. Nah, I'm more absent in Naso.
5: Sir! And I'll feel now, catch me.
6: Samsung Galaxy A17. Phone, siakona, kono. AI, pan, da phone, miso. Camera pack, pibia. Then phone, ni kabia. Funa, ya yama, wa, what it was, siwomu. A bobra coini. Request, kabe, 3000 Ghana cedis, wa. Musabe, come Samsung Galaxy A07 and A17 phone, ni.
5: Hey! It's like 1,000 to pay.
6: Oh, me how? There was Samsung Galaxy A06 and so at the mall.

0: Glyco Life Micro Insurance customers say Glyco Life damwase more piafo ya sumo e konfinshe dya nai monsumuni ya nanti ye ye damwase ni asimu se ye de Glyco Life app abba ewo mobile phone swa ama yankita hudie aye mre
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0: kese ade bukitwa like me I want to buy that Porsche car I've been dreaming of I'm moving to my dream house no landlord the same be you join the Absa family and let's help you say yes to your dreams with tele banking solutions from loans mortgages credit cards to digital banking and more make 2026 the year of yes with Absa your story matters
1: 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What you mean ya share Dear Pop Pebby, Annalie, and she said you were this one. 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
13: enya afi na wo be ye hu debate
10: tell him hey na adan wa fa no world cup sir
11: na so amua me si Mr. Kill ya ma fa nti ma ye be memua case closed
13: no so me pesa me ye be man kasa nti no nya Mr. Kill ni bi ohia to
11: Mr. Kill our pharmacist Heba and over the counter medicine shops. 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
5: Stay soft den kaibo kese bi yaba afei die eduhama hudwa mwani jihono aba yen ultra concentrate bottle fufroni mu. 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It's so much better. I'm probably more sincere with senior men. I'm not sure on Saturday with the morning in now. You're not seeing anything for box on the mouse. It's so fast. Now it's so cheap. So stay soft, ultra concentrate bottle on the shine. Nani ham no. It's cheaper. FDA actually a jaddy and crats way at home. 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
1: 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Am I the content yet to say, see me out in it, cha? 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
6: You know, you, we was serious meeting.
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6: 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You're in free.
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8: Hey, what funny.
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afi ko mfifi ho na afi I are getting the phone so e dia be shim and then so bad the pa yeah so once again you most welcome to the show ofie kwaso 106.3

ano me nya message bi na ye momo alert me hu ye na I was just wondering why na be send me sika say of course enye sika e do so but I was really impressed me hu na company bi na send me sika no I am over my son, yes, I let me be. The last time, I mean, yeah, I need my four CDs and some passwords be. And now, and they are my son, yes, I momo, I let you know. Or see, payment received for one CD, 11 passwords. And I'm in concussion, Crawford, almost Sunday, I was saying. Okay, into a say, benefit of your petrol on your fuel purchase. I was, hey, I'm a tough fuel, so I'm not saying my miska. Oh, they are great. Yeah. And I believe, say, I'm in Korean, I'm in. And so this is a fuel company. And now say, Jumakua. Almost I say, what to idea or more dear, but the best answer will be a cry. I say, Bank, I saw this guy got to buy the bank, what is Gabo got to her? Yabohomba, Mamma, Bamu, the Edgement. But we do have to fuel. How will you sue at the Edgement? Was my men sound more benefit to be? May you conquer her? Was a Star Oil. Wow. Hey, we are brutal. Hallelujah. In fact, sir, enjoyment here.

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I'm a high quality food. 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And to my money, I'm saying. 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

Okay, so let's see. Thank you so much. My memo and you and from our drum 106.3 FM in Sonu Gusu Egugu. In Sonu Egusu Gugu and round so your chain above repa the whole of yesterday Accra. In Sotoya Fitianopa. 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And then there's maybe residue. 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
0: Farms in England. I agro Monty product and I come for the amount. 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

Some ba Ghana che. What? MTN anya 30 years. Mama hebra me to me MTN. Ebra, sabe na eye Ghana Telecom no. Na sabe na 02081 column now. Near tono accounted to 1.2. In the 90s. Eba 98 in 2000. Ingina 1.2. O break cross on ya bi. A catch a phone ninya. Oh yeah. A drum penny for ninya. Sa number no. In Tieba be remun. Yeba be rare 2000. Then a sabre. MTN for wura mu na mo de numbers bo bae e na me gimi de me gimi MTN na ye 98 99 m se e be wura 99 2000 98 99 2000 e den sabe 0244 na mo ba ko bi na me gye yusu asa me benya 0244 e ti MTN na ba ya che. Now, what do you have? Hey, yes, more children. 30 years of MTN. And then you know, celebrate it together. That's on Robert Troy. But the promotion of the band, I know it's the Ankasa. I know it's the pa. And the car can see a power on Monday, Betcher. Car can see on Monday, Betcher. Toyota, Land Cruiser, Prado. I don't know how the man now. Hey, sorry, I call Bob. Hey, and look at the police for seeing you. Politicians, so come with you. But the woo. One ever, Mike, too. Woo! I've been Tree Street, I go so. But also, betting radio. It's just, yes, sir. 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

Onga shrimps ni afi, onga powder promo.

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0: Okay. Mamemfa ni bio Reverend Edmond Akwe ene ayewa woda ona ye founder and leader of God Prayer Ministries a woman probi IB na Wefri eye Jobi was Wefri wow Okay, cut it. 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Na a juma and a media show on Samson. Cosuane, Neji, Accra, Emma, Adolfo, Nina. 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
0: Unse first pa na milu no wan yan su hie adan tumi enom you no su hie na de go se su de ensu onyu ensu hie wa obenu milu a filipa intwe de masede bi chewa from no no milu na emu a papa papa milu de ah ono a wa hye nka no nam dada eh kama pa milu eh kama milu eh kama
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Elder Dr. Kofi Sam, and Jane was say, and comma, Sherin, or sing young Copon Shaw, no one yokes ye. Now, what sure is a crow, ha, my making can't a crow. You are more than a friend to me. You are the sister I choose, my trusted financial advisor, and one of the most wonderful people I have ever met. Yes, we may disagree or have our little fight sometimes, but we always find a way to understand each other and work through our differences. That is what makes our bond so strong and special. Sherry, you are too much. This one is coming from Elder Dr. Kofi Sam. Listen, Dawson, it's my end summary. Okay, now, maybe see, I said, I can't catch you. I said, above five paper, I'm going to offer commentary. Every assempa. Do you want to say, World Cup matches, and then, from crane grain to can crane, you be idiot, man. Watch now, so, Ghana, Jina Kono, you're in England, and also, you be sure, Ningina, at the amount. In one, say, Ubeti Adum. 106.3 FM Asempa 94.7 Adumu TV. 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
8: Yeah, boy. 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
9: Edia se mamie kuya.
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9: Oh, na manya malaria ada we zuberi wo mu. 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
14: Minya. What name say me baby colly?
15: Hey Abna, just a fi bia wotu kwan. 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
1: Their games, last year we share was against Ghana, but I think say definitely, like I told you, the Argentines will keep on pressing. 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
2: 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Omu pressa omu enya goal. Bonekuta Danso of Austria. On the pass now to assign their coach today. Essence and Nay and Nibra Super, or the one I call a Chia Command goalkeeper, or no so Abo Eddie Achemo and Snow Pumato for Argentina. The Argentines won't end a tough in Ekutomo as a defending champion. In T and Nene Dia, Senese Ampaya, Nese Aja. Yes, Acacia Sma Makuma Kumienu, Argentina NCB Sanso and Austria for NTB NCB. Now so we peer pass number one comes so or the one echo a codie a yeah Messi nothing to the far side of him Martinez now so that be oh Martinez and they one more prince penalty now so Messi Bobono so referee Bekoko here or Bekoko here and then Uko Inter Milan so yeah one more captain no a brand here Lautaro Martinez coach. What the 18 him so coincidence you know?
1: Yeah, I mean coincidence, you know. But they're a little bit quick. I think the Argentine themselves were not sure. And then I messy gusu pressing rather with the
2: but
1: ball.
2: A ref will not call it a young conquer here madness.
1: Yeah, definitely.
2: You know, can you Austria for no nine Eba Emra no be bono?
1: Coach. It's a penalty.
2: Umbema Messi record no they are too many tempo. Hey.
1: A penalty, but it tells you the aggressive nature of the team. Oh, say I'm a coincidence, no, but all they say, no, born in here, say they want to do something with the ball because if there will be a callback, young Collins, one, Usha, Washing. I think say, that is a mentality this Argentine team edited by this particular tournament. They are, and I can't just say, they are into press. And they are not here to do at all because they know how close contested the game can be. But I think so from slow motion, I should say in the air. This is.
2: Two defenders in the coach. Two defenders in the team and Yabono.
1: Oh, we Nippon and I know.
2: Oh, we Nippon and I to send the Abekambono. And roughly Amin Mohamed Omar from Egypt. On an agent, and he say we ever ban us and ma Egyptian ref in Mouse was starting Casa supporters. Never said, go bono, I mercy the bono, everybody them, and Beyonce to me a concrete possible penalty. And nearby, coach, who say, can you say, I'm here, mercy record number certain in Tampa?
1: So I got to say, pressing on the band there within the first 15 minutes, and we are go. On say, you always break the game into 15 minutes of six. So the first 15 minutes, you must take control to make sure, say, you are in charge of the game. But I think, say, it's a good, it's a very good game.
2: Ain't it? That's a very good game. And no, any other na coach, and I'm here. Who's the producer of Argentina, Jesu? Philip Otu. The guns out, man.
1: Who's off for a teacher? I said,
2: I don't know. Hey, the gunshot man, the Popo Morty. And then still, a team for a temper holder because Rafi Amin Mohamed Omar from Egypt. Yes, or Quaco Hevano. Now, David Alaba. And just yet, was it Sanwati Namuko? Unkahu, Sanwati Kra, Sanwati. Yeah, more. Coach, born Ankasadi, a more 6 minutes. Once it was 6 minutes, but born Ankasadi, a bopadi.
1: Yeah, boy, 6 minutes.
2: Ah, Nabi.
1: Because any dive so.
2: Unim defenders no so aye 4-5. Omo nyino obia say Jesse 4-5.
1: 4-5.
2: 4-5 Jesse
1: into the two center backs.
2: Na so obia he. Port. Ah. Ref no want go one check crowd. One check crowd. Obe signal na Austria for no so. Abe ti ankasa. Enti yakobo penalty.
1: Yes.
2: Penalty ne yakobo no. Ba ma hu se with the jersey number 24 Enzo Fernandez on the ne kuta bonu. Coach, all the truth in the near no hese Messi wey. Omo dia ma no. Enti Messi no no. Enti Messi die. Eno en make no. Adom 106.3 Asempa 94.7 FM. Enti Leandro Messi ene wono en echo. Against Michael Gigo. And the umpire. Nene se, enibida sopa. Mercy enono. Mercy ekuta 16 goals. Ewo walk up abekose mu. Wane, Germany. Wamu former striker. Closer enewo the same goals. Inti yewe, sanye biyano. Mercy betimi aye adwuma na record no ebeba abekuta Mercy ana asempa 94.7 FM atom 106.3 Mercy asano coach
1: yeah I can't give you
2: hey bon I say sese anya am for goal pole mpo
1: na eko
2: ayi
1: eko out of the goal pole eko over
2: bo mumpa the coach am for goal pole mkra
1: I can give no
2: asempa 94.7 FM Mercy on set no one set record with the 17 goals in the World Cup nanso atiafa so bon asai ewo Mercy aso ye Austria nanso we winning throwing. Yes, I can see a similar Macumacum watching. Argentina 0, Austria 0. Ewa Dallas Agopa Masu. Yes, Argentina supporters no airborne Jesu. A bright tenant here, Rodrigo de Paul. On the day, Oyobia said, Nanya Nika can't do one way here, but Kunse Sia. In Fimfi Hono, Wanoa and the Boho. Bono akwachine nanso ne danso senese danso ene David Alaba womo ene jinech ne ho dende pass na akọ watene Austria nanso da bi ntimi anko Enzo Fernandez ya GFN nsem bono akwakodi Argentina for echi hono mo a nanso ene Facundo Medina wajibone tata MEA PMA show where we need to win. Coach, Mercy, the penalty now was saying no be affecting Anna.
1: Oh, David.
2: Once I say, what's in the trust? You're not even paying any rent or what?
1: Oh, no. The moment I said, no, or Sasha Park, no. Only Mr. Mercy and the Papa, you're passing baller. You're passing first, but only so funny nine car. You're passing ball, be our first, not the man called funny nine car.
2: On funny nine car.
1: David, I've just said, what's Candy Park in the and the ones are separate to us in the
2: sea. I'm going to warm up on the one scanning me.
1: Ose.
2: One scanning.
1: Now, I don't know your passive. I'm watching from Barcelona on 31st ball. It was say your passive. Now I'm moving to space. Now I'm sharing the distance between all the players. It's a letter also in the Tiaba from Sano. Now, on the share the dimension between each of the players. Who they share the next moment, you will speed up or the form of the middle honum. So, scanning comes in different forms. Since our side penalty, Messi is far bigger than player or best side penalty. If they say, no.
2: Maybe I say, be affecting another.
1: David. What trust I felt in da. So many years ago.
2: Asempa 94.7 FM. And Messi, the Ebanese, young converting penalty. ne percentage no aye 77.9% so be convert penalty ewo ne career asset now. So ne said 38 years Lionel Andre Messi. Aye Africa call them a Austria ye Pierre Messi ato ba bi. Enti enene de emu ebe si Austria for no ewo wa. Aye free kick David Alaba. One captain Edema Austria. Asempa 94.7 FM at 106.3. Air free kick Ekodema. Austria was center cycle. Abom se tum edia tse yeti abos nim. Wa pim nan sudabe. Entimi anko bon ense. Sa pim boni biyum. Danso. Danso. Kevin Danso. We ibon kama. And then Austria for the Niabre back to Kevin Dansubium about cross not him. And so we're Pierre David Alaba boom save tum. And at 18 him. Facundo Ayibo and the Bonafio was a pimbium. And Nibra Super Alaba Sabe Basn Ako Nansu Dabe. And they Port was one Makwai and Tantans were Yakuma goalkeeper Michael Grigu. So they said Austria for no. After say, one more every hook nano, that one mercy in the Nianum at two, you know. I'm a yin, I'm ready.
1: Yeah, I think, sir, I'm not my confidence, be on my relief.
2: Mm. So, I want to that one, it's stubborn. I face me, obey, or to be young, who are your coach of a samba.
1: Oh, it's a samba. I think, sir, they've gained that confidence, but they must manage it very well. You must be very proactive, but some of my attack is Siciano. I'm going to show you there'll be a quick counter attack from the Argentine side. Also, overwatch Argentina, they are trying to soak the pressure to restart the game all over again, yeah, to control the game. And once you are playing a team that have quick players, then you must be very careful. But a very good competitive game, and both teams, both coaches are taking the game step by step.
2: Asampa 94.7 FM, free kick call them. Austria, Ewo, Argentina 4, 18 year boss nano. Wana, and your copy on Eshi Horon, and Tiamad Rafi Amin Mohamed Omar from Egypt. Egypt, the Eban World Cup now. Almost at the Koyate, 1934, no more was ye. Atepa. Na Enray, Ohe Egypta, Wamu Ewini. Na e adi aye record kasiye e de mo mano
1: for the first
2: almost 90 years e ende coach e Ghana aye bi ho e jin tampa,
1: yeah,
2: 7 times African champion wa ko World Cup no sound me winning
1: na bi it's a no an omuji o winning for the first time
2: e ye free kick ko adema Austria e tiamos no na so da bi ba bi obobo no to ye no anya de betimi abo a Messi ye piano. Now, so a massage money beam, Austria, born and say, Abom Tum, Messi Adio, Watani beam, a Nippernum Nation Huesia, a Nippernum, Omsidabi, Ubersetting record, and yes, so Austria Fono Sajibono, Pass Nico, or hey David Alaba, when you're in the far side, David Ache, now so welcome. A twin advantage called him Austria. Coach Nana Place in the Nocrano Moncana, said he.
1: Maybe I know your friend who cried. Body guests are no. Let me change the decision.
2: Hey.
1: And to your favor.
2: Asempa 94.7 FM, 15 minutes in here. Argentina 4, but first 5 minutes. The last 10 minutes in here, and Austria 4. And Tibon Elba, Petre, Fawa Kodity Austria. Referee Amin Omar, and then FIFA. Where your referee crowd would be a guatada next year, coach?
1: I said, you're quite a new version, Siba, now my commentary need to be simple. No more mushers, so they connect with the game.
2: Yeah.
1: Because sometimes, well, maybe introduction.
2: So, we are part of the game.
1: Yeah, because maybe introduction, depending on board, you know, maybe one bob you. Then along the line, will be short to me. But you see, once we board, you need to be back, you know, or to move the referee near friend, you see. So once you had the records of Egypt, you know, then it makes you look good. So part of branding, you know, and always try to add something new to the tournament.
2: Asempa 94.7 FM. Sima Edu Enum. And the World Cup here, boy. And Betano say, Kwembiya so, I just want to meet Eba. Bonne Kuta, Osia, Cross Naba, Nansudabi, and Seye. Omunda Sua de Bonne, Papreta de Tede, Romano, Cross Nimitimiaquana, Wentimi Enyi, and ye go kick a cordema, Argentina. Betano, was his sign up, Cecia. Naya deposit, we are depositor. Yebemo up to 2,000 Ghana cedis bonus. Now, so the atom with the etebi. Nti Betano, believing makes it real. Jidi na ebebum. 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Ene as a so numsio croji, as a so numsio. In Sia, a mahode, a runne, vena menra water. Udu shop wow so mummy vena namin kumenim traffic mobile bia vena and lubi and as a se uton a sense a change nipa abrabo pa bono ekuta Argentina emu ayesi osia fonon so abom last and asebuno omu 10 minutes no ewi 10 minutes no wamu abo ewi asempa 94.7 FM atum 106.3 A free kick. A free kick called him McLester. So this Argentina manager no Obia top teams and our mu elbow. Coach, Ofeidi can you beat me in your Guansana? About a year. 17 minutes.
1: Yeah, I think so. You beat me at least a goal before I give the baby here. There's a goal. But say Argentina misses a particular penalty. No. I change your style of play. We should be catching say system they buy and they wanted to take control of the middle. So you can count the number of red shirts in the middle. But then Janelle system will say once they break you down, they get closer to your goal for the Argentina will get a goal.
2: Messi and Sudabi and Timianfa. Messi don't know coach can so I say penalty. Or welcome to say you know. Akoma esi mesi su sese na nyakom ketwa na osia fonu su ehwiem so gunu su nsuo bebere ti sa de hokra be taka ade se hontimi nkom papa ko dia na mi boa omu su eni abre pa omu eni abre ankasa asampa 94.7 FM de popo multi wasa Argentina fojesi enti ene Philip Otio wono supportu Argentina Enti enade Argentina for here say group no match e mu din ni yos group J omo ene Algeria and Jordan ene o group 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
1: Jordan ne Algeria I think Algeria have picky points. Algeria have picky 3 points.
2: Algeria have
1: picky.
2: Oh, Jordan, for me, you're stubborn.
1: I'm stubborn, but Algeria have picky 3 points.
2: Algeria and Sue, I can't be a World Cup no call, Yadu.
1: This is where I did.
2: Okay.
1: And now Egypt break his side band, and it's
2: a
1: bit full of him.
2: Asampa 94.7 FM, and 216.3. Messi, a top pass now, quite today. But the pass now, come out. Fernandez, Nansudabe, and Timmy Uncle, Revis, the play must continue. They say born acquire physical and what demo pa and what demo and a born acquire pass knuckle and Sudabe and Timianfa kick out pa lit tackle aquatia Martinez matchway a match a coach a muhede and what demo pa and a cosino
1: now Obibi Sammy said this year referee starter no maybe an Italian. Or Italian and because I think so the physicality of the game, almost all the game, we can feel that physicality of the game. We should give me a more day. We'll be able to hold it from match day one up to 19. This year, all the instructors at FIFA might be Italian instructors. And that gave me Costa. But I think so far, so good. The Argentines have kept their composure. This Austria team, I decided to say they have their strength, it's in the middle. Anthony Kachua said, once these people brought four, they brought five in the middle. And number five, 3-2, 3-2. Two in front of the back four, three in front of the two defensive midfielders. No? Then they leave one on top of attack. But Omunya attack and not three. Omu withdraw. It's a better than 4-5-1. It's a usher ball game and a 4-5-1. And to know say Messi fast up or not for boss or 18.
2: Yeah. 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Argentina against Austria. 21 minutes. Dallas Agupamaso. I am Ma Abobe. Obi Antimi for Bon to Nyon Kwatna. And Nation is Biko Energy. Biko Energy. Biko Energy. Pass na kwa kodi. Austria cross never bana. Koyetin him. A tikoim. Wapim one at him. Aboso Nansenabe. Corner kick. Press up on presser. At the Argentina Foso. Nti aye corner kick. Corner kick diye aba. Ene Biko Energy. Biko Energy. Biko Energy se. Eno ene. Drink a me come for any amount. Why a juma abre. Ese body no. A refresh kama kama pa. Enti uhia Biko Energy. Esan se big refreshing moment no. Eno eni. 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Referee number one, so hydration break.
1: Yeah, I think
2: so. And during the call, the more I'm press and umpa.
1: I think so. And I think we were complaining, coaches were complaining, say, hydration break is slow game. But prior to the tournament, okay, I said, there was a club World Cup, or US, and I hit me hard game power. But this particular time, no hit no form. Hit no form. I just said, players need a move who the need of going to the cooling break so much. But very important. Maybe time now would connect time it does too much more. Maybe they could reduce it to 30 seconds or maybe 1 minute.
2: Enti NA players no air cockonumsio at your mahume kakra. And yeah, Sadia said they say UMB Bank and no anime come for any amount. UMB Bank is a NA Omuba Ghana no at 1972 and I'm back Ghana na over 34 branches and now omu etimi epie ewo Ghana afana nyina enti bomoden se unu ho bebo mo bomoden se enei unum ebedidwa na business 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
1: Eddie on top of giving up two teams in your bono every moment game ball obenya no any ade obenya.
2: It looks like as Austria for now improve for the past best 20 minutes. Omo bono.
1: Yes, they've been one of the strongest teams. Until that time, you know, Omo bono.
2: Yeah.
1: And then, before Philly said, D Austria. So we didn't deserve to collect the five, no. Who said this game will give you a picture? If you follow them, they've been one of the strongest teams in Europe.
2: As I'm putting 4.7 FM, corner kicker called them Austria, take over here, my pinball now, Sadabi. Argentina Premier and Timian Koba Bia still about 18 him. What clever nephew Asambedi Austrian Ranter Nansu Boyano and Timmy Ankoye Omasaji Bonibium Danso Pia Pass Neddy Ram Bonin said David Alaba Obetima Iniana Danso Bakumian Miansa Watane Liama Onosu Betri Argentina Makwine Odasuku Tabono. Anso Rodrigo de Paul wa club on the Messi up him and you turn the call them Austria officer and you foul mum and the Nadia there's a Nibra super Argentina for a defender Liema what the bonato born and say Bakumir coach me who are be unse Danso any Alaba omo na watch the but I say omo timi set forward the pamba forward the pa
1: omo overcast some ball in the forward line position overlap the number of overlap is somewhere you know and then the number of touches somewhere is more than the number of touches of midfielders I will give them but so when you say professor Nikita team no prof coaches coach on Nikita team no Raf
2: yeah
1: I know we refer to him as the coach's coach. On this particular project in the last 3 years, all building a new generation of players with new ideas, new mentality. They are one of the strongest teams aware of CCA. That is why when they got us on that particular, they punished us with that five goals to one on Mushaye throughout the time. No? So Antina Mikacho said, yeah, best Mikacho said, it is no game we need to underrate. I'll be back as well. Maybe, Australia, Argentina. A bear one-way game. Any one-way game. Argentines have the upper hand. Ushers starts our upper hand. But the strongest.
2: Messi, Neko, Watibono, Eti, Amos, Nano, Honansi, Dabi. Argentina, Fono. Messi, Nyabono. Kikau. Austria, Fono, Maricova. Because I wouldn't say Messi. Edia, Odiomo, Ebe, Seti, record. I quite say head DNS and Messi no obese go ewaha afe cross ni meti miabana watubo on Messi advantage no promotor born in say and David Alaba wa preventing Messi say What did he go on about the 17th go no? What about a World Cup and as a coach?
1: I think sir, that is a good game. A good game will give you everything you want. Look at the way they recover quickly. Also, I'm recovery with that. AI to say, Kevin Verdi for, say, no more recover bridge. A bridge in them. You know, they're able to come back in their numbers. That's exactly. Question is, can Osha hold on to whatever they are doing now? Because NH don't want to be she. In today's watch, yeah, all the time, they are around 6 or 7. They were 18.
2: 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We aye second round of matches no NNA egusua kosi. Argentina against Austria. 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Onosu di abe chile. Asempa 94.7 FM to 106.3. Ene sada se Martin edie. Emu edin. Argentina. De Paul. 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Wene jesi number 7 no. Wasanye di akwa chile bim. Afe Argentina for our approach second bia so and see it me any go of an edikan and acquired this coach as a Messi ampa ke bia bo so be kokoje bo ne dia ba as a neno menim emfie ne kwa ni munti aha
1: I say do age bia you must know you don't need to cover the entire pitch you conserve your energy and to watch her. He's operating the first half, which is the third half of the Argentines, and the first half of the Ocean. Or the Honuma, or better when you're born in the IBB. Once his age is going up, you don't cover the entire pitch.
2: 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To the far side, Bakum Yenimiansa, Medina Facuno. Wabom say to back to De Paul. Back to De Paul Bim. Onosu Epia, Edia Fabon, Kumsako, Koma, Tiago, Amanda, Ansibonin say, Enzo Fernandez. But Pia, the question, their commanding goalkeeper, Emiliano Martinez. And Argentina Fono Afeo Omase Omo E move forward. And Austria Fono Omase T back. Womu Empo Haubia. 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Womu and the Kutabone Epia Pia Patasino. Pass ne echo Facundo Ho. Nako Rodrigo de Paul. Namba Thiago Amanda. What the pass not to mess when team in Konkofa. Austria dia call Akomani goalkeeper Michael Grigo. Austria de Kutabono. We Pia Refi Amin Mohamed Omar. Passa a call and you could Pia Sabista Eto from Enti Ene and your free kick called him Austria. But it's said, Bibiano, as I say, you focus. Bibiano, as I say, you focus. Focus, I say. So, cut off PVC pipe, electrical cables, sockets, Swiss, Ninina Edie, Mr. Kettle, iron, rice cooker, and blenders, Ninina, as I say, you focus. Brandon, Udruo, Nenya Focusa, and Kohun. Some Sabu to Ninina. One more home appliances, Ninina Ebi Elho. 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Na walk up with Ebay, and now say Gusu Ekosi, Wam Atetisu. Focus, Wamasu Kasanagasa, El Gumua Akoti Jansi, Winneba, Rudnesu. Bonekuta Martinez, Obechiana, or the pass not to all, Bakumi and Sabon in Say, about the attendance will be any hope. Will be any hope. Emma Sabista Bom Sel Tum, Edwanatim. wanua branted it no referee Aminu Masa sorry ni emobo no bibi ni amekwa ko heba bibi ni a coach osi bibi ni amekwa ko heba no
1: then really I think say we dey check a car amu pejo mu sanon behwe no bigo Masu born in cost to referee no David Abonso
2: on fan okra depo ne kuta bono wenya Enzo nansu dabe Enzo Fernandez went me nyina bono so Enzo Fernandez went me nyina bono so ei akwane na bocha na betwa pa Christian Romero anodo suane tiri ho amfa obi so to form coach reminiscence sori ni mo
1: e no no me catch us obi se afwe Italian is a better training referee to America.
2: Hey! Yes, who before was through the abetry for what he more?
1: Is any banner sorry? Any banner sorry? It's young, I don't know. I think, sir, the aggressive nature of the air show, they're very aggressive. They are running at the opponent. They attack with all aggressiveness. Who say they are using this philosophy? You roar like a lion when you lose the ball. Then when they see the ball, they become so calm. And Barcelona and Estatis are system defense, where you roar like a lion when you lose the ball to make sure say, the opponent is not comfortable. That is why they've been able to win the ball around the D or 18 Musa against the Argentines and almost spreading everywhere on the park.
2: Asempa 94.7 FM, Argentina on a counter-attack. Facundo, Bonabedio Messi! Goal! Lionel André Messi, record Nasati after missing the penalty, no? 38 minutes. Messi ekuta 17 goals as far as World Cup on the air concern, coach.
1: Yeah, I think, sir, you saw where he came from. Why should the entire game no? Why won't be a space on that pocket of space? And look at where he kicked the ball from. And I think that is a mark of a big player. Sammy Kacho said, "Yes, he did a cry on himself a send go." And I think say, whoever be changing the shape of the team, and this particular worker who changes shape, no one changing the year, then you'll be in trouble. So the Ushers are in trouble right now with the shape not only defending game no. And community try some come to the end of the game no. She said, sister, look at the distance where the ball came from.
2: Super pass.
1: I said about penalty.
2: Super pass. I have quite a penalty baby. And be a born than and coach won't say a mu quenny na no mu ref baby a messy wo.
1: And some got you so on the bia on the star no. Or survey. Osa me catch yourself where mu stand on the bubble no. Upa sana do level be we ref you with you. So look at that huge space. And once you create that space, a dimension more than 14 meters. So a player like Lionel Messi is a gift.
2: It was Emra, McLester de Bono echo or mo flanks you on my 18 no. Corner side one of so cross near the beco 18.
1: Yeah, beco 18
2: you can connect tackle. Passage is on the PA. Because as a certain danger man are over. Asampa 94.7 FM to 106.3. 39 minutes so far. Argentina 1, Austria 0. Yellow card Akko Etia, Austria Brantano. Essence Wakwa Kopia Argentina. A Brantano did not perform. Lisandro Martinez. Dabi Thiago Amanda or no any copy and no port. Coach, born in New Hokra.
1: Choice a yellow card.
2: Who before an answer
1: day? Before a yellow card. The yellow card. I think so. The referee had a decision right. But only players. Once I like someone confirm on you, but they find a way to tell you something.
2: And so we say a Paraguay player no. Also, no Katana, no one else who record the free.
1: And she said, I said, any rabbit, no, but still, I'm anywhere I can be.
2: Many more work with players who go to coach over the air before and answer the
1: air.
2: And now, Command Americana, what's that point in time?
1: When you are running at that level, you pump in a lot of lactic acid. And when you build up lactic acid, no, there's some level of abnormality. Who say, oh, she's here, not Jatara, You bet me, like, on a normal day, you couldn't do it. Yeah. It's a push-up for the lactic acid.
2: Okay.
1: It's a place in Bobo, naturally. You know, they build up a lot of lactic acid.
2: 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Adom 106.3, Azar Paint, number one. 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Inti Azar or si number one. Martino and Emu Ayasi Ankasa Danswa kwa kwa mercy atofom mercy a muni muni but was a jan and also Anasa Sidiano. Hey, coach, I'm fine to no crowd. Why being so dear? Ebe set record Bonnie Okrumha. I want to see a mark.
1: Or their canoe,
2: but Eddie Ha, mercy.
1: I can give no. In tuning sessions, sounds like your training sessions are yet to be trouble. Your training sessions are your days we are dedicated for, you know.
2: Hey, who coach you now dedicated to another
1: day? Yeah, try.
2: Ah, coach, who can't say players in this day?
1: So you must go in hard. You must go ahead.
2: Situation. A good visit, Abu. 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Martin says, dear, Akoya Kiko. A Yafrika Kordema, Austria David Alaba. 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Will be anyhow. 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
1: Moment. In the hook of our pressure too, so in the 1 hour to you, I'm on home. 1 hour to you, I'm on home. You go be a yanka say and said go. 1 hour do you be a delay.
2: 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Rafi Ahmed Mohamed Omar. March na ordinal, and your march ketwa. 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Ansudabe, Ansia 4, Sabista, the Atua, the Akoma, Liema, and say, Wabom say, Tum Etia Bosnum, Etia Koyum, Martinez Fabona, Ebehu, Watani Enzo Fernandez, Basan de Bona Quetrebium, Enzo, one de Kutabon Echo, Abom say, Tum Mercy, and they were bunny half, and I'm thinking in tea. Babeti bono ewo mangasa fam mercy ne ko wan hwe ne no come nu a ombe twa ne bia coach un say Martinez kwa de omde ye no e mercy anketa mre o munimuni wo ho
1: see
2: mercy bo be ku bless you
1: give on give ya shake games with a lot of physical but I think say we dey near tough we are highly physical
2: and we are tough
1: and we are tough the physicality un say Netherlands and Japan no na Japan for endurance. And that was the difference.
2: Yeah.
1: No, I'm with any rough. But I'm with an intensity near high. But where there's combination of intensity, any a lot of rough play or game we will.
2: Asempa 94.7 FM. Kiss condom. And the chairman be any chairman. Chairman, the Okotri, Ebetri. 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And the chairman, the original Nenasu, and no Anna Kiss Condom say, a DNA, a Yemunu, Winya Kiss Condom, no, now the Nestobe Jano Akamun, and to do pharmacy or Udu Chemical Sopoa, we see, oh, Mammy Kiss Condom, and the Kiss Estobe Jano Essence, Bakunko Nyabaku, Baku, Enko Enyabaku, Nimia Nunyano, Ekobum. 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Paul Wajai Edia Koma Enzo Fernandez Ewo Mankasa FM Omorem Ewo Austria Far from Nancy Dabi A twin advantage according to Mercy ni Argentina. 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Na Argentina no. 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

0: 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And no any insio no. And yen so be an ensio. And so num sia. Once yes insio we de. Emu ede. A kono. And what din wom. And one Venna Mineral Water. 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Kese pa di en famro. Essence, refresh your every move. And the woman say yes. And no. One number noa. Not one in super. So, Argentina. Coach. At the moment, today, I'm on person move pre on move. I was some few minutes. Yeah, they have to see. Say be confess of Baba.
1: But game, they're so breaking it down. See, who lead it? So you don't bend the energy. You keep it, sir. Energy, you know. Then make sure, say, time I will keep your energy, you know. We call it coasting. So once you are relaxing, you make sure, say, you relax into the second half of the game. Because Moody at that time now too soon. So check the other time now. They are too soon, you know. It tells you, sir, they know exactly what they are doing. They've controlled the game. They've controlled the game and they've decided the game very well. It is, you see, they're all resting. Normally, they are second half.
0: 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We now bread there's an one with your firm now walk we a tea seller miso Toby Faguho Toby Nafaguho. Na a man for Ebeti Omukosi, a man for Ebeti, Omukosi, I know I'm a bread now, dear. And no be an umbrella request so far from a momo. And a name fortune spread, dear. And then I may come for Eddie Ama Aya Abusia Koning in our old town, no one to go goofy, go to Nafe, Obiansu, and Yabi Eddie, and the Etienne say. Mua Morani Somsa, who to honor, Mr. Amo, fortune spread, and dear. Mumadia, some beton dodo, Eddie Ego, a son say, Yomi delicious, always on point. Fortune spread, and no enemy come for Eddie, a perfect choice. Ah, they say, it's none now, so come up. Lawson Herbal Center, the Virgin Doctor, and no any Lawson Herbal Center, the over 25 years, and a simple no quality product. I would do, and now money abba, they were Lawson Herbal Mesa. Nani Herba Mr. Nidia, Miso, and no aya dear and it se unya Lawson Herba Mr. Na. General well being, one casano, when no matter to mean the body na ye week, ninja edia typhoid e how, Miso unya Lawson Herba Mr. And na ye mutim ene de keka unya unya enubi nafi wanum na sene se ene unya Lord care Mr. Na and no aye adia nese oba. 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Ma unse yes,
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9: And so, yen to me and fam remu sanse, work up and I cost one, no siana munsu no mobo, no commentary in the muna. Mr. O, my men come for the pay my one, sana masoriaco. Empty and say, o sim na nasa o card no, so per se, o switch edico e sima, a simple download my empty and app, no siya, na con a simless, and one no, a befadia, my woman fish, ya dear son. 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Now, would you ura *350# hash mu? For Hushim be so persuaded Hushima. The ebo *530# *530# Now do Hushim, and now my empty and apple. Urama otim do Hushim be natured you when you be a D. Persuadent, fetch you an opa and your umbre, but you are no more Jumana thing can be your honour if you will. So what's the day you're not in Chancin, Adibabo Sodia, Marian Fisa, Clarling Plus in Chancin. We DBS Nature. 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O papa, and a doctor in Mosquatin. Na Oko school, AME Zion GHS, Yan Kakraba, or senior media fee account fionti. 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
11: yemia every bra wo de me call thanks to you computer clinic ba ye no ena ma me ho aye fe na me ye de nyina kosa no
10: hey send you pay ida ye modua sentra oh in fact why you fine na enkoda ye wo ma na ntafo yi
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0: 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Ninyina Mu Ti Messi ano no Asempa 94.7 FM Atum 106.3 Free kick advantage according to Messi Ewo eti ya boss no eti emuwa Emuwa pa Free kick Messi Ba peja bondi bana sense mo eti ko wiem Nanso Bono 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ne agent on your eye adwuma into room ewo omo aso ya run lottery omo lotto kiosk bia no obetimi akoh akoto ticket no as much as dia obetimi ato na so obetimi di sika announce say obetimi visit on website www.runlottery.com announce umomo account no And the and one as a over star 806 hash. No ascending. No one follow the Ababano. And ja Nedia opens a Ucha. Set 10 CD 50-100. And no abo mumu pino asim. Na amu artist cano. Nafe also. Receipt nafe for making Milano on Saka. Ewo run noti. Na a bosse king crane. So they saw draw no cost one of A Koso Ewia and Afe Eye and Yumre. Inti Johnny dear a tumpe 3 times a day umpe we nape de into betime dianopa edia edi and yumre run lottery or see we put you first a year free kick and a co edema Argentina a free kick a codema Argentina Asempa 94.7 FM Atum 106.3 Sene sene Eye enibra sopa Ena two teams ni coach So far second half Ye rem 54 minutes Anye biya no Oscar for Ekano Ombe tmiya tiya na se goes no Ebe fulusa
1: I think se fulusa Who steady game in 5 years Is going to give us about 2 more goals But Sebeba 2 more goals, they're likely Austria Benya 1, not getting a Safa 1. And I saw Austria, Uncle Kuni here, nobody 3, not going to say 3-1.
0: And then some Uncle Kuni here, Asose Ebetimi Abba, Elmo Asoye, Asempa 94.7 FM Atum 106.3, and a twin advantage called him Austria. 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
1: body guys omu ko vacation summer holidays.
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0: 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Are you freaking intentum to say this? Tabia Takum. Remember, draw pa. Tabia Takum. Are you remember, draw? 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It's a come up, and a Tabia Heba, Mr. Dear. And no, a malaria treatment. Who are two malaria massy? Eddie F. A face and a sir, Tabia Zone Care, immune system. Now I am strong, Eddie Amount. Now constipation, idea, a Tabia Heba Causes. 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it took away my pim that's when to me uncle was a club on the board of your to say acquire pim mom and pim pim mom and pim but it could Austria offer to me any as omu a year to man pass knock up will come so that's a brand to the theory myself Masaa betimi akwa na ense ya betri to danso danso ne kuta bɔ no onima ete fa so Martinez pia pass ne timi anko masaa beti bɔ ne biem Austria wo mo ene kɔ na 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
1: Give me this, huh? And do baby, and you decide whatever you want to do. Also, who watch it? Shave my hair, can I? And if the hair can I? I have to say, they find a loophole. Thinking said they can put that gentile back for under pressure. Once they're able to do that, they'll be able to get a goal. So, they share the entire second half now. They divided the pitch into three. And I'm not far from the middle section to the top section. It's about the shape of the team, Cicero. And yes, sir. And you know, sir, Coach Okito, you know, he always emphasizes on something. Without the ball or with the ball, you need to move forward. That level of aggression. You see? And none of them display. You know, they just want to penetrate to get and come in the early first 15 minute goal. A very warm goal.
0: Asempa 94.7 FM to 106.3. And yes, sir. Bonne Kuta. Argentina Martinez and so be at Yafaso. A cobo Kevin Danso na betiho. Emma Wabuahi. Danso Ebuahi. Webuahi said Grim. Sort na Martinez Boyano. And yes, sort kitwa. And yes, sorta. Ano Esso. Coach.
1: Yeah.
0: And you saw ticket to Accra.
1: I think I called the shoulder.
0: Yeah.
1: to put the power behind the ball. And in the Tirania corner, the physical training must be very important. To build all your muscles around. To make sure Sarah John is with you. Because you bet you're not collapsing. And now, you say, okay, but Funk, I can't bet you're not in the breath.
0: I bet you're not home enough. I stop. Okay. Inti ene Rafi Amin Omar Mohammed osu continue hill inti osu air button the case 11 Argentina pass number osu pia dia kokoma ene otamande wabemu awosi akademi Argentina. Argentina for elbow passing game, no. Unyado game, no. Enamu elbow. Bona kwetchie kema sempa 94.7 FM Enzo Fernandez. To Messi. Messi Eba. Masanda kwetchie da kema. McLester. Rodrigo de Paul. Messi bien. Answer abe cross net miyanko. McLester Samet body. Messi. Pass Nakovic Mayana. Messi to the far side. Rodrigo de Paul. I'm cross snatch him. And so there'll be a bona cobone. Coach.
1: Yeah, I think so.
0: There'll be a bona cobono.
1: Organization. The ultrasound is very good. Well organized. Oh, the amount of energy that Kitana will be pushing. They go collectively as a team. When you said they were able to work on the spaces not behind the first half, but at least they were able to minimize the spaces not around the table. So if they can keep it that way, then they are going to control the scoreline. But I also said Argentines are strengthening their team.
0: Because yeah, Thiago Efimu. Thiago Amanda Ono and Efimu CC. And Latour Martinez and Su Efimu. And the team changes are any Omo Aye. It's Magnus, Amanda, Murphy, Alaves, and then it's a change out to and also Abba, Argentina for Omo Asuya, that's a 94.7 FM, and the changes, no, and also Abba, and then to a game, this is a 94.7 FM, 106.3. Julian Alvarez, one of the Abbey to the Mania Argentina, sort not announced Abbey. The sort of Oboe and Tianco. Coach Wilson, striker back one. Champions League in the Ewart, Letico Madruino. Remedy for Air Penal and Julian Alvarez from Atletico Madrid. One of the Abbey and Timatness out. Julian Alvarez in. Yeah. Into another strike on also Pego.
1: Take the right player out and bring the right player in.
0: No.
1: Take the right player out and bring the right player in. In substitution, you must always take the right player out and bring the right player in. Into an Argentina fire CCR.
0: Asempa 94.7 FM, Atom 106.3. Into an Argentina 4. One more iron says here. Essence and Martinez Efim. Na Julian Alvarez Abadia. Let us say, Edward Anono. Asempa 94.7 FM, Atom 106.3. Live commentary in the day, the Ebron and Bianca Timia Conkai. Come up. Pass knuckle about their team to Danso Asai Abba. Danso Ene Wasai Abba. Upray Danso Wasai Abba. Star cement. You see, Omei Wachitin and Dendepa. Na Ahumbe here, sir. Udaya Usi, the construction, no, Bibia, we are, I am this cement, I am here. ɛno ana sɛ wobɛto so star cement ne quality no ɛwɔ soro cement ne bi wɔ hɔ nom a wode si gyan anaa mobusuo de sinamu ho a 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
1: Daniel look like got yourself I'm feeling Ghanaian will not say another goal over for Argentina and Austria signed a one goal
0: asɛm pa 94.7 FM atom 106.3 Argentina fono echo close now so to be amfa Austria omu asan asase bi omu ene emu omu ene e komenim e kamba kwa Messi ese no enua na dasu edem enua na dasu ekutem andese 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And down there, Everton Abua, Argentina, Masipek Elho, Enzo Fernandez, Wenya, free kick Eddie Ama, Argentina, Enzo, Wenya, free kick Eddie Ama, Argentina, and then there. 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Onunsu, Nesu, Haji, Wahaji, pa. And the yellow card, Ako, Edi Atia, Ofakundo, Medina coach say say game in the storm physique no endorse him
1: pa physique endorse and I'm going to say Austria funny that they believe in that they believe in physicality you know Argentina so for South America and also sound on the top of game with you and that game no I am hot I am deep and these people will run at you this Austria team can run at you vertically throughout the 90 minutes and that's exactly what they are displaying
0: Sampa 94.7 FM no any day on display ewa ha aka 14 minutes na match no akor na wiye Austria danso danso de kutabono asapia edia fabo komso asempa 94.7 fm atom 106.3 fifa world cup 2026 way a match 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national team no Betano Betano Betano believing makes it real Vena mineral water changing people's life. And then Sakaya Eba Azar Paint was it number one since 1925. Bigo energy, bigo energy, big refreshing moment. Yet one game in also Austria. Wobo and the Kutabo on Eba. As a 94.7 level up to 106.3. Cesadia acquired this. Argentina for no, we have to do it. Nantuan Faso, Bakumenesa, cross the net, Mabana, our cross now, so that we know from our for goalkeeper Emiliano Martinez. Nanso Martinez, Austria Branton and I Eko Kano, and Yama Nasuhu Anwa. Yes, coach. The knife of Kano, and now what team you know? And that's an auto form no.
1: Come auto form.
0: The book of Kano.
1: And the contact sports.
0: And here they are.
1: Who you work on?
0: Yes. And they are, and I said, who you ever count? A fraternity, Eddie Anatovich. Wano, and the book of Kano goalkeeper, Martinez. Sempa 94.7 FM. Chanese Marco Anatovic Susina Kanema Resta Begin Ewo Serbia Mamo. Etwa game in the soup. Berekuta Messi. Messi, Wachimako. Messi Neko. The pass not one of Kama. Argentina. Bokros Nantinianko. Cross net Bianco, Akasuma Makumako, into the match no Abba Nevea, Ewa Dallas Agopamasu, Argentina 1, Austria 0. Coach, a match goes no Emma Debri. 10 minutes Yakai, we had a kind of bona, Austria Ebo and Argentina, Omo Ebona.
1: And I think I say, both teams bet me on your goal at this time of the game. In the game, game in the ocean, only have more than maybe 3 goals in this particular game. But remember, Enko one side, out of the three, remember, Bakubeko, because most of all of them are defending aggressively. And all of them are tagging equally aggressively. Look at the way they attack. Look at the way they defend. You see, it's also both teams want a goal, but
0: Obiang Pesu will lose. But still, Argentina for no.
1: Our advantage that one goal.

0: the speedy since 1972 official banking partner for TFA NFA Blasters. And they could be account and 10 times soon. Not business, the emumu. Sounds like a pep student. Pep student. Or see, do the two with pep student. Now, Obrasi Anopa, any enumere. Nafe, Usimanka Kawa Biano. James Libia, the answer is Munjano, and you add the FUM. Ross Energy Drink. Be bold. Be you. Ross Energy Drink. And no, any energy drink. I want no man. Wankasa, who ever sue us? Come on, come on. I want to put a gentle on Mankasa from my body at Nansen Abbey. Born and say, Ostra for a concordin beer. One more air, you bet me be a second beer so. And couldn't be answered about any amount. Way or say Agabus 1 set. Or so walk up way there, Namian in Ukraine. And you walk up. Super Papa, I just said, Luna Andre Messi and then a Manchino, Womu Echo Encoding, and no Aye Agabus, Lydia Onosu or the Empire Elho, Gumwa. My name is a DJ Ranko from Suhum, Ghana and Argentina who go to the final. Hey, coach. Ghana ni Argentina meko final. Awa kuku blue pa. Ana coach, say what you mean happen.
1: Say a tournament.
0: Say what you
1: mean. A tournament. It is a new winner this year. This is the last day now. Been there two finalists. So Ghana course or Kwaku Fada.
0: Enti Ghana course or Kwaku Fada. Enti what you mean do final? Bibi a what you mean see. And no swaba or say Gumwa German this is a dance me here the innocent ewo kaswa kakaba men's lock a one and different ever and they comment to them when you listen live. I send you for the across answer. Good evening Gumwa. I am listening to you live. Argentina will beat Austria by 3-1 from Prosper. And Prosper Enkane na obu to British High Commission NNA on India Atum Bonikuta Argentina Kasman Enum Sima Enum Namrat no Abba Neye Asampa 94.7 Atum 106.3 Minanda March no more day George Opokuo UK Osi Hai Seto listen to you live from workplace into George Opoku. Oh, Edwin Enwate, pass Nako, Argentina be making it to Anna, Argentina, my good Argentina, about South Nazareth deflating, and Tibianco. Jesus Christ of Nazareth, Abrante Coinness was set on the par. Sansi Cassier.
1: About Australia for the ability to recover, to regroup, any of the strength back who are 18 over. Look how quickly Obani Tibeco Vaya, which means winning Sabon. Also from the beginning, the catch was here. And yet, Uti Dini Keke, they can walk over by Argentina.
0: Uti Dini Keke.
1: But, we get area game, and you walk over by Argentina.
0: Asampa 94.7 FM, and you walk over by Argentina. Inti, March in the morning, Akasima N9, na game, no Abba, the way, Asampa 94.7 FM, Atom 106.3, so they say Vim Energy Drink, Vim Day Inside, Alive Soap, or say Feel Fresh, Sigma Appliances, Create a Possibility, and have a Fortune Spread. Yummy Delicious, always on point. Omo Antara Momu Kute, Muna comment to the name, Eri Ebra Kasimano, Emiensa, Namartino Abba, Neviye Still, Argentina 1, Austria 0. Argentina as a kabako. Austria empty me empty. And no any match no. Zimano say to Odifri Kaswa Ope Kuma Osikuma. May I enjoy commentary no. Ewo Ejumamo Dendendi. Enya Fedia Grow. Match ni mwa day. Second run. Koti, second run of matches no. 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
1: Second run ready.
0: It's your channel, England, for me.

0: is your own.
1: David, David, David, give me a cash share. 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Because a man lifeline. I give my mom
0: life. I have a bed, so you're a Panama and you okay.
1: David, David, David, David, who call you Sadiq? Where you crank it? Give me a mom life. Who say every first match, it is a rehearsal for all the coaches.
0: Okay.
1: The second match, I just say, sister, we serve a tall team. And I know the my lifeline. Because a draw for Ghana or China is my lifeline, right?
0: Yeah. For Ghana, no, you're
1: not going to cry. It's English, you're the winner. Who say? On the suit of baby pa. 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
0: Asampa 94.7 FM, Kasimano Mienu. Na 90 minutes, no. Asu, a Yafikika Kordema, Austria. Otemande, Wakiki, in Tadia, Jesus Nortitino, and Tianya for their growing more civil papa. Lawson Herbal Center. The Dileman Kansas no nafe in Herbal Mesano. Ose e won't nasi e ye in kind. Focus technology. Ose focus no. 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Focus technology. Ose your focus to be on the quality. And nasi mono focus on your quality life. And no, and no. Sansu and Tabia Takum, Tabia Takum, Tabia Eba Mister, Nizon Ke, Ninyan Eba Mwau, the key to male vitality, no, and no Eya Tabia Takum, Argentina, Omine Kutabono, Opepia Bon Edeba, McLester, and they all say yes, Pia Niabre, Sobeye Jumano, but Julian Avales, Julian. And a asset now, Yehu Julian, aye, ne money mano, so idea, HBMO, and James Wanty with it, and remember, and that's much, and everybody, and James Yukra, Koti Koti, walk up on the Jack Market, too. Walk up on the edge, my cassia, papa, papa.
1: This is also in the year.
0: Also, found the Makuma, come ahead, you know,
1: so much in the year, dear.
0: Yes, so in the year. And temporary hold up, as I said, Simonum near the Atoso. Also, for the Quacocha, I'm a forward quality Tiamo. Tia forward quality Tiamo, dear. And yet, run lottery, at run lottery, we put you first. And to know the kind, Nafe, Fia, Nadibi, na also for the two who walk up here, so to me enjoy come up. Na Kiss condom, dear. Or see, or call it smooth with a Kiss strawberry gel. 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Merci above me, can I take a call you? Now, so that be Ostrava Club on the one of you. Wamu ende eko yajitina tuwa Revi se play must continue. Coach, yajitina ni pa tuwa Revi Amin si yem tuwa su
1: Wamu Revi Wedi
0: Namo ne zani yemono
1: Revi Wedi Oshedaba
0: Eyi
1: Ose meme juma
0: Zaha
1: Ose meme juma
0: Coach, Revi Amin Omar Mohammed from Egypt
1: Wede wadani wadafu
0: Mahwe match is nisa Ah, he Revi is nisa but Yemen nukuni I mean, what about you? And say Austria and your forward quality Argentina press up on press a coach Austria for no omo nye baira abiruwa beka seme kotinasi name disa baire no
1: Oze ya group na and the World Cup ya ni chim group ya honu look at the ball of stress play it's the two blaster it was a friendly match you know and say what for G2 you say and they say blaster and asa
0: my team papa ne
1: team papa ne boy
0: boy asampana 94.7 verbal free kinati me tekoyim when they cop him wapimaba what no sunabe Argentina nyomu tedidim Kumas Estates Kumas Estates yes and they quote say Adan wasiagu teacher mante 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Messi. What the pass not chebu. Julian! My goodness, born inside Argentina. Messi! Rabio! Goal! Messi! Argentina 2! Austria 0 coach.
1: Yeah, I think Simon Kacho said definitely go Beba. Austria can get one, Argentines can get two. And as you said, Omanya with two goals. No. But Beba said recovery now, Austria first and year. Omanya recovery, but this time I think said the rebound that came, Argentines punted on it very well. And Omanya has a particular goal. No, this is a win. They are true to the next stage of the competition. I call the third game against Jordan on the barriers and degree. I think they play a strong side. And your match, I'm going to say, your Paul, now be some messages on when you say, I'm not coming quite sure. Say. On paper.
0: So we players need to be to say Martinez. Or more, I'm going to say, I'm going to say, I'm going to say,
1: Osen na so watch speed.
0: Ba ban mi kwa kwane na park ne so asamba.
1: Yeah.
0: Ano san ko to aso bi. Now so I born at Kemma kwato atena ve no to nine.
1: Abre. So so no better. Now so abre. This one. So the Alaba they hear you know.
0: Yeah.
1: And I don't bring them on the film. It is that society there. We catch us a can they hold on.
0: Coach, for this World Cup, Messi bet me I did there now because he played there for 5 goals in 2 matches.
1: No, but technically,
0: that's a top scorer in the crowd. All goals in there.
1: Technically, go king in there and when he won that. And I was in third game near Jordan game. Jordan.
0: Third game here, Jordan.
1: Hey, Jordan, where was he, Jordan?
0: Sesay Okuta, 18 goals.
1: All time record.
0: 18 goals. Bono and say, Messi, I did want to lock in the fire, according to my Messi. Baby, a free Canadian, Uno, Massambo, Bill, Abu Hattic. Coach Sapanati to Mua. It's like a hat trick. Messi, dear. Messi di Abedio, Abedio for 100-year-old woman who didn't have a game, you know. Argentina support and wedding 100 years.
1: Waba,
0: Abba, Messi.
1: Of a shiny mind.
0: Hey.
1: Any Messi.
0: Coach, 100 years. Messi go, no, I want to do a man and yadi. And your freak can call them Argentina. Messi way. We got for no. Messi. Electronic Ghana Limited, Star Cement Limited. Messi, free kick. But pass, Messi, and now Sudabi. Yeah, there are 2 goals now near the Papa.
1: Now go, Bashi.
0: And 1 year, the AVA.
1: Or 3 years, the AVA.
0: And 1 year, the AVA. In Tinigan, A over. Argentina 2. Austria 0. Asampa 94.7 Batum 106.3 Coach.
1: No, a tough game. Tough game. I think it's very interesting. From the referee to the players, very aggressive. Aggressive nature of the game, the tactical play, the flow, familiarity of both teams. Obi are familiar with the players. The vertical run of the Austria team are very interesting. I think it's one of the games Marshall, where any Japan in Holland game gamer. Both teams display some level of stamina, some level of resilience, and they play with so much. They play with so much effort, and I think they deserve to congratulate each other. And I think the Argentines know why they are the tournament. First half, I think I'm telling you, but when you are one goal, you're able to manage the shape of the team, they control the team, and look at the way the substitution came, like for like. The best player goes out, the best player comes in. So I think it's a good game. So far, so good. I'm not with you. I'm not with you.
0: Enti, omu abo juma. Adwuma de omu abo
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0: na ene abofa omu eboa yen eso yasene my de comment no ebre ono eye wo lucky osi twa ketua na di kese star cement ene osi with the 42R na ene 32R no nnyina no eye adia quality no e wosro into burden a strong nation. Sounds also Edna. 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Rush Energy Drink. Be bold. And I feel Pep Student. Or say, do the two with Pep Student. Brush your teeth every morning and evening. UMB Bank. Or say, proudly serving Ghana with speed since 1972. Official banking partner. For Ghana Football Association, Afi, a Blasters of Ghana. And they send us a big energy. Was a big refreshing moment. Azar Paint, number one since 1925. And they send us a Betano. And no any better. And as a betting company, and so Bomadia Itra. And they believe, or see, believing makes it a real. Betano, and no, na Senese, and they, Nanka, you say, Asempa, Yetia. Cassia Bono Eba. Na and I'm commenting to Amadia. Lawson Herbal Center, the Virgin Doctor. Na Daruma, and Danny Denina Sempetia. Usuyasin and a Pep student, do the two.
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ABY. ABY. Millionaire to say. Millionaire to say. Hey. ABY.

0: na sabre die game ayati epano anoti pa pa pa pa pa pa pa pa pa pa enye game de form France against Iraq. France against Iraq and ati epueni eye group I came to twa ewo Philadelphia USA na before ye bepa ha no na komoa Germany this year Sagdazi edikan edi eye Argentina and Austria game no mamo Argentina against Austria na utimu se Messi wasan aye na die ni biom. 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
1: ya wo
0: hey, Messi
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0: ewo ha
1: the difference between a honey honey ye the ability to harness the talent, you know, for them to grow, because talent is a talent.
0: Yeah.
1: Talent is a talent, but how obedo do talent, you know, so
0: yeah.
1: Akwa se ode koko anase brodi atu jaso, anase ibura atu jaso. How obedo dane no no. And they chere se ne wiye ne befe anase ne wiye ne enyefe. But what
0: yes, sir.
1: Lay way back in the 60s now, Abrafone started seeing football as a business. No, we still saw football as recreation. We still saw sports as recreation. You know, but since then, we've not had any government after Kwame Nkrumah, and probably be a Ignatius Kutu Champong. Our bekase, why a proper investment in sports? I'm not talking about just building infrastructures.
0: Mm-hmm.
1: But I'm talking about say, abain bi edwene say, ye produce doctors, ye produce scientists, ye produce teachers, ye produce nurses, ye produce engineers. They are. We can also build a sports factory that will produce sports talents, and make them global superstars. We have not had that government what that conscious effort, and I say, are you deliberate about producing talent? Enti sa ne beba. But what I say?
0: Because maybe I will start to free. Kwame Nkrumah time of New Jan. Men kaya minim say. Omukra na sa time no tumu se ni biye na tumu se ni hono. You tumi who say ye magana coaches enterprise or in coach Germany.
1: I have foresight.
0: Okay. Okay. Into no regions ni na Kwame Nkrumah mo time no hu se yema ye coaches no kwaji ni mdie into ehwe region bi na sabono ni ahafo a so uti as central greater Accra eastern region ni ahu so eastern region for produce defenders central region for the e person goalkeepers a obu produce goalkeepers western region for ema ye this type of place into no Ashanti region kwa we mu ni hu se ah utu sa we mu di omu ni go show to pick sa
1: what
0: munko price munko Germany
1: and then enka we can just sit back and realize that the hub of Ghana boxing a bukum so anything that can harness boxing you started the free bukum but what I said
0: say
1: the work ano e bi anka yenya an entity aye sovereign analysis on in football okay. In football, we realize that the players now free a bronga half for Ebano.
0: Yeah,
1: na omi good with goal scoring.
0: Yes.
1: What I say? Omi good with goal scoring. So we would just pick players, talent, and then make sure that we are producing goal scorers from that area.
0: Yeah.
1: To almost say cut it across, you will see that every 5 years, biano, ebia oba the Western part, they are producing ebia two top class defenders for the Black Stars and also for Ghana.
0: Yeah.
1: And I say, you look at Ghanaian clubs, it's a kind of Division 1, Division 2, Premier League, you see that a lot of the top players, you know, or a lot of the top defenders are coming from this area. Classical example, Classical example, when Spanish football for decided, say, Now, any place per and more produce. And you see, one funny thing is that every country beer when what produce a friend saying quality place at certain point in time. No, they come with coaches.
2: Yeah.
1: Over kind the golden generation of German football. Omobeji 2014 World Cup.
2: Brazil.
1: No.
2: Yes.
1: 2014. Look at from 2008 to 2016. Who were the coaches? And now we are. They were Germans.
2: Yeah.
1: Back in the days when Italian football was Italian football. No. The Arrigo Sacchis, you can name them, the Fabio Capellos. They were the coaches and Irene. At that time, the Paolo Maldini's, the Nestes, Cannavaro were the players and now Omodi Italian football now with Omo coaches. And they say, oh, can European footballer, why am I in Spain for? Who are the top coaches in the world right now? Who are top 10 coaches in the world right now? I can tell you, say, Mube 8, Spain for. Spain for, only baby or baby in Ifri. Omo free the Basque area, Barcelona area, hold on, free. What I say? Yes. The likes of Unai Emery, Mikel Arteta.
3: 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Phone papa. Ezi ye?
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5: Yeah.
4: Machine,
5: we said it. Yeah, no, it's iron. 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
2: tell me that.
1: And yeah, Madame Amor capsules now.
0: Oh, yeah, see, yeah, now we are down from the catcher. I will say, come up with iron when you could be a man. What can press an iron? 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

0: World Cup fever no abo na Electroland Ghana Limited at the stadium enije ni e baufie we die ya tete niamo ni nyina aso ye pese wo go bia pefe na wetin ya baje also asa wuti stadium hobby and it's 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

0: DNA. What is the direction of your football? The Ghana football, no? You have a TV, you have a agro football. There's always one Italian player pulling the strings and making sure, say, about that Brazilian samba football, no, for Ghanaians to be entertained. Are we departing from that? And I say, ye jina hoa, kwae ben ye faswa, ye tibi edi producers our players, no, ometna flamboyant to catch it to the eye, ebe ye entertainment and attractive for the global audience, no. Patcho what I say? Well, how are we producing the likes of Dogomoro, Emmanuel Ama Senegal, Sami Osekufo, John Mensah, mono, that kind of quality central defenders, no? How are we producing and sustaining some of them? The likes of Mike Leeson, Derek Boateng, Asamoah, Stephen Apiamu, Reverend Osekufi, Mohamed Polo, Abdul Karim Razak, Odate Lamte, Daniel Anto, Disco Dancer. Yeah. How do you say, Kamono? How are we producing that flashy midfielders in the game?
1: Yeah, should I
0: what I said, when we get to the attacking side now, the last of Tony Yabu Amono.
1: Yeah,
0: Ismailado.
1: Yeah, drink ho.
0: How are we producing sad talent? You know? How are we harnessing them? Look, Ghana is a Brazil. Mm-hmm.
1: Yeah, what talent, pa?
0: Talent. Aye, achadi anyankopon de chair.
1: Yeah, talent. And sadi ya ye kini say. If you notice to a more handle your ball, no, a more share. Coach is no because.
0: Yeah, tell.
1: Sa aye asami ya me kai ye. Aye one of the old team doctors nibi. The friend doctor Dankwa. Onuna a share. Makelesia mo. Oko star man no liberty yes strong pano.
0: Yeah.
1: Doctor down kwa na ekuta liberty professionals.
0: Mm.
1: Inti place so mo passing through liberty amu ye successful ina no. Akokra no oko a obekwe koyi chese people dead people e wo ho.
0: Mm.
1: Ohwe Suleiman Tari ni age. Don't say so Sule ne dua ni so odi.
0: Of course. Oh.
1: Suleiman Tari as a midfielder no or they no take chese any asem kitu
0: eh
1: bebe ye 2026
0: Bruni Feno diet
1: ya dia ya paibo
0: 1996 asem Wenger be for Arsenal team na Arsenal place on with your mpebia omrom do mpebia at any point in time enti time at Tony Adams mo omudi 27 ne 28 no mo o master tie go mo be during retirement
1: yeah
0: when asem Wenger came to Arsenal now wa from France no a kokochi o Japan and a obent na onim a lot about diet and any how any person show with the no honam ye don't forget as when na a chronic smoker but o kodu one o share na didie mu ne name and o jai smoking no as a mega is one of the coaches or the touch time na o smoking back in the day because na any offensive na o a chronic smoker to be do England na o start say or yes, strict with Arsenal players in the diet, you know. English boys, none of you say Tony Adams, money, Nigel Winterburn, Mono, I don't feel say Steve Woodman, don't feel say, yeah, but I want to say, yeah, oh, by our say, and I mean, anyway, at this point in time, and anyway, any Kakrabi, Yamfawisha, I don't know about behind. But when he insisted on it now, eventually they fell in line. They realized that, say, 27, 28, and they have a big retirement, say, Africa, and APK, they became stronger. Fitter and more athletic. Tony Adams, my boy, I be do 32, 33.
1: Oh yeah, no, yeah, no, me.
0: And a be your friend is a yastic for English footballer. I feel the class me now start to say, hey, send me a bit of your diet in here. And lay, I'm a friend football science. A full center for clubs, or more that department in one players never do any on bed. Or more that, you have say play a crowd or so person of a ball, and you need any man and nobody
1: because who share the year can ya should miss in the age.
0: Ah, and you miss your catch as an attach energy.
1: Yes,
0: go my uncle,
1: go jibo, but at the age in the World Cup, I hear she. Young guys in Ukraine, to miss what your man names are.
0: Oh, because
1: we eat. Your stamina.
0: Your man at Tiasse, baby, you free back.
1: Can you mercy?
0: What Tiasse say?
1: Ah,
0: if you're near the beating me, they say, what the 32 years, 34 years, 38, won't put a natural air going to me, you know, you wait for me, what you say? And suddenly, say, bet me, yeah. And your own club, they know, I start overborn. Yeah, chill of football, but near the professionalism, eh,
1: Biaw. And former blood supply be me money di and I catch them say. Also I cast so mass some ye and sanum ye. Now between a mass money and sanum no bless and baku mum ye mo much baku. What I say? A mass money and sanum. I saw your footballer. So Benusa and now by a mass no. Baku ya che baku. 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
0: bo. 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
0: talent ne dia ye wo
1: ye wo lot of talent
0: and talent ne dia wo
1: si a Messi o bebo
0: Messi me dia chese bo o bo ni am ani si
1: what
0: was
1: that?
0: Yes. What was that? Say, well, 18.
1: 18.
0: Mewa.
1: Yeah, 18 goals.
0: Mm. Kylian Mbappe or 14.
1: Yes.
0: It means that Messi L4 the chain. Mbappe.
1: Mbappe.
0: And likely, Messi bet me drew 2022.
1: Mm-hmm.
0: Per the rate now, all
1: come. Messi should be account.
0: Any matches now, I can. Say, on my last game, when you be a coach, you decide to say, when you need to be a manager, you know, be a manager.
1: So, so man, bono,
0: you know, you know, you have a four class, our game, because, you know, you have a match for Biasa.
1: So, bono, you
0: know, you know, but you see, people have started saying, say, Mbappe can equalize it. You know why? Mbappe, L 27 years.
1: Age, you know, enough.
0: It is expected, say, at least, Obet, you know, with two more World Cups after the Obi.
1: Yeah.
0: And a clear, say, on also, so, by the time I say France, it is expected to say France be do final. No? Say France be do final. Yeah. Mbappe, Anche Kran, Obetimi should be a best 6 goals in this tournament. But what I say, so Mbappe will be pushing aside Miroslav Klose and will be chasing Lionel Messi, who a class after this World Cup, or World Cup, BIB. Why would they have the identity? It is because Ya harness ya brandy na mana bobo na ma bedroom maturity level be we're in the third World Cup at Obo. But you've already envisaging say Obeko could break a certain record be I want a limo on him. But what you say? I am me say when was the last time in the Ghana Premier League you near a striker who has won
1: top scorer
0: on three consecutive times after Ismael Adu. Ismael Jabo on the back of the number three, Bonnie Brown.
1: Nasisia no Sanugo, your league, ye boy, Saudi Becansama, ye be real league now, and ye who say, and see a Maya Sunugo, above 5 goals.
0: And a crab
1: you on Friday, and a crab play, or more, a bimudi several regression, but they are consecutively.
0: And a crab day. Different
1: because,
0: discussions
1: because social
0: we should be Abed, you see we should be deliberate about sports
1: yeah
0: probably ABS oil and gas everywhere probably so oil and gas any ABS aviation everywhere one of the most vibrant economy
1: sports sector
0: economy. I'm not talking about general economy, no. I'm talking about sectorial economy. So we the oil and gas economy in the free war. Now we have the aviation economy in the free war. The most vibrant sectorial economy. Oh, we are saying sports.
1: You do have grow.
0: Ah, work up now. Appearance fee,
1: 100,000.
0: That be for every country. I said
1: yes.
0: That $10 million.
1: Yeah,
0: $10.5 million. Country say na
1: 48.
0: It's 48 times. 10.5 times 48. They say. And you 48 million dollars.
1: Mm-hmm. Enough from.
0: The Ebro. 400 something million dollars. And that expenditure is mayo.
1: So we are your participation fee no, a bar. Na afi so.
0: Na me ka. Udu run 16 na benya bi aka run 32 benya bi aka ho. Run 16 benya bi aka ho. What you say?
1: Yeah,
0: adi bi ma. And odi ano to nche ya. FIFA is paying every football club be and the player call work up no. FIFA is giving them a certain amount of money and all running into millions of dollars. Plus referee say basically omoje any other enkofo mo ye adwuma omunya sika omoje no e multi million dollar economy ye mi se won say ade ben product ben and awode 1 month e be ya u be raise that amount of money
1: in the phone crowd your sports in the association
0: product be ya
1: association
0: product ben na won say o ton sa product no within a space of 1 month, pen. Ube tibi, I raise this number of, and answer this amount of money. Eti, look, and it's easy to find when you look at the American economy, when you look at the British economy, when you look at the Spanish economy, when you look at the Italian economy. Now say, check how much the sports fraternity, especially football, is contributing to their national GDP. It is there for everybody to see. And it's clear for everybody to see. And billions of cities and they call my economy no.
1: SMA in the break.
0: What do you say? What do you say? Semper FM. Sir, we are at the end of the year, a lot of my money has benefited from her. A lot of sikara eka krumwa. So let's just imagine, say, and kaya ye, ya ye, ye sports sector ni ye. Nanki ye wo, Azamati mo, Jopo mo, Saminu mo, competing at the global stage on Moody first 100 meters 200 meters on Moody first then all other players are you producing the Asamojans the Stephen Appiah a lot of them ever Ghana Premier League your Premier League are attractive multi-million investment boys now any akwanko outside Niji's can go chrome and say it's the South Africa for you now all this can't be chrome
1: sir and on the cutter for who say what cup you are more quick yo yandi omo kata no omo hwe talent omo wa omo kwenu nti no omo 26 players omo de ba world cup no only one foreigner
0: exactly
1: and omo person omo university of force nti hwe said 25 players a omo every kata national team na FIFA former clubs ni sika
0: exactly
1: and this is the kind of sa ko kata
0: one thing so na say enye ho enye ofa akra bia ope football club here they know about England. They know about Spain. They know about Germany. They know about Germany Italy. A marketing vehicle that is easy to push. Abed, who do you acquire? So you acquire? Kogana Statistics Authority for now. Na ko Ghana Tourism Authority for now.
1: Meko.
0: Na ko biso mo say. Omo check your statistics. No mo fan kilo. Prior to 2006 World Cup,
1: yeah.
0: And then after 2006 World Cup, the tourism boost not at the same.

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1: Oh, Dabi, ma bantem dudu. 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

0: nsen ɔhyɛ yey.
1: So I was expecting say in this particular game he was going to swap Bradley Barcola and Ousmane Dembele for them to just be on the wings, and then Michael Olise will be operating just behind Kylian Mbappe. One thing that I also realized in the first game now, I feel that it can be avoided. The clash between the Dembele and Kylian Mbappe. Okay. So Dembele or Paris Saint-Germain in the last two seasons, he has been the first nine for them, who seems to be enjoying the movement around the 18-yard box, drifting a lot of central defensive pair wide for wingers to attack them, and then creating spaces for Paris Saint-Germain to score a lot of goals. In his mind, because of about that particular style, no, for the last two seasons, you know, he feels that he might probably be playing that kind of game. No, Onye Nomo is not operating as a winger, and he's not known to be a natural number 10. He's probably a winger and then a false nine. It is our first game, Noah. He was always crashing with Abrantia. Your friend is Kylian Mbappe. Ewo, or movement, whether horizontal or vertical, no. Any moment, be and you could see say, they were both running into each other. Now, of course, a lot of chaos until Didier Deschamps switch here. Probably,
2: but mami for intro, CCA, we are the second CCA, say, Ocean Senior traffic, no. Actually, Ewa Kaswana. Kaso winiba route anodi papa papa papa ntino we dey be stress Ghana police service no be ko normal court direct traffic no the aban say traffic AC e wo kaso winiba road no anodi yi pa ntino apostle for penny for amwo kaso ni winiba road no mo hwe na mo ma eye emrantian mo ba wa no mo clear road no na mo kira anodi yi pa anti traffic ano shipa ne pimu eye kaso winiba road no.
1: And he said American I can think sir maybe on paper and I said a team sheet in the sun and say but maybe a static game no Didier Deschamps will switch them and then allow Michael Olise to come in the middle and then do or whatever that he feels like doing to make sure on bit manager. But then the quality I'm not sure. Say yeah both game maybe not a France and we game no and you'll be young one.
2: Okay.
1: But football. We have seen Kivede hold Spain and Uruguay.
2: Yeah.
1: But what I say, we've seen Iran causing problems. Our World Cup. So Iraq and so can also do it. But then France oh too much quality. They have players even on the bench. Ombetimi Ababe caused damage from the bench to Iran for no. And I'm expecting them say Ombetimi Awene Saliba. Opamecano, Julius Kaunde, and Dinge shouldn't be struggling, holding Abraham Fence, Ibrahima Baez, Zidane Iqbal, Ahmed Kassam, and then Ayman Hussein. Okay. This five and as a four attackers for Iraq and shouldn't be a problem for the back five of France. And then in the middle, so, no, Amel El Amari and Zaid Ishmael shouldn't be a competition for Manu Koné and the experienced André Rabiot. France have too much quality to harm Timo Ayafen, Iraq. Should everything work for Didier Deschamps and the West now? I expect that by first half, no, their job should be done. Then second half, no, France will come and be counting goals and see how much more unbeaten I should have. But the job should be done in the first 45 minutes.
2: 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The BR traffic is so to abway. The Yogo abway.
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2: Head coach Adema Didier Deschamps. And they will share. Nafedia Enikayepa. Bonnie in white. Suit black. And then the same Gunechi Graham Arnott. Hey. Coach in suit to be so tata. Didier Deschamps. BR dressing now. Kama kama yepa enche center referee no air bona pemo referee Drew Thomas no every Canada a center referee Jill Thomas a Canadian FIFA referee no never the game no game no chassis Iraq for an restart game no Iraq for no a passing ball now my ball out to a goal kick and no say goal kicker the Blues of France ever born in Tampa's goalkeeper Magnan Edia Tuho Jose Chirawano Jules Konde Upamecano 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First opportunity for France. And so that be a club on it from Bonnie say it. Nanke Yape Mbappe Kylian Mbappe Nansu Passa Kone Emmanuel and Ruantem. And Ruantem to Bono Aya Goki. Atum 106.3 FM. 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Asita enko enfama ye pro sponsors no edumo kwa hudua omosu ase coverage no yati epremu uremu ewa betano omukutia mu dendendin betano believe in make Israel Vena water changing people's lives Azar paint number one since 1925 Pico energy big refreshing moment UMB punk proudly serving Ghana with speed since 1972. Don't forget, I'm one of your official banking partner for GFA and then the Ghana Blasters. Pepsodent, do the two. Pepsodent, do the two. Now chance. France, Mbappe, Jemu, Asabedi, Kylian Mbappe. I'm a pass for Fefe, Michael Olise. Yes, I'll send you my Mbappe, I'm so happy. Wait to be encore, Emma. Iraq for Aji Bono, Zaid Ishmael, Jemu Ediamaninia, wearing their number 23, Toski, pushing Nasu, playing Nasu, Adrian Nasu, Toski, Fabono, Kony Edino Etu from Antino, a foul against France, Les Blues. Bono Eko Diachre Akam Hashim Jim Diamani goalkeeper Ahmed Basso Basso Pajaniti Ediamani defender Zaid a long pass up attacker from no Ayman Hussein sending to me for Bono still Iraq for no Ebo BB referee with BM Drew Thomas Canadian referee 45 years of age, born July 10th, 1980. The 45-year-old Canadian referee, Jill Thomas, and they all match 18 years. Papa. At 2107.3, at Sempa 94.7 FM, 2-0-0, France 0, Iraq 0. 2026 FIFA World Cup. Also no good.
1: I think that, yeah, starting game, no, the American, it's like sanity. Bradley Bakula, the far end of the attack, and I said the wings, and yeah, Osman Dembele, and so the down end of the wings, and Michael Olise, ever right behind Avantia, your friend said Kylian Mbappe. So what it means is that Michael Olise is the one operating as the number 10 for France, and anyway, unlike first game Noah or ball, Osman Dembele right behind. Kylian Mbappe, so I'm expecting a lot of fluidity, a lot of quick transitional passes, and then a lot of final ball passes into the penalty box of Iraq.
2: Iraq for no. What's your first 5 minutes? I'm going to come with Yabano. So Mukutam Sadia Anobayashi Iraq. Rush energy drink, be bold, be you.
4: 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Ti the Blue of France, chant for Iraq. 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There's a France for a care for Tia Faso, Mape, and Asunabi. A Fao, Kilian Mape, a channel, yellow card, the Kayi Esu, a Mape Fabono, a war, and ten women come up for so. Or two room one, you didn't be our sibling. Fouls and misconduct going in favor. France against Iraq. Look at this. Pono, a Mape, Pesano, de Conanwati. 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Center of the Brenego Subono, Sansa, and Mape, Rabu, Nassau, Olise. Wow! German Wayashi, Papa. 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Akakochiano. Penfono, as usual, a Sudanese blue, and Fita, Fita. A Mujas in the corner of Fita. Asiano, so. 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Bruta Ye Osorogo Look at the power Look at the drive What a shot What a strike Kylian Mbappe Asking questions
1: One of the instincts of every good player is to one of the traits of every good player is to lead and follow your instincts and then be at the right places at the right time in order to attack a opposition boxer. And that is one thing that Mbappe Ewo NT. I'm sure sir, with his eyes on Gustav Klose goals in India, definitely he would want to score, and I'm very certain sir, he will get a goal.
4: Jidisa Obenyako, Yao Sanogo, Solid Yao Sanogo. 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Sema etu enebo ferikai, Michael Olise. Aye ni chen pasa wa chobo na si aye benkum afamu ajuje Osman Dembele chobako Osman atia faso bon beye huana Dembele cross the border na suda bia kre border cross the border say game no France for 2 and 1 petre petre petre petre na Iran for no omo away draw aqua set back aye throw in throw Lucas Dean matubo ni tempaso Jim Jama,
5: Jim
4: Mappe, Mappe Jim Maconi, back to Mappe, Watane for Fefe, Nibra Capito, Le Pass Bonaba, Nifa Fasu Jama, Osman de Bernard Sudabi, Sabre Dia, Osman Dembele, Killing Mappe, almost Swashi Swashi, Mappe to Mimba, Asiha, Nifa Shaso, now Amad Dembele Kosoro, no Asa Swashi. But you have been on the back of the film free, the back one ten ten. More a brie, Iraq phone and a sweeper. Head coach,
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4: Graham Arnott, Iraq coach, you know. Sorry, General Nassau, Sansura, Didisham, and so sorry, General Nassau, we not dressing a pet, or be a three in Sweepita, and no coaches. I saw Piansun tactics and in your formation in Yadiba, the same formation, 4-2-3-1. But France for then they are wide pass and say attack and wash it. Bonukuta Iraq. Iraq. Amo national team no enye for their group. Lions of Mesopotamia. Lions of Mesopotamia. To say spiritual name Papa Papa Mesopotamia. Against the Blues of France. Now, Dembele. Shabon Arsenal, it was said. Never the Agrocra. France 4, a Pushibia, 12 minutes to go via MIA. UMB Punk. UMB proudly served the Ghana with Spain since 1972. And they are the official banking partner for GFA and the Ghana Blasters. For comment, bra. Baby, I would tell you. Atom 1.6.3 Assam Parani 4.7 FM France 0 Iraq 0 0542771092 A chance for France. Goalkeeper Pierre Saye, one echo. Olise Imape Dembele Dabia Club on the floor. 0542771092 For comment, bra. 0542771092 Woutin and baby out of free.
1: Game na yende ba isi mi hubi da se defender ball a call if na keeper be chine ya attack ni ho na o pese chinchine twa open ball minim what the defender na open but then keeper no any ni no mo crash ya nearly cost Iran for no but then it tells you the quality of money the decision making the footballer be a much quality player than Obin Eye the IQ and the decision making for Bond Omi Obiana but when you make the decision that is where the most important thing is but the most I told you Kylian Mbappe are watching
4: goal

0: Kylian Mbappé! Kylian Mbappé! France 1, Iraq 0! And chef France Manu has started every week. Mbappé! 30 minutes! A chef is going to Adjama! France! A Mbappé Jama flag no! France! Oh! And Nijaba! And Sisa Oshabo!
1: Oshaba!
0: Look at the strike! Left go!
1: Dear my France, attacking one. The most dangerous attack in the world. Any World Cup here, bueno, is the fact that Omo front four now, Ekitomo. They seem to have the same player profile. Bakola, Mbappe, Dembele, and then Olise. Each one of them is skillful. Each one of them can run on the shoulder of another person. It was Dembele airdrop it deep to pick ball. You will see my either Michael Olise and I say, around here, if I say, Dembele running off the shoulder to occupy that space near down. And so, if I be Mbappe before I born free, anybody or they born a movie or striking from that angle, one. It should tell you why I'm attacking fluid and I'm so consistent with my movement. Look, I'm causing problems for a lot of defenders. Any defense, baby, sure, you have a lot of work to do before you can contain them. And look, I've told you, say, game will be done in the first half. I expect that at least by two more goals will come in and probably Kylian Mbappe will get another one. Now he's one go away from equaling the list of closer record that not had that for a very long time. Then he starts chasing Lionel André Messi. I would love to see how that chase will be in the World Cup. For as long as Argentina ever call, any France ever call, we will see Mbappe chasing Lionel Messi and we will see Lionel Messi also tearing away. And this is one of the finest World Cups he beat to be ever. Once in the Qatar 2022, there, no, Argentina and Air France Square, Ekan Bumumaye, the best final ever. Ubi also a World Cup in the Adnan. That day, it was just a Kylian Mbappe, Lionel André Messi show that day. Now we are going to see a marathon exercise in the World Cup because these two players now are chasing certain glory. Yeah, involving goal scoring.
0: Yeah, involving goal scoring. Atom 106.3, Asampa 94.7 FM. France 1, Iraq 0. Kylian Mbappe, Sisiadie. Obey. See, I share 15 goals. What cup, no? Mbappe, Captain Adama France. 20th December 1998, and 27 years of age, and Nakanwa upon 99 appearance, 99 games, and upon a net. Nigoya Washe, I'm Washe 57 goals. World Cup, Nunqua, 15. And Ukanina Boma qualifies in the Bia matches Obama France Mino Washe 57 goals. Siakadema Real Madrid, El Spain Asita Eko Ediama Rush Energy Drink Bipot BU Fena Water Changing People's Lives as a paint number one since 1925. Monaco. So France only said you bonasu. Your body said boom at baby cra. Defender no. One chin kasu cra. Said Ishmael. Bonukuta Tembele. Nasu pass or mine on Kobe Bia. Ya Jeffrey Nissan. Monaco. 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Zaid Tassin Ejano Dema Akam Hashim. 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A chance for Fran Le Blues, Nympha Afamo, Ovetra Kremones Miana, Bona Hudima, Iraq. Bona Bo, Mapatron, Wajam Yama, Tembele, Nasrabi. 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Tino. Nina Kutemu, Betano, believing, make Israel. Fena Water, changing people's lives. Azza Paint, number one since 1925. Pico Energy Drink, big refreshing moment. Bode Kodi Goalkeeper Dema, Iraq. Ahmed Basel, Chibona Zibona Chimo, Chibono, Francis Foneco, Watani Fafefe, Connie, Bona Fanhusa, Miabaja Finisem, Isia Kenya, Sima, Edwin, 20 minutes, a Freddy Kai, Francis Shabako, Iraq, and Timinti, Francis Forsimo for Osahini, Kilian Mape, and a Shea Gono, Sima, Edu, and I'm Anna. Power or did a bunkuma ma shot panya in a shahol goalkeeper Shin Mubia went to me and support 0542 7710 0542 7710 Atia Faso a chance for France to make it to Rasunabi Akoboni a year opponent and Utiatro Etia Iraq to one in Tempaso York Chabonas goalkeeper Basso. Massive, you from Ansu Uncle Siaka, Tembele, Yamano Kwai, Akaten Kadembele, Nisi Nabetutu, Iraq for the Obo, Awokas Obucho, make sure to Tuasina, goalkeeper, Megnan, Mapas, and the Nan for Bono Swatcham, they are coming from Rabio with Jim Yamakoni, and France for Ejaja Bodomo, Opa Makano, and also many two Jama Osman Tembele, who's a Titi Adisham. Oh man, Sasso, and my instructions. Still, France 1, Iraq 0. Atom 1-0.3. Asempa 94.7 FM. Sports Water. Don't just play, dominate. Rush Energy Drink, people with me. Pep Student, 2-2 with Pep Student. Bowson Mobile. Defend, no see. Wosin ya tin. Watch me, I will come play. Watch me, I will cassia. Titi, why are no paddy and brewasa? You know, come, Osabe, Tintin, your chant for France, Demele, with your bonus moon, and Sudapi pushing across Ubono, referee, Gio Thomas, Africana, the Brenda Gusu, your pushy, Emma Penaso, Wanjishi, Jao Sonoko.
1: I think then, and yet, Bola, I know there was a body show, but so, Beji. A penalty there, not a very strange penalty. Many referees, yeah, I mean, say one year penalty and farmer killing them back. But then it was a good attempt from Osman Dembele, trying to find the captain. Now, with me and your problem, the second goal. But I said, so what she gave me the last 10 minutes. Killing Mbappe seems to be dropping deeper and then allowing Michael Olise to run the channels and then create spaces, you know, for them. While Bradley Barcola coming from the other side, and also, you know, trying a lot to cause problems for Maya, your friend is India. Yabobo no ewo India for no Iraq for no Iraq for no Yabobo no Iraq for no from almost 10 minutes. You know, Sana wants him to produce a Jawas.
0: So we trap bet manabo em so we trap betano odi fo gruhri nti provasa ike wala woni kwa bia na de ofro bia mo bia mfa eric odi fo em so the bot in the bet abo it is somewhere kwa na de rechi sky is for the taubano o gruhro fia ay odi fo odi o si ya casa o so me casa wo yesika o dwane
1: o twa anytime Mbappe to score anytime na abo
0: make kasi kama nazi welcome
2: Mbappe for the mouse
0: o mouse ka o je o kwabi Mbappe for odi for the hamus for commentator DJ Promise up above Brita. The PMO commentary position live on at 106.3. Asempara 4.7 FM. 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And they bono. The body baby I saw Mukobosho Wadano Mukobosho T Hydration Break. And until Franco Trading Enterprise there when you say Empano. Can Hadia Franco Aya will lead in mobile phone accessories and electronic retail outlet. Amupage Mayepa Nokia Samsung iPhone Smart TVs ranging from 3200 inches. Franco air conditioning ranging from 1.5 horsepower, 2.0 HP horsepower, and then 2.5 horsepower. 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Call Franco Trading Enterprise. CCTV cameras. Open functions now, monitor video, BBA, CCTV cameras. Y'all say no go. What the bow fear pa chess. Open air, you cry, who? Total darkness. Franco Jenny, a new enter, okay. And you come up, papa, this thing you hate. You phone. I call you Franco Jenny, and you're supposed to be a woman, one person will be crying on what city. Will be trouble down on no yes or bada, or what hokano. Or person, I'm a city. I won't see it. You won't know, say, hey, I call you. And coffee and coffee or Franco. See, I'm going to have a channel for you to send the CCTV cameras. I'm going to show you the CCTV cameras. And they want to tell you a movie, it will be a share. My shoes is here. Ali Armadi Abamu, Emma Ahmed Efremo. Janon to the Franco Trading Enterprise. Number in here 0246422338. 0246422338. 0555939311 and I'll say 0302225651 0302225651 Franco Trading Enterprise still phone papa pafie yes I will Google Google no so Play Store, call Google Play Store, one time or the app, root me to be Bia Ope. Yabono Studio Bia Mr. Franco, no man, dear Nebo, for Papa, Papa. Na a chair, Yakama, more acronym Swanapa, 26 minutes, France 1, Iraq 0, Kylian Mbappe, and a chair Gono, Sima, a Tosu, and Aimu, and Ordina Penkumano, a chair bonase, ah, goalkeeper. Basara Met and Tony Hutchin Mubia, Ninsen Tumianka, Juan Eko, Iraq Fati Praga, now Sudabi, Ebaye Huana. Game no more, I say, Omokon Musobano, and Nettino, Akosro, Papa, Papa, Papa, Papa, a chance for Iraq of across our crossroad, Iraq! What can one now Sudabi? Iraq of Fonenyabio. Amukon Musobayano, Iraq for Nenya Bria, Papa, Papa, Papa, Papa, Papa. Attack I didn't buy Musicia Ali Al Hamadi. Amusia Kay, Ewa, Luton Town, Luton Town. Go Piamua, a championship war, Englander, our England, Ali Al Hamadi. Apollon, Ewa Luton. Uko Luton, who are Ocean number 12, Jesse, Nanswane, on Russia number 9, Adema Iraq. Bobby or did the team pom and layers of Kitokra. A throw, Michael is a coffer about the one at all. A throw, the Bills of France ever to the tier Iraq. Los Conde, two born in Tampaso, center circle. William Saliba, Fabo, Jem Jama, Rapio, Tembele, Ope Meccano. Olise. Back to Upamecano. Kembele. Asempa FM. Juan Eko. Lucas Dean. Kunati. Chobone Simonaso. Atrashe. Yao Sanogo. Omako Nusuyaba. So, 1028 minutes.
1: Yes, and I think that the shots that come and capture the Shams Nuhum facial expression looks like Onye happy with the total outplay of the team. Though they are leading by 1-0, it looks like space is not more finding in now. They are not making good account of that space now. And more finding in the defense of Iraq and a bit of a problem for the Didi Sham. But then I'm very certain they will tweak something again to get the best out of them. But then almost two central midfielders now. I'm running to a friend and say Manu Kone. They do not have that spark of the Kante Pogba combination. Now, I won't think for France prior to more winning the last World Cup. One World Cup. And I said, last two World Cups, Russia and more winning that combination. It was very good. They had passes and then they had controllers and then they had destroyers in there. In these two players, but unfortunately, Rabiot and Kone is not up to that level.
0: Omo endu salafo no. Asempa FM. 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Corner kick against Le Blues. France 4 defense no. Omo any Iraq defense no problem. Who's a referee? Edibrika. Blue Thomas, 45 years. Canada referee, no. Now who say Mappe, Abani, some referee, why? Referee, Nyamaka, Sevier. And your corner kick against France, Iraq, and a Ebabo. Shabono Benkwan Faso, Abemo, Nasia Mamakwai, Sabono, and Korasudabi. Hey, Afansa Treasure. France Fono, defense in Yabua, Pampi, Yunus Kone, Opamakano, William Saliba, Lucas Dean, Tro, Yunus Kone, Nakofa Bono, Tempa Soveto, Atubone Simo, Pimbono, Graham Arnott, head coach Edema, Iraq, sorry, na Okopa,
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0: We need the Dikaya Fanuni, no Omusia. International level in Mappy of free in Muho, no a bit deep, but for Bono Asako, they pass no so Bakola, Akofa Bono, Jem Dama, Capito Mappy, short in Beswana, Yansuya, Osman Dembele, and then Benkumanama pass, Bakola, Jem Dama, Dembele, still Dembele, Bono into. Rack 4, Asia Swo, 18 inch per bone in them. In my paper to a shooter, my pen, I'm slabby. Bone encore, a deflexy. Sabe do a chirobu. Lucas Dean, Jemu back to Dean. Lucas, cross the border, Simona, so I'm on here. Emma, Ibone for Zaid, Tassin for Iraq. Wakle Bone, come 31 minutes. France 1, Iraq 0.
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0: 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Yeah, Achadia Cassia Raffle. And Utino Jen Showroom Sahudoni na Koho. Also, I don't know, baby, I would show to you, sir. Who Jariako? Who could more craft for her? And yeah, Electroland Car Limited Showroom Sono Nationwide. Achadia Cassia promo. And yes, I'm getting to a Raffle Power World Cup. Ya titi no mano so asai eche madie enu tino World Cup seasoning one to adie wo Electron Ghana Limited wa subayashi Uroma Smart TVs Samsung TCL Nasco enei eshasi free 999 Ghana cedis 699 Ghana cedis so Udi Ukajiwo Smart TVs from Samsung, TCL, Nasco, oh, Electroland 4. I must feel every goal, every save, every celebration. I'm on the World Cup, no, we shall win more. I saw Canada, Mexico, USA. Sansa, go up the baby, I want to see the stadium. celebration bi ai saw ka ho bi wo stadium ho into the wow dollars anu kra into kwa anko bi a wo see this no to me the fitna ha ai saw wo Canada Mexico ana se USA the soccer promo Littleland Ghana bringing the stadium hope no tino burning issues the idea DBA the debody for Yanko Betano believe in Nicky's real Vena water changing people's lives as I 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Freno 5 minutes. Bono Aye Troll. 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Captain Dema. Iraq. Wedra Bruta. Capito. Ibrahim Bayish. Ocean Noma Ages. Wedra Papa. Ibrahim Wefu. Rush Energy Drink. 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Tabia Takum, the key to male vitality. Bonwa Benkum Afamuho, and you throw against. Iraq. Game no Twitter. 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Funny part 67,594 spectators. Until Okova, you wear White Cup here. Stadium Hono, Omutimi, the Bok Concert, Chen Chapa, America 4, Lincoln Stadium, Mamako America Dano, a hot Debruta, Lincoln Stadium Hall. You do what we need by Chipapa, Pesan said, we are rested in my 172 lost receipts. Masa, Yasam Ketokra, Hoffa. Sacra Sports Stadium, Yabi Yeti Sika Tripuri Dia and a DBS Stadium 2025. Yesika Ketokra $896 million. And I get the BMO expansion. So as you can hear, BA Yakwain, the C1 Stadium, Bono Ekuta. Iraq, Kone, Center Circle. Now, Atia Faso, Adiama, Iraq, Fono, Omoya, Somo, Ben, Matia Faso, Makoli, Sarasunabi, Yakle Bode, Fruho, Toski, Ojibone, Fruho, Fefe, Mahusa, Titi, the Shah, didn't serve for Nafruho, deserve for Nafruho, Supporters in a store, in Nigeria, Shomakuma Muma. Biao, Maneko, Dembele, 37 minutes. France 1, Iraq 0. A chance for France. Oh, this is my pass, and also. Mike, this is a pass of mine and Tuyanko. Store. Open Makano, a chiro. Jim Yaman, William Saliba. Arsenal defender, no. Shanu Yopo. fortune spread. Show me delicious, always on point. Lawson. Focus technology, focus on your quality life. Quans Estate. Quans Estate. We build your dream homes. Star Cement. Building a strong nation. Wulucky. Kakitua. Nedikasia. Kakitua. Nedikasia. Rand Lottery. At Rand Lottery, we put you first. Pepsodent, Pepsodent, we do the two. Pepsodent do the two. I'm not pa. But you can come, come, we say, come, come. I ding, senior name. France for defense, no, I am pampino. We win our quadano, wa bo fufu, umutu, wa pesi, ubanku. What your love? Now, quadano, then they get, what's I am come. I did bet you not just say, what's I yet? Let them be an open break. Do the two. Pepsodent. UMP Punk. Proudly serving Ghana with speed since 1972. They are the official banking partner for Ghana Football Association and then the Black Stars. They also no go.
1: So far, I think that Andrew Rabia will kill me, but Iraq for Abu Muhammad and our formation now more born. They've seeded. Possession, I'm to Mr. Bono or Mobono. Now they say, I'm pass pass, but I'm meeting the France when I pass pass. It's every time be a France from being a ball on the baby. They make sure some more 18 box on them there. On the crowd, 18 box on. But with a little bit of intelligence, it'll be a moon course a foul. And the moment I'm crowded 18 box on the piano, and my friends when they want to do on the they find it very difficult in penetrating. And then when I say France for the boss, I give now 40 minutes. After I say Mbappe, a bob long range shot, I could say, I thought they were going to resort to that long range shot, but unfortunately for them, they are still playing the same way. Yes, in Sudan.
0: In Sudan, what in Sudan, Jemu, our stadium hall. A Marco water breaker, a running ball, America, Sassan, Sudan, Jemu, and Tossay, Pip, Sudan, Jemu, our stadium hall. In Sudan, Jemu, and yes, some Kitoka,
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0: So, Eto, Kemu, El Coso. Mbappe urebo naso oh Mbappe to me encore fantastic commentary by All Standard Amni Manche aka Apia Macho from Achim Kokren to me. We are listening to you live inside Post City Camp. Achim Kokren to me. Go Black Stars, go Ghana, thank you. Ni mancha di odi empire no ni chia wo de positive 40 na e wo kukren tumi achim kukren tumi. I had a dream that Ghana won the match against England by 1-0. Gardison, listening to you live from Amahia inside Greenfield Estates. What a nasa ewo America. Sone Jemu, Park Nesu Ayetumba, Argentina. See, hey, ready out to listen to Copa now, Dibayo. Ronaldo fans, let him leave God for mercy. Ronaldo is now called the Lion. A lion has a tail. Oh, go to the Mujano, Mujano, Ronaldo fans in Jerry, go to the Zed of Sopope, Lion. I say, by the highest inside Esiakwa. Okay, Argentina without Messi is like Portugal without Ronaldo. Message is no Epa. Mammy and Senefa, Eddie Canabre, Massan Akumakin Kinda Mamu, UMP Bank, probably serving Ghana with speed since 1972. Official banking partner for GFN, the Ghana Blasters. Pepsodent do the two. Pepsodent do the two.
2: And GFN, a simple FE.
0: 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Pigo Energy, Pigo. Big refreshing moment. Thank you, Bia Kosra Nwati. Yekanisanona. Angola. Newtown Zongo Rice, Angola. Jolof, de. And open your heart. The journey of your kama. Jolof. Sansu and a plain rice. Fried rice. A bun of rice. Pass. And the end one more different. A hot war. And them. Nenchinam pa. A DST panel. The Edimudia. Angola. Newtown Zongo Rice. Angola. Newtown Zongo Rice. Oh, yeah, too much. Free kick against Le Blues, France. Masha Bako, Iraq in 20. That is my son. I so. The trouble is more. I'm more so. Hey, Iraq if we. More. And yeah, I take power. Logo.
1: On my idea, I didn't say, Omo said, Alice, almost a bit me attacking. I tell her the last 5 minutes of the game and extra time. You know, almost from 18 year boxing and on my bar, almost I tried to go at France one, but then France finally possession Kakra because of after all, the game has virtually ended in the first half. On the great strategy, I know my son's baby in the second half, but Iraq before God and man, Omo go more anymore.
0: Rock for no enku omani masiampa yasanaku and one wakano atom 106.3 asempa 94.7 live commentary France 1 Iraq 0 Group I game 2026 FIFA World Cup. Betano, believe in make Israel, Vena Water, changing people's lives. Azar Paint, number one since 1970, 1925. Samsung UMB Bank, UMB proudly serving Ghana with speed since 1972. Official partner for GFA and then Ghana Blasters. China, what do you for? China, Ghana. China move by this time, no chrome wire, hey. So yes, serious, yes, so by this time, more Jordan about so more, more who travel to be travel. Actually, the old rule, Jo, actually, over Judy Watty. A Koya, won't you Jordan and Koya Pet, John Aye, River Jordan, Yasu Logo. Hey!
1: Sometimes, yeah, better say because he's the leader and then the most experienced player in the team. And, but one question I might be somehow consistently, and he said, why is it that consistently he's playing under every coach?
0: Yeah.
1: But John says, yes, consistently, it any rocket science, any fluke. Nobody can tell me, say, coach is never been in a service, will be an addy.
0: And as you see, I'm so Jordan, are you since I'm last as players, Babu, you know, I'm much to go.
1: And the crowd, they said, and the crowd, they said, oh, no, but

0: Betano, believe in make it real. Vena Water, changing people's lives. Pigo Energy, Pigo, Pigo, Pigo, Pigo Refreshing Moment. Thank you, Biakoswa Nwati. Yakanisanona, Angola, Angola, Newtown Zongo Rice, Newtown Zongo Rice, Newtown Zongo Rice, Angola. Jollof, de. And open your heart. The journey of your come on. Jollof, Jollof. Sansu and a plain rice. Fried rice. A bun of rice. Pass. And the end one more different, different. A hot war. And them. Nenchinam pa. A DST pa. No dia di mudia. Angola. New towns on go rice. Angola. New towns on go rice. Oh, yeah, too much. Free kick against Le Blues, France. Mwashabako Iraq in 20 years. At this man, me and Toso, we trouble next more. Pimona so, hey, Iraq if we more. And yeah, Tipao, Yausalogo.
1: Oh, my dear, I didn't say, oh, almost say, at least almost a bit me attacking. Can I tell her the last bare 5 minutes of the game and extra time? You know, I'm from 18 year boxing and on my bow, almost try to go at France one, but then France finally possession because of after the game has virtually ended in the first half. On the great strategy, no matter how bad in the second half, but Iraq for before Golden Man, I'm going to go.
0: Rock for no enku omani masiampa yaosanoku N1 wakano atom 106.3 asempa 94.7 live commentary France 1 Iraq 0 Group I game 2026 FIFA World Cup. Betano, believe in make Israel, Pena Water, changing people's lives. Azza Paint, number one since 1970, 1925. Samsung UMB Bank, UMB probably serving Ghana with speed since 1972. Official partner for GFA and then Ghana Blasters. Achina, Achina, Achina, Odivo, Achina Ghana. The Jinam over this time, no chrome. Say yes, serious, yes, by this time, more and more Jordan about so more and more trouble to be traveled. Actually, they are blue. Joe, actually, over Judy Watty. A Koya, Bunty Jordan, and Koya Pet, John Aye, River Jordan, Yasu Logo. Hey!
1: Sometimes, yeah, man. But I say because he's the leader and then the most experienced player in the team. But one question I might be something consistently. And he said, why is it that consistently he's playing under every coach?
0: Yeah.
1: But John says, yes. Consistently, it any rocket science, any fluke. Nobody can tell me, say, coach is never in my service, will be an addy.
0: And as you see, I'm sure Jordan, are you? Since Black Stars players, Babu, you know, I'm poor much into go.
1: And the crowd, they said, Black Stars.
0: First 45 minutes. Killing the map, go share 40 minutes. Sama Eduanano. One, Kutemwa. And then Sonusu, Jai Gumo. Sonu Gusueto. Leslie Timrika, Kosha dressing room. And some Kabia, so we change your home. Wash your body, Kamakama, so Masaba. Atom 106.3. 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

0: 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Ewa sports betting. Eni gaming. 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Games are ebema wodi sika bebre. Tese aviator. Wa betano so. Register wa betano.com.gh. 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
2: ni MTN4 promo no at 13 for wujim ko na chese download the MTN app no acheda wudu bebre na cost 9 brand new Toyota Land Cruisers esiso Prados esiso over 10 million Ghana cedis so and in the year sacha mfani agro kra the hian sa wotale star 530 ash star 50 30 ash or use my MTN app to participate now we do who shame sisia stay connected everywhere we go and net everywhere we go empty and dear 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
3: funny enough Olise last game of my boy you know started from the wings came through the middle they changed the face and then the movement and then the tempo of the game for France are creating a lot of chances of winning and I said it earlier on say I expect Obesan starting in that same position and but unfortunately he started and they've played a lot of the balls no, but chances creation and Kasano hasn't been that good for my friends in France and say Medica Kano they seem to be playing to a certain partner 45 minutes in you know, it seems not to be working the one nana out of the equation you know, and a team resulting in a goal for them Abra Kellen Mbappe about that long range shot from a chair it's a cotton net and I'm expecting say in the second half they have enough quality on the bench on bit me they about to change the face of the game but it looks like in the first half the Michael Ulysses play from the center part of the pitch you know, for France you know. And yeah they say a juma and I say work it to perfection and you know, say Iraq for no much crowded in the 18-yard box you know. Ah so mo Eddie Bonny could do on my they are finding it very difficult in penetrating them cause a problem at the moment. But then said the medical catch on say a cobas France for any change and kofa will be in Fanamra. In terms of attack, you know, your rest assured, say, on between me, I call it on the likes of Ryan Cherki, Zaire Emery, and then I brand your said Desire Dwe, Mateta, and Marcus Turamunina, El Bencha. These are players of more quality enough that they can change the face of the game. The question is, for how long, and Iraq for no, if it's me, the kind of game now on airborne yeah. And coach FSA Didier Deschamps, he has seen it all, won the World Cup as a player, won it as a manager, got into the final and lost it the last time to Argentina. It's all enough experience to fine tune and then take a different route to the game now in the second half. And I'm expecting in the second half, no, or best certain changes be, and then or best the playing direction of the France, said they are on beating me and a good win from this particular game. But so far, so good. The most important thing, no, so no, and all France for no, they are leading by 1-0. And if you had the expectation no, was that on money Iraq and airborne the entire on beating me and a lot of goals by now, which hasn't happened, and maybe a bit of disappointment, but then the most important thing, which is the 3 points, and say a one goal on it here or more and a why should we end the game in this same state? They are still going up the group or mobinya 6 points and they are coming him to the next phase of the competition.
2: Very good. Yao Sanogo, head on to Yao. Your pinch will be more. Na yes, Sambra. Your friend, your bad nigga, comments are a Dotman, Yao Sanogo, or D for DJ Promise. 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In your DA Brabway 2026 FIFA World Cup live coverage. Who do I share my bonnet? You go so Epim Econo. Your France won Iraq 0. First half group I matcha. You're doing some Bremo. Yeah, but see, yeah, na second half no. Yeah, kajegum. 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

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Fire. Man, here the live commentary air premono. Yeah, France, and now Mudi Janu Egu, Iraq, so. Iraq, for no, so yeah, no Mudi Janu be good France for so kakra. But here your commentary on the Medi 2 Muma, I say. It's so, air to our Lincoln Stadium, Hono. No, Diepa. It's in a match suspended. Right to the left, to the right, to the left. Due to adverse weather.

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Oshia wetena and yasam ketwa kra.

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Holmes. Hey, go more jam at this show, could you American Solity, so Quarus, so Casso Road, and also Tao Mashman Tamno. On your T4GH. On D4Us and so to America, I see, hey! 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

0: 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tell
1: it's quite unfortunate na wo ye commentary na na o draw man for attention say nsu no
0: I know what thing
1: and I thought to the level say say you suspend the game no because of the weather conditions anyhow any city osha before somebody announcement and practically obi or what stands in bia no every or should tell you the veracity of ensuno etona eto ewo honum and this is the first one yenya ewo e walk up him the question is that are we going to experience more and as a way say in a
0: badges
1: yes are we going to experience more because the tournament has been slated within a stipulated time bia it's a said the ball tournament and so the more games will be suspended and then it will be abrupt in the middle no befa issues be bre at me area but now we don't know what is happening we don't know how that game no say but second half no nko ade aba ade atoa so next time maybe or china na say be some few hours time and now say your best that game ni na all over again that one's to and also a warmer yeah be sure but the bottom line is that in sooner as a game no and I don't want to mean you share natural AFNO and natural happiness wouldn't me and kase man soon top but what I say I'm bro for me and this is a bro for so much children so that you come on that this is it if it's children so say man soon and top at a bro for the moment is a bro for not children so that and say so ta wouldn't mean kase man in soon and top what I say and I say so this starts to you cannot also determine the veracity with which I say in soon and phantom but what I say ebi wo ebet me atoka kra kra dia ma no mo bobo na defam but say ama bodu half time na enso ne tone dru ba bia referees na any officials of the game feel say ain't me end to aso a lot has to go into it be the safety of the players and safety of the supporters you know any born and kasa movement na ni ade ni ano say nye favorable me mo mo kono mo ko joma home then yeah share the next game na ni
0: okay anti sisi ade omo omtu mi say
1: obi akọ
0: now we kind we are FIFA for omo na say game no say the FIFA World Cup game between France and Iraq has been delayed due to a severe storm hitting the area now yo I see a strong rain shower prior to the game briefly passed through which led to warning signs before the game, you know.
1: Yes. Before saying so, be a best at the game.
0: Yes.
1: So, quite a bit, you can't toy.
0: Yes.
1: Mom, who said,
0: ade bi bi betumi si the big
1: asam kase ba franchise so
0: yes and see what kind of course the strong rain shower proud to the game briefly passed through which led to warning signs on the big screens and delayed from fans entering the Philadelphia stadium but it was over pretty quick and the game started without a hitch into which more supporters look around Monco Stadium on enter
1: yes
0: and no yes so at what there yeah more yeah more say the AC new akofa eye enugu asiaba so but e wo say in soon at what there but you were
1: agradan in the one all kind
0: okay okay okay okay
1: say but towards the end of the second half the weather hit back with a vengeance
0: yeah
1: rain light it down inside the stadium with fans quickly putting on their ponchos
0: yeah
1: US safety regulations dictate that if lightning strikes within 10 miles
0: yeah.
1: of a stadium, mm-hmm. then the game must be suspended for 30 minutes.
0: Yes.
1: Players are forced to leave the pitch, with fans also being required to take shelter.
0: Yeah.
1: The safety zone was created based on research over the distance lightning strike. Sporting events being altered by lightning is a common occurrence at events in America, especially in Florida. Known as Lightning Capital, where peak seasons June and July has an average of 20 stormy days per month. Now say, yeah, sure. And you say, be a woman free or some more, but yeah, mom, when you are quite a shabby, be a very bomb by
0: sentinel.
1: Yeah,
0: referee, yeah, 30 minutes
1: time. I'll be
0: on the same. Referee born, I've been more place, little Mirka Powell. Also, because I'm with Timirka.
1: Yes, but I am not even there's a report.
0: Report, no.
1: We any other for
0: June,
1: July, and then soon I grab that. I judge you,
0: bad.
1: Yeah, our American, they do that time, no.
0: Yeah,
1: and Nippon continue.
0: Yeah.
1: When the OBM dancer almost almost your research into the way I didn't know, we decided say, I agree that ja, 10 miles away from stadium, we'll be the info beyond when you are.
0: Yeah,
1: but what I said, I agree that to me, Jana, wait, yeah, boys, hey, hey,
0: hey, hey, hey, hey, I'm going to be a bad guy. But whenever any more electrical activity is detected within the zone, then the 30-minute clock is reset. The Ghana reset, you know, after a delay of more than an hour, officials may consider rescheduling the game. The abandon. Wow. Okay, come on. Not just it. Yeah, 30 minutes. No, you 30 minutes. You also say Kim. No, Musa still now. No, the Jina, the Jina. No, send the Abano. World Cup. No, who am come out? Ah, Abetu Jan Musa. No, Sanya Ayram. Titi wa America, Philadelphia, Lincoln Stadium. No, yeah, dia. Sanya Shishen City. No, ibet me atwa game. No, so. Enti yeah, dia. Amo. Yes, yantrin so. Yantrin game. No, so pa since Sanya Ayram. No, yeah. Tender no sanya agradano etiti yira no one sha e be hard dream until already no mankasa aye shushumua and what ding and who say sadia no cost of the ya CCBB a basa chita for a moko a go pramano solo stadium hono na makoshe baby na a feel so a year players and also akoshe dressing room 30 minutes near herself the 30 minutes no. Near DBC and Sabre de match no air suspended. France and Iraq game no air suspended. A Subrania, a Jemu, and a Iramagrada, a Titano, and then the Ama ya suspended game. Now, you yes, I game ya and a game man also a DH Babasono, no way, and a Seneca game no so ho, and sa ya Jordan and the Algeria. This are matches and the Koso, the Abano. Yasarogo, you see, I know I did.
1: I know I did.
0: 30 minutes.
1: You go so watch him.
0: I
1: They will definitely yes. I let Obiano be at me a coffee. Now, ever to us on so the answer. And you'll be a kuma and chituan, yes, you bet me. At us, so I will have said,
0: and sooner at Anoti.
1: Yes,
0: now, Mamma, I tell you, say, you should want my research and also, sir, what do you better research or more for the
1: question? Of course, research, you
0: say, Sekusi, the idea to be my young friend, the pound, India grocer.
1: Yes.
0: Not just say or say stop okay on that.
1: Yes,
0: suspended for
1: yes,
0: some minutes.
1: Yes, and you move and maybe more move it to me. I announcement na supporters then you say a stadium on a fee players and so abba. The only thing is that on saying by now players need hit here, but just say. Almost transia, no, almost out joa, and Titama game in summer starting this almost. I want a crack, crabby and sana. Almost me as I hit it top four Marco game, but then, tell a Medicare canoe, you cannot also fight a natural happenings. And see, I'm betraying in a binya, but what I say, I'm betraying in a binya, said a bear, you ever heard about Pedro Mokan, dear, say June, July, Ayana. Some of these things are common.
0: Yeah.
1: Our US and the United States, we should expect, say, we might not be the last of.
0: Yes, eventually,
1: yes. Yes, starting from March day one, basically, and after the first one.
0: Yeah.
1: But almost in June, July, and they are very common. And see, what it means is that, likely, say, a bit me as a human. Abrupt end of a game and I say suspension of a football game no for some time no. Ebit me cause AB crap away the TA mom first half in the year. A B and the Ebe Sanya B and A mo first half on a crayon and a mo second half on envy. Now could do say I grab that cop pile baby 10 meters away from the stadium in the security reasons in Tino. A say jai game nebo no be a cop baby tete. Now fear shake in soon kakra. Na yanko pon ankasa jai ni juma dia near barber to us or so. Atimi ade akọ nyi na aka ho bi ene ma eye ewiase ewiase na yewu mu
0: okay enti obahwa so a ne rules no for suspending matches no due to weather conditions are based on current regulations applied during sporting event in the United States of America and Chelsea run of 16 tie against Benfica in last year Club World Cup was suspended in the 80th minute when 86 minutes when lightning was detected in the area and the match did not continue until 4 hours and 38 minutes after it had begun.
1: Na game ya bo 86
0: minutes.
1: Aka 4 minutes ni abo game na we play the referee ready better so. Ebi a 5 minutes. The way we na kan come back 10 minutes ni abo game na we abro for na say da bi. For that 10 minutes you know, and to me soon upon one. And once or more who say a grad and free honor no anything will be uncle being in a suspended game no 4 solid hours.
0: 4 hours so.
1: 4 solid hours plus 7 minutes be. And to the TNS say you bet him so suspended we say so for hours.
0: Yes.
1: Say 30 minutes na
0: I'm going to go to the house. Until prof, can we say 30 minutes in the power of the time on the Sunday? Could be Jamal and two of Mamba Yahoo and Chico Bentry. Eruko, the Abano knew because I channel page them in this age. The man of Padia, Nelson Nadia, dear, went and I am a ya suspend yi ni ya kin egusu kin kan de sie e bidda no se game no aka sema 9 ema ye delay no ya suspending for 4 hours 30 minutes Chelsea and eye Benfica game no run of 16 se sana sie dia na kire se we dia kire se betumi akwani mpa but ya hwe se 30 minutes no ba na se se to aso a fine because yan so no o se ya ji atumu se ebeye nti once aji atumu se ebe ndia na se ya hwe na
1: ba on the we mu there omo mo cover game ya ya pipe in the free way
0: yeah
1: omo no coverage you know say I am no way giving because of different stadium
0: yes
1: se ko ba say we say any delay they will just have to switch coverage into a different
0: no way senegal
1: mm. Na fe omo ntimi enko he nti na master tie omo signal won se eno eye
0: ensure no to Philadelphia won
1: yes a 2 a.m. CET
0: yeah
1: and I hear say no a 12 a.m. GMT
0: yeah
1: and I say a 2 hours lesser than yen
0: yen channel yes
1: US
0: this is say no say about 10:34 to game we at 12 aha 12 no mobile ho ene ya no sabre nda utumi se
1: CET dey say be yenu mere
0: e ho na ya match ya 12 ti ya dey na 12 na la turu ma be eh we 3 o'clock na me hwe atena na ho to uru mu a Jordan ni Algeria dey say free am ti free am it we 12
2: Senegal na 2 p.m.
0: ti 2 p.m. ona aye we ti time na e dey enu no no way against Senegal eh 12 and Jordan against Algeria free am eh Ghana time na yeka
2: Yeah,
1: Jordan, Algeria, 3 a.m.
0: Jordan game no match e obe under retire home mo na NBA match bi wo ha obe wa bi say yes
1: France ni Iraq is na dey Iraq for the year France for na fi enumere 5 no aye Portugal ni Uzbekistan na ni 8 no Ghana ni US UK for England for akọ bo
0: but as echna e mo pa ni
1: no mo pa ya no besu
0: isu nto
1: Ya hit ya ama.
2: This song kwa no moyo against Ghana. Enyimo kwa against Ghana.
1: Ya hit ya ama.
0: DJ promise. Oh, di from NBA lines no Ghana from Brem. Yes. NBA ma Ghana from Brem ti. 0302216545 0302216545 0302216546 Yeah, for Ghana for Adrian Chereka Krana near the train, Tama, and the Somopadia are fine. New Town Zongo Rice, Angola, no, and your New Town Zongo Rice, and young Asam Ketua program be a wee be a send the wedding and a wee. What I say, and mono. Se mi teacher bi na ka se wo pese wo hu se mo da ayare mo no dodo na me menemu omo promise dey make dodo na mo di mo omo me
2: menti ase
0: omo me omo ntumi enchiwu omo me sagura ni mo di mo so di banko ana
2: abi no masticate
0: yes I'm ready happy pal masticate now what is the difference between masticate and chewing yeah what go for profit
2: chewing yeah hard okay. You are chewing
0: yes
2: a hard kakra okay. So you have to chew but masticate you know I said once in a month here
0: yeah you have to masticate yes it. Hey DJ promise the bro for masticate chewing till new thousand go rise what go for profit can see about your frost and okay so free
3: hello
0: yes I
3: Good evening.
0: Good evening, bro. The Abadudu game, no, you're suspended.
3: With your cooking, because if you are going to come, we are working
0: here. Okay, I'm going to you. Oh, too bad, too bad, too bad. 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Good. Hello, Obi Jiraso. Yeah, Frost and Ocasa Free. Okay, because of Sanya and Sunu Etoye Ewo Philadelphia, Lincoln Stadium, France and Iraq game is suspended until
4: And me chanso edda mwase ewe jumapa amoye kese na se kese pa enko ma prof sedye prof oye no saana moye no sedye munya abuche ekin kaima ubiya eche ase no mwache se asampa eye headquarters of Ghana Sports Ampa nye misa muna onye mukese mungu osu munya mana saani yesu ya beko sweti.
0: Yes, that's a papa. It's here. I'm gonna swear to for internal radio profit and money. What last and I'm buying and sky and I'm buying. What I see, you know, Wale, dear solid Professor E.K. Wallace. Oh, Wale. So, what about those who does not like club beer? Upa club beer. Obe pe eye vena eye water. 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
5: Hello.
0: Ya frau se no kase free hin.
5: Asam Eric. Every 25.
0: 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Usu kase free hin.
5: 25.
0: Eh hoboko.
5: Mubi haboko. 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
0: Yenti u.
5: Musu mwe.
0: Oh, haboko. Yenti u.
5: American, you see, hot wheels, you see, so this is the last time I'm work up in America because I also tell my name on football. I don't go almost a football. Like I wear a Europe and I say Africa, yeah, or rather, much you were suspended. I'm more than one year, a name of football.
0: Okay, yeah, that's it. Message B Abaha. I say, hi, boss player. I'm listening to you loud and clear inside Joso Equiapim. France will dismantle Iraq by 5-0. Greetings to my black inside mile 7. This is your man. Assignment, dear. You know, Eddie Abanono. I say, hi, boss. Good evening. Nice. Commentary from Erica, our Dan Suman, and Erica Denedia Abba. See DJ Shatta Ni, DJ Shatta Sanya Unchuran is attending. She's also Eddie by Ebim. See, I'm Kevin. We are watching you people live from Tripoli at Ali Baba's barbering shop. You people are too much. I greet my wife, Ernestina. Tagbel, wo kunu ese ani ochia o papa. Kevin Majim, dear the Abra from Tripoli, Enti Ali Babes Barbering Shop, Ali Babes Barbering Shop, yenchia mpa. I say France Free Iraq 1, Isaac from Atenta, I say more fire. Na ono so adiaba se barema otini barema otin kobena asare listening to you live from Adeso Adeso ntino se demo Adeso pa. Hello, I am Sergio from Kantan Yenaswa, Kantan Yenaswa. Mape will score two or more goals in a row. And yet, they are not said you at the upper. I say, I had a dream that Ghana won the match against England by 1-0. Gatson from Amahia inside Greenfield Estate. And on also at the upper. I say, I am Ken Wap from Westland Junction. My prediction tonight is draw. And I am enjoying your show tonight. They are not so at the upper. No, Ken Wap. Eddie from Westland Junction and can rap or dinner the Abba. I'm Soldier Boy from Accra, Labadi, Accra, Labadi. This World Cup is a cool job, bear to keep the fire burning. Soldier Boy from Accra, Labadi. Into the Soldier Boy, yes, good evening to you all. Thank you for the good work. God bless you all. The game will end 2-2. By Mr. JB, Mr. JB from Atebubu, Atebubu, Mr. JB, no, see 2-2, and I suspended you, suspended game, and Shastanya, and she shared no ABC, Cody, young, Obi was wrong, okay, hello, good

0: na bibi tima ni kaka dia tima den se ndisi se en fa se first half na se timba kwa she ada tim na as almost not spend it time no me eko next day a omo de betia so ana so omo be cancel go no
1: me kai rules na mo sisi a
0: ah okay mm ni chere dia ya fa ma prof ma me o
1: oh prof so
0: because enda ni che ni comment in I say ni voice ni me say dey hun dem hun say wa bre be ma bre pa bet o pepa wo ma ejuma ni ti na we say o ye ejuma no ya mi say mo ina na sport cleaning na
1: okay yes yeah that's a pa wale at bibia o say why France versus Iraq could be delayed. Now we know as well then yeah, but under FIFA regulations, play must be suspended immediately if lightning is detected within 8 miles of the stadium. See, wow, our fans were joining here. Purpose no be in the middle. So no, now if that happens, players will leave the field and spectators will be directed away from their seats into a designated emergency shelter areas until conditions improve. And still now no more supporters no ever are more air train. And to our besides say you know supporters no more train or more train after 30 minutes no na after Yashe Sanya and Yama ABC Ako. Na statement or say Philadelphia Soccer 2026 Chief Operating Officer Lauren Lambroco explained the process or say they will start the evacuate they will start to evacuate the stadium to the main emergency shelter and then it has to wait 30 minutes until 30 minutes na Yegusuyo, ti ushomudia operating officer sisia no di message about Lauren Lambroco, Philadelphia Soccer chief no operating officer Lauren Lambroco, Lambroco wakasa achese ni na 30 minutes. Salogo ansu yon Yegusuyo 30 minutes.
2: Now there's another take.
1: Ebi
2: kosoro.
1: Okay.
2: Yes, I say could France and Iraq be postponed?
1: Yeah.
2: Samuel could be questioned or bizarre. And now, I say a postponement remains a possibility if conditions become severe enough. Tournament organizers have contingency plans that would allow the fixture to be completed the following day if repeated delays make it impossible to finish safely. While FIFA hopes to avoid this scenario, weather-related disruptions have been a recurring issue during major football events held in the United States. They near the forefront, they knew.
1: Yeah.
2: There's a contingency plan. Maybe an upper power number about to say, yeah, a
1: bobby or a man.
2: Now, how many names say, a bayer, dear, or mobile bono, half an hour, so on, I say, a sample game in from about me. I sure say, per FIFA rules, nene the new format, now, banned here. It be a neighbor bought the 45 minutes now, canoe. And it's me. Ede akahu ewo ehonomo a enya asem ketoa
3: and the sense about sa go university stand
2: yes the basa go university stand go university stand
1: yeah very interesting ti so na 30 no enso yo 30 minutes no enso ye
2: dabi
1: e bi wom kakra o 30 minutes no ya twen say game no but mama rain fi say France ni Iraq an airbo subrani a me commentary na me kasa suna no odin suna no odin suna no odin na and they akwa akoba se 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because of sani am grad no titi ya some kids are crying. Ya ne ihu ho pa. Asena no me see kuna ya suspend the game no. Anti mani ya dia eba. Aye di hon some ema mo. Now anti ya nyu koma ya nyu koma anti se 30 minutes no swa na sebe tuaswa ebe hu ya tuaswa na no so ya she ne ya kamwa some.

0: stuff so so e ba ne se ya e ka bibi e defa tournament wa ye adebone ana ana we akoye force be, force
1: we ye force majeure yeah. Natural disaster dey ana say natural happiness dey you can never predict it but what I say say you start a game you start a world cup ya bo games are groups ni be about 2-2 matches but what I say in as much as I say naturally nature eto ensuo between June and July ewa America no we've not seen any of the games are yes say about to a halt because of a tender and ensuo are 20 and I am sure say say insuran kwa na eto a enka game nko mu jaibo because stadiums we know ya na mu drainage systems no very good and up to date in tino since when eto a there's no way say insun be jina pitch ne so I am sure the game has been called off because of tender no or more detect you know and we cannot say say because you person enjoy football ti enko bo na tender and strike ne bia akokos na twa disa omo ho no mo amu wo ho nyina be yimu nyina di mo amu ye mo amu ye ye de say dwuma di na hye mo say say mo detect say tender e be si velocity ni ye say ni ade ni nyina no say mo hwe e ma de toa so a mo nyina obi abi ye be yimu nyina di say obi lose ne nkwa you be charged and prosecuted for that action now wo man say no it no there are some things omo fa ni agro me watch what I say there are some things omo fa ni agro and when would the economy omo say club world cup no
0: e show ya Chelsea ni yes. Benfica game
1: exactly to the point that the match anaka practically 4 minutes to end omo wasting 4 hours ye ma o me bobo no say o pesa o bobo no kofie twen na e hu say ya detective hu say bibia ye okay it will air force majeure and as a natural occurrences there's nothing I will be to near here at the afan so the only thing is that players you know supporters no more more but trainer da je no would have to wait so mocha na e bia said those in the canon say the real occurring of tender no a dear yen timi ma game ne ntoa so a then it will be announced say ne obi atimi coffee not the contingency plan of FIFA any organizing committee in their tour for in situations like that you know now for makwa ko trigger no na ababe shem na bibia timi akoso but for this one there unless who you be a oh yeah if anything chinchina etwan ana say as a wabo to wabo if anything wabo so say Ope America for na twa madapa
0: enti per current FIFA rules any dey won dey bo FIFA World Cup I see France go stand
1: okay
0: France go no go stand I see under FIFA rules if a match is temporarily suspended due to severe weather such as lightning or heavy thunderstorms it is considered delayed not cancelled into we no a delayed match ni delayed per their current FIFA we know so when the weather clears the match restarts from the exact minutes and score line so what I say into no say koba say sani amra no kanu bibia we ya ye be bo second half na map go no will stand
1: hands you know
0: yeah
1: in the minds of and I say in the spirit of the regulations you know
0: yeah
1: game no yeah in cancel no
0: Dabby.
1: It has been suspended and the suspension can be so the suspension can be 5 hours
0: yeah
1: 7 hours
0: yeah
1: 10 hours depending on situation natural situation of at course. AC
0: yeah
1: it's here from we are not seeing as since I'm about bear two or maybe one in the say yeah yeah no probably a bear six you know na fi na e anwumre bi a be 8 and 9 e wo America no mo fi say afi di we mate no betimi abo a then the suspension will be lifted for the game no to continue koba na sa minutes na kan ne be bo aso so enti koba sa en nullify bi bi a I see wo game oji yellow card en nullify no oji red card en nullify no o she one go a en nullify no say won she go a it doesn't mean say you are starting on a clean sheet ya shewa you're not starting on a clean sheet you are still I'm trailing by goes now I show no and in this particular game no Iraq is trailing US France by one goal it's your babe start here your babe start here your ball game no from the 46 minutes with France leading Iraq by one goal. They say Iraq for no copo mokati.
0: Yeah, mokupaka.
1: And France also cope one goal the account.
0: Nah, I mean Ura Mremuno say Adia no Chana Ebeche. I say key FIFA rules for suspension matches. The 30-minute rule. The 30-minute rule, see, play is halted immediately for safety. Mm-hmm. And the match cannot resume until 30 minutes have passed without any lightning strikes or tender. Until we now 30 minutes or more.
1: Oh, 30 minutes in the upper.
0: Hey, until 30 minutes. No.
1: Is it about 11 pepper or kuma?
0: In the upper. No.
1: About 11 pepper or kuma. Let me say, I call back 45 minutes.
0: In 30 minutes. No. Or more kwa kwa show 30 minutes. And we say, lights, no tender, stopping in the highway. On my side, another 30 minutes. Okay. Sir, storm on the tender, lighten, a grand down, also and sign anti team your man. So, what I say?
1: There's a 1 hour,
0: 1 hour, somebody here can ask me. I didn't have 1 hour, some
1: and sign it off.
0: As I say, 1 hour, some. But you follow to Mr. Lee, I did 1 hour.
2: I never went back.
0: The I understand, Brachi Gabriel, a la tour muna on Baba.
1: I was out to
2: with the spectators, no?
0: Yes,
2: once I'm on a brofo, they deal with time.
0: Yeah,
2: the time may be beer. Urban, we calculate say from this time to this time, you'll be a match.
0: Yeah,
2: it's urban, you say, no, be affected, ne juma be a okoye.
0: Yeah,
2: in see, a honor, a beer, a challenge, a crab.
0: Yeah, challenge, you know, say they are working. A brain that way, say.
1: But only the game when a man say,
0: yeah,
1: no crania, me and me. A chunk of them, eh, France and Iraq for.
0: Supporters,
1: yes, a chunk of them are France and Iraq for. It could be somewhere France and Iraq for, but in America,
0: yeah, yeah,
1: patriotic, yeah. Yeah. And then a lot of them, so see,
0: okay, Chisiano, Omabo,
1: yeah,
0: much suspended. Now, my suspended, and see, supporters, no, a yeah, a fool.
1: Aha, it means that once earlier on, not be any hope, and now they are coming back.
0: They are coming back.
1: It sends a signal that the game is likely to continue because they've been told to come back. But what I say, aha, it's enjoying.
0: Into your 20, send a kind of 30 minutes now. As soon as I say, 45 minutes, you know,
2: I didn't for the second,
0: yeah, train another 30, no,
2: not players, not
0: a place, not a place, be beer, CDR. Hey. Mama, you may need. I had the more papa.
1: Oh, good. That banana gya pon.
0: Ah, gya pon may have quite. That's not a chinaya to me. A banana pa. And say, oh, mama, you are to Philadelphia, yo. Eh? You are to Philadelphia.
2: Oh, mama, you are to.
0: Yeah. America.
1: And I said, in background, we are the corner spectators. So, in a way, for game, na.
0: That's the way the normal match suspended. So, let's
1: see. But who's a host? Host in the court. Who's a host?
2: We're different hosts.
1: Anyway, I'll have two DNA or bar. And I'll have two say anybody. Japan.
0: Into, yeah, sure. Because the other game, no one come on, yeah, match suspended. No. Into match suspended. Okay, now I say, Kobane, sir, no way, DNA. So, no, back on
1: the match. But it could be
0: that. But you see, France now, Abdos, stadium.
1: And America say, it could be that. That's our stadium hall could be no way for stadium hall. It could be.
2: Okay,
1: the other game now. Yeah.
0: Okay. It could be say no way for stadium. Say 5 minutes. 5 minutes and that's how more gusua yes suspended. Yeah. Yeah, but film on a
1: because is that to be any
0: because yeah, a two day 3 a.m.
1: 3 a.m. 12 the end of
0: 12 then
1: you TV. Ah, okay.
0: I'm with TV. I'm with TV. And so Odi form the idea say your book coffee can attack a crack. May he tama na in trying to check a crack because I can say Casacas a sawan share what I say. Embrana say I can't brand Bibia Momovi, I be a papri, Bibia Wabo Bibia Menesi. So what I say, Tino say, Yan Shania Mokufikanat and I am fun gaining the energy wasted there. No Mokas or mobile, if somebody another 45 commentary. Yes, said no for many gentlemen women who say, I say, new towns will go rising sooner. I see Didi.
2: By this time, sooner, yeah, who is smooth.
0: By this time, I tried and I say,
1: no, you are England from almost smooth last level. Quiet, you're back for such a man.
2: You see, this song now make him Aquano or say when you must see Jordan or your old man, Kakrano at Yato, Semenosu or Munimino. Did they know what? Eh, just Omania Brew. Now,
0: Echina, some of Marco Fabino. Men per se be we game no na edison bobo kwa kobo Jordan kwa. China came na
2: ye. Ever depending what ever or no so.
0: Ma mayam bobo ni we because your place be o a ye blasasa. O ma ba o mo shie em moshi e wo tim no mu. A China game no because Sisiano Jordan Echino bo Evia, he's the most capped Ghanaian footballer since Ghana because he started seeing football. No, now, but number one, but more matches are more minor. In this one, yeah, dear. Me, I sure say, coach, be able to say, I bring tea and I play so booby. To me, the American is a china. You both here, Nasabia, England, Shagana, and more being Kokana Jordan, Jordan, now I say, Union Flum or Blaster, Davy. Cause you were Inak Williams, Bob Biao, just for Bob Blaxas, Bob Papa Bian, who are Nak Williams, Airbus and Kamasa. You lose super Jordan, are you? You lose super Jordan, are you? Tinak Williams, Moon, I say, Chamu Provo, so we are Quenya, Inak Williams. Chances are them man, Nak Williams or a Blaxas. Yet the Maloka play, be crank by this, be our Shabby for Goose.
1: Nkadia. But I bet you see.
0: Yes, I was.
1: My car same way within the week. May say repeat to be. Coach Carlos Correa, Bona Obono. Say, a name of me, you know me who in our first game. In the first game, he was a bit conservative. And then in the second half, he became explosive by catching opponents on counter attack or sitting deep by one thing a major. Coaching a coach who is a defensive minded coach. He loves to play in the low blocks. Now against England or China.
0: Yeah.
1: So decided say Obe started on a low block and catch England phone on a counter there. Any Jordan gamer.
0: Uh-huh.
1: Jordan should be on the bench. Not because he's a bad player. Dabi. But because what the coach wants to do no, will not suit him as a player. But in the minds of the coach, if Nigerian say England for no ebehun bo no kese. And that
0: okay, mami I'm following Tum Sisia from Deputy Eriko Ediaba.
1: Okay.
0: Alatula ebe take over 12.
1: Okay.
0: Alatula. Maybe take over 12 years. No, so what I say? Yes, and yes, Alatu takes over 12 into Alatula. Kwambia so no, Obe Boy, Deputy Eriko, Eriko.
1: The American said, Sir Koba say, Bebo, Naya, my England fabo born.
0: Okay.
1: Naya tries to catch you on a counter attacker. Then we will need attackers who are quicker and direct.
0: Okay.
1: And that game, any Jordan game.
0: Maybe we deputy Eddie Adebadi and I said, one year, and I said, Penna, who pass over coffee. Mm. Mami, yeah, because me send a lot to be saying, yeah, sorry, because Alamona Ebano, Halan, no sooner Ebano, no way game on a place, no crying, and I'm telling more. And yes, I'm going to China, Ghana, and England, the Blasters of Ghana, na England and the Ebu Hompe, Senior Fiction on my channel, England vs Ghana, China 23rd June, 8 p.m., Electroland Ghana, Spintes, Hone Eko, Electroland, Electroland, Spintes, and no idea, Deputy, Rico,
1: S.S. Ochina, Adam Cluster, Bewo. Spintex. Adom Asempa Sports Crew Ninina.
0: Spintex.
1: And the Blasters commentary be free Spintex.
0: Yeah, Spintex.
1: And a Diaba.
0: Yeah, Spintex.
1: See, so share ho. What I say. Nabeji pre match analysis, in match analysis, and then post match analysis and commentary.
0: Ehona ye ni eko.
1: Ena meka se ye du ha. Ye du ho na chi. Ena Ghana. Ghana di England chi eko twi form pa ma na wo ngom.
0: Enti
1: ye nya asem keto a kira. Ye GSS points kusu kira.
0: Enti o hwe sani a ye fly aya ya na e ye pate ni Hurricane Dazu. Pate ni Hurricane.
1: Pate former player of Arsenal. Anna, a Hurricane, former player of Tottenham.
0: Yes.
1: Arsenal,
0: so no. Patenko for Bukaisa Komina, the Clan Rice Media, Patenaka Safa, a channel power news in the morning show in Eba. Pataka Safa, England team.
1: Only Mamma,
0: Intechna, a Electroland carnal limiters, painters.
1: Ochina. Ochina. Yakubu Rose Ross. Oteni bakwa.
0: Ochina. Ochina. That was painted by fans by 10 a.m. Mm-hmm. 10 a.m. na perifone dwara da. Because here you ultimate show na mo hyehye no ma. Mhm. Ne che se ye do good. Ye ya po ultimate na obi a ekọ ho. Perifone the sky the on one say ban say obedi ka kura ba yes. No ojuru wa da. It is painters for Ochina. Ebe ye butubutu. Ti se kana be show say England ne be hye no. De e ban say electro land. Spin test and yeah, the cobre
1: match back on the exam. The other two more major.
2: The points number France.
1: The
0: assistance. They were leading. Embrano says it's a live update. And yeah, the live update. No, France are leading with two matches played, 6 points accumulated. You know, I know you're the Abba. Into your share. Mraya Kinkano, my idea, a bit Pima, but give me the umbar met was
1: but walk out song enough for where come yellow two. Why, yeah,
0: Ala two, and that year, what you say?
1: No, no, I never.
0: I don't care why you precious, Vivian, you. Ala, champion, Ala two, but we shall wait that. We shall wait that commentary, the Evina, what you say? Enough for more, the little land, Ghana limited spin test. England against Ghana, the Free Lions of England against the Black Stars of Ghana. Yes, my Kelly, you're holding auntie with me. I should not, yeah, preparatory cry now. Yeah, queen, auntie, and home and summer air baron. Hey, I'm Rachel commentary. Yes, Canada, Mexico, US, Mama Allah. Which means how much you come and try and the papa, me assure us Allah. Can you know how much you come and try? I don't know. Oh, my own Raju commentary. And I'm sure Obi or anymore because he's saying solid man Obi. Boss, be sure on a year on my hand of brass auntie. On my champion on my hand. Be sure no one say, I bet no one ever miss out to know. Say, how much you commentary. I like to contract it. How much you commentary. Oh, I said, yes, sir. How much I said, yeah, I like to too because I said, they did you home. It's a lot to the but yeah, all the problems you shouldn't face now. Actually, I wish you later on a lot to move a takeover. Oh, a radio
1: name for us, sir. I believe you're Munya Adagina or more it's a and unfortunately, France game now, maybe. And I'm sure, sir. A lot to I didn't know any Senegal or any Eban. A lot of Ghanaians will be interested because of the African connection, because of Senegal. No? And any update we have about concerning France and the Iraq game, no? My name is Alatuma. I say, Senegal for Enyam Moya Mobian.
0: I know. There are sepa yausa no go. And yeah, ten in canon. Promise Baboye or coming to position with you for bo production come up. From your bed nego comments at Timmy na time a chair rake sweet deputy head of sports. Kejuan Ankasa Professor Ike Wallace head of sports. Ali Yamenka home Samson Kaninja. Ken Kaninja, Papa Maestro, a channel pa, but in a cow automation show no so the big PMO England and a panina no a poor boy no the US the Akaho. So game na start, Sanya, ya di commentary for little and Spinters Ebramo, my papa, the Akosu America in our day bar, maybe Samano, and so Elboho, Kamakama pa, Fire Lady. So Dazzy in the Dean kind of first commentary no, to me at the Ebray, Bernard Padubuki, Yameba, a boy, hey. There's a man, to me say, yeah, Abrenti, yeah, to me say, Nidi, Eddie, James, Siama, Manti, Kobe Stone, I mean, Abu and Tebeko, Prof Moho, Akofa, yeah, TV Abba, yes, into commentary, no, a demo TV, into no, yeah, call Adum TV, Abra, Prof Wallace, and it's no swatinas, yeah, from a bed no commentary, Dotman, yeah, me, I do my best, yeah, call Adum TV.

0: side or your attacker or your winger or to me ball as a, I mean a decoy playmaker deep line playmaker or bet me crab on the first nine and home core but age in Ninafa 34 years in there papa prof and then some baby ever wha or say to me and say bet me afa and the amassad your money
1: wow interesting statistics now for revelations now why the afa a two players no and I feel a coaches too are almost age them no monesina as a transity no way for coach in the 6 solid years and we coach team no let's say a national team expert and I'm
0: a national team expert or a national team expert 6 years with the team lady players no coach on the baby now on one or graduate from the youth level or do every senior team in so a monty or control over the team or their base so to send a medical kind of the last walk up our cutter on one or do try yeah I I'm fine for Momo. Was I maintaining the same team with the same consistency, the same team spirit, the same team shape, you know, any team motivation, you know, on one album, I'm going to some people. So, Prof, you know, maybe be with me, sir, ko, na, e, ko, ye, edema, no, way, fwa, and shada, nye, mwa, e, wa, atu,
1: wow, wow. It's a Ken Kanija, Anna, on your core board, no, so, chair, statistics, it means, a bit, a PM, e, was, our case, him, with regards to, technical, team, sir. Members are more ability as a two teams in a face so a place a spotlight in the dome so I was sacking see case a bit and start to you know because idea we have for the so I'm saying so colorful but it looks like I say no way for no a colors in the dominity of
0: no way for no colors in the bed dominity okay say and then no ebony now which is GF4 crown moon penny for Makasa Momoa as Africa the man your ticket to the so moon who no more do you so take it now for mo. We should go and do take it in court for complaining. The Europeans, how much? Mama say the quota now. We demand Africans, you know. And said and those as Europeans, you know, is kind. You know, to meet to. Regardless of physical, that's also walk up ticket. No boarding,
1: and this is a monitor Ghana, Jason Crow, Abuchi, who shops me be Hassan.
0: Hassan,
1: to say, a man for Eddie Deeper. Alan Abedasono.
0: Abedasono. 57 goals in 51 games in here. Hey, and the statistics we are.
1: Yeah, serious minded, a friend and player.
0: Yes, I'm wondering, you're the all time top scorer, Magani.
1: Yeah.
0: So how long goes you cried off the chair? Maybe so what I say? And also the credit man, and easy, especially about the national team level, dear prof. So we were searching numbers here, also to me born about so power.
1: Wow. It's no Norway. And they almost actually say, Omni Senegal, they are Kingston BT and San Pem. So, Adum TV 2026 FIFA World Cup coverage, you know, and you go so instant Kunyaswa, Yadisha, ET and San Breo. Now, almost an Yama is your call, Mr. Omen Koda, baby, and no one may have him say, or Chanakra Gana Gimno, and so a BT and San Tofem Senegal for no, I say, woman, any abre, actually, Mr. BT and Saka come walk Kingston Sanson, I know if for so, I saw mobile, Omo won't go for, oh, no, if for no won't go for, Omo do be run Senegal for, but there is a best. I was saying to media, Omudima, but we say, place no, it was some town on him, Omo Henim say, on beating as a VP for the national for Martin Tomon Pumkakra, now HBR, game no, it's me as a top femo, or predictions you are over Pesobe.
0: Oh, Prof, match way,
1: voice to go suit you,
0: match way, match way, I both team to score.
1: Wow,
0: yeah,
1: Obi Abish,
0: okay, Obi Abish, Senegal, you're in one, Obi to me the 2-1 be upon.
1: Okay.
0: But say Bayo met me defending, you know, no more conceded more goals. You know, your poor match, now quite a Seneca very for the year and your more
1: okay. And see, you'd be Siana, you're done your home with Tibia by your bar. Go more coward, you'd be a best animal to a sweaty. Okay.
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1: The hustle is real, but Ghanaians are pushing it. 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

not about the 90 minutes. It's what you put into the 90 minutes. It's not just about the win. It's about the will to win. It's not just about the jollof. It's about what's inside. This advert is FDA approved. It's not just about the game. It's what you put into it.

0: Me tell you what I'm seeing there now. What is it?
1: It's the same.
0: Politics is always same.
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0: 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June 17th, Ghana versus Panama. June 23rd, England versus Ghana. And June 27th, Croatia versus Ghana. Predict, win, celebrate.
1: I'm Samuel Kwaba Kesibian San Fan by the 2026 FIFA World Cup coverage at Doom TV. And you go so think when you saw a day live air matches in 18 Sabro. A while ago, we said your day air discussions, Kakra. It's me at 10 times, so you have technicalities, no, you have a place, spotlights, no, Edom, so I was hacking, see, when Chibiano. Na ibira akensi nim ankasa within the profi ki walas mene ken kanija ana yesin kunya edi jumedi it's me abro betano say believing makes it real na fefena air water say changing people's life UMB bank phone paying for say proudly serving Ghana with speed since 1972 official banking partners of GFE and then Black Stars na fe bigo energy or say a big air refreshing moment ana omo edi eba na fe so rush energy drink say be bold and be you sports water, or say don't just play, dominate. Now if you lucky, or say traketwa nedi kesie, womo ete chilipa. Now if Sigma plans is create possibilities, Vim energy drinks, Vim day inside. As I paint said, number one. And if focus technology, say focus on your quality life. Now if case condom and a strawberry gel, and agree start with a case condom and go smooth with a strawberry gel. A bit yambwa, emi na assume et me adjun. Now Electroland Ghana Limited phone paying for say home of electronic appliances. A further luxury and now almost so at the amount maybe I will be ano yeah now also old when he 18 said the HD but he you was traded that says sporty bet from paying for the HD to then power yeah did you made he and so 18 as abroad now feel cross Star Oil also able to do ama yeah did you made he at abroad but MTN says sometimes a big moment starts with a small things in the so best of your door and I say unya momo transactions will be at the ama a family support we a bundle be no grow business and I say western as a transit here but sure, we'll be telling you to something bigger than you can ever imagine. Intimacy, so emptying at 30, you know, every call be our baby, every test be our baby, every browsing be our baby, every momo transaction be our baby, and every connection be our baby to a home fire banner. Every activity be on MTN air app on so no and be patrol who and air points towards amazing rewards are MTN phone paying for a demand. Sorry, was you know, I'm saying 9 brand new air Toyota Land Cruises Prado so no and then the air mouse are quite a MTN and air wow. I'm a one year and I feel over 10 million air Ghana citizens so a cash prize got could and you can't want 7 nothing so unforgettable air experience just for you intimacy so because say we're in the message here who here MTN phone pay into no and I'm gonna do about oh Dalia a star 530 hash now where you see MTN app no now don't want gym now now if you will stay connected everywhere you go you can't MTN at 40 pumonodia or say make every moment count terms any conditions no air applied MTN one more air boy emma a day sir coverage so it's me as a joint we move and sponsors are more teacher boy emma it is an shell some kuno at me say jow and she be a next game nakasa air be chassis and I feel the live comment to know so it's your sample nti maybe sa kin kanija se eh sha si diena oka efa eye just beginning ya ye be witness
2: well me expect say Senegal for no e be match purposeful na omon ko prepare omo me person be set on term into the game na afeno o must take it to omo game plan omo ni France for no to me contain France for no you know within the first 45 minutes omo continue omo I'm expecting the same game plan the same approach you know from the Senegalese meaning say, you know, a ban of decision making at this time, the coach, you know, pep talks in a home crying about the video analyst, or money on Moko, you know, analyze it, what really went wrong, there were France game, you know, I'm more Marty, no, maybe I see, and I'm expecting a much more improved performance from the Senegal team, you know, no waiting a beatable, to send a medical statistics, maybe be a true, you know, almost team, no, a beatable defense in Asia than yes, so I will edge the attacking machinery, you know. Edema, Omeya Ndidi Senegal, Nicolas Jackson, Sadio Mane, Ismaël Assamu, set Omeya clinical up front. Decision making no, should be on point. And if you say some disanimal in Nano, echo into consideration. You be rematching, no, either Senegal for winning, and I probably 1 point to be a free.
1: Oh, okay. 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ha wo mo e support emma omo kofa na se nyasem wa na e bitin se pim and the senegal for enso assemble no po but omo pa bae wo mo so e support kakra na ho ha omo di money e chase me ho se no we for e 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
2: 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Brazil 2014 akwa ko bo Russia 2018 abo Qatar 2022 these are world cups and na no way for now maybe nti football kom e wo world stage ankasa de I did not wait for papa and tenyo wa say agopabane so yina ya call supporters na ba India numbers ya ye hwe say le fit and answer pitch ne so ene betumi akasa
1: okay hwe mu e Norway ene Senegal am say line up ya saka wa hano obetin ago through kakra my enough ya kweni
2: wa still na no coach and did still so back in and the team no ahode ni na wo attack wo because me was a solid ebo Haaland S30 and after 21 year old Antonio Nusa I will say Kanma RB Leipzig was German Bundesliga last season of about 20 over 20 games and no yan with German Bundesliga so I play a war match fitness and the rim and the runs our flanks who no ebe very important to make sure say am this are fits me na be 18 boss no normal suppliers na ye juma akwa koma bench and Didi Haaland team Crepin Diata and I feel no El Haji I'm

0: Reno, as we be able to turn the Frank and watch the Bobre, our son and Emma, ABC, Quintino, and on our almost spending intention, Biana, almost and your more national anthem also, let me at certain times. In tea, Senegal first spread it now, and I feel soprano, no inform so as spread it, one more Frank, I feel Haland, or no Anna, or but a Libya Timmy Sampa. As we're exclusive to him.
1: Yeah, we're very exclusive.
0: All they say, and my nation's deal, but exclusive to him.
1: And me pay, the facial expression.
0: Yeah.
1: Prophet, and yes, I bring, and I will be here, camera be. I told Suka Kana, we should now smile. This is the time of country now, when you did with Mua, or Masuma Mono. Oh, when I, or my Nasuma,
0: exactly.
1: Sabre, yes, I bring you to yourself in your good. What I say, Sabre purely business, and to send a mechanic, what is a mercy, or the 2 matches above 5 goals, what is a mappy, or the 2 matches above 3 goals, like a kakwa. We are halana, one super so chill, Bob, what I say. Into the facial expression, there are a lot of things that cause when I dream a match with you. Or something to me to be chairman, more
0: than. See, give no, and I always say, MC Holland 4. No we follow Anna Avery Mohono Nafi so Yashe we are trying to find Kermit Ohono Senegal Fono so and I'm a fan also El
1: Kongaka no we follow them for the power
0: looks like I say Omafa give me Sassim
1: Omafa walk up there walk up there you're sure so Omafa
0: Omafa Sassim
1: because Omafa

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0: bibia e cool
1: ndi nyame ase
0: world cup ne gusu kosu ye nimre but intentem to yehwe Senegal ene no we group eye I chances are a womb and edema Senegal after so lose to France.
1: Well, Allah, me da se ma yama eti for ajo any achi. Chance oko baby e room wachi. Ba Ghana de o ma ajo. Just about 6 minutes near room achi. Allah, be a crucial game because as it stands now, oko group I na I think Norway ever 30 points. Senegal are yet to pick a point after losing to Alelebre 31. So Senegal, they need a win at all costs. Said the Bayer, I'm also be making sure say, if they really want to qualify to the next stage of the competition, they can't afford to drop a point or this game because already now, Norwegians let me pick 3 points in their basket. So any

0: points be tima momo a qualify to the next stage. So Senegal onyam pike a point no ona ohia winner at all cost and they will share line up Nature say Papi Thiaw de ba tells you say he's going for all attacking game because Ountimin City at the back and Paki Bass. Otherwise it'd be a quiet draw. One round the chances of qualifying a quiet slim or so. I'm expecting an open game because said yeah, Okon no win so they have quality strikers talking of Ellen Halana and they Oko Norwegian or football history. He's the most goal scoring player. Was 57 goals in 51 matches or about our international and tells you how prolific he is. So who such attackers now will be to say solo to so when it comes to European football. I want to ask the president with Atletico Madrid talking of Antonio Nuza of RB Leipzig. These are players I mean only a very good attackers in an open day and as a good day or meet me across havoc. So a big game, a big open game or attacking game because Senegal so a core game with Sadio Mane and Brantia friend said Lamine Kamara and then Brantia friend said Ismail Assar. These are players almost you know almost ball attacking football. So I'm expecting a good game and then attacking football tonight. And Osha two teams in Nano Ubia Ameki four appearances in the history of FIFA World Cup, no? About 796 years. You started say about World Cup since the year 1930. The very first time Norwegians, no, make it their first appearance was way back in 1938 in France, and their best performing, and I said their best performance happened in the year 1938, no more round of 16, and then the year 1998 of France, and so being almost a rim or round of 16. And don't forget, say, Senegal for no, so no, the year 2002, Japan, Korea, almost rim or the quarter final. That was the best, their best performance in the history of a FIFA World Cup, no. And then 2018, they exited in the group stages. And your man should anqui and far more so. Senegal be making sure so be making amends this time around, you know. On be come when him nafi or my rest on be to me at the African man. So, Allah be a gamer, a be a Christian game, and a munso be the only set two managers are and the Omukuta. Two teams in answer your S footballers or Beyonce Wabon, the national team that talking of Papi Thiaw. We are take Senegal tradition, I say, because the year 2001-2003, no playing Tigray role. It was Senegalese national team. No, when he Aliou Cissé, the predecessor, no, so what I say, you know, Ote Senegal football philosophy and then tradition. I say, and we refer to Stali, saw backing of Norway. So no, honestly, as footballer, our Norway national team, no, honestly, no, Wabububia, and they make home a difference. And they say Papi Thiaw, no, a striker. And Starley so backing and so no midfielder. So two master tacticians now. Yeah, be sure Monsa no Juma and Papi Thiaw been a former striker for Senegalese national team and then Urefriend says Starley so backing been a former midfielder for Norwegian national team now. Every one game no Abia so backing will go. Or say the Oya former midfielder no or make sure say or be strengthen the midfield, you know, because so we are as footballer. Time and now, Bobo, no, maybe are now your favorite. No, a Hona Uku, Jinzo, I think, say, Udieni, no, Tina, and Mikel Ateta, or both defensive game, I'll be a kind of awesome or Arsenal. So, yeah, ready, we see, and I'm expecting Senegal to pick their first 3 points this year, our World Cup team.
1: 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Ebreno area do say ye kaja gum edi emao. We a group I game. Ekoso ewo eye New York. United States of America Stadium no a MetLife Stadium. Eho ena no way. Ene omeyani din ene Senegal edi eboy ni. Kwenbi aso said ye Senegal. 1-2 ni oma yia efa. The first game efa ne hono. And they, yeah, we're so quite be also obeying me. I make your amends. Referee, any